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0: In sport, Cats coach Chris Scott's thrown his support behind Alistair Clarkson after he was sensationally sacked by North Melbourne last week. The premiership winning mentor telling Fox, too often coaches are used as scapegoats.
3: And I just get the feeling these days it's too easy for others to put all the blame on the coach.
0: Melbourne is set to part ways with vice-captain Jack Viney. The D is telling the premiership-winning midfielder to look for a new club, despite still having 2 years to run on his current contract. And Cricket Australia has been given the green light to partially privatise the Big Bash League, despite opposition from Queensland and New South Wales. The move will allow states to sell off 49% of their clubs. That's the latest from the newsroom. I'm Brit Aylin.
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7: Well, enjoy the sunshine today. 17 degrees the top. We will get a late shower or two, which will continue into tomorrow with a top of 13. Then the cloud clearing Thursday should stay dry with 18 degrees. Then sunny on Friday again with 19. Right now we've got 13 around Hobart.
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That's called Memo. So we like to handpick the best of the new stuff and throw in some of the greatest throwbacks of all time as well, like this from U2. We've got Coldplay soon. There's Taylor Swift on the way. Another throwback for Nirvana in the next 15 minutes on the 20-song music marathon. Thanks to E&S, the kitchen, bathroom and laundry experts. 7 Show FM.

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That

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Whether life's disabilities left you outcast, bullied, or teased, rejoice and love yourself today, cause baby, you were born this way.

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This is 7HRFM on a beautiful sunny Tuesday. 17 degrees we'll get to. I reckon it'll go higher than that. And I reckon you could put some washing on now, get it on the line, and have it dry before the showers tonight. Currently 14 degrees in the city. Not to put any work on you. The only work you need to do is to figure out the secret sound. Coming up in three songs from now, 7HRFM.

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Now the 20-song music marathon gets you through the next on 7HLFM. 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I want you to

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1: 7HRFM with Olivia Rodrigo wrapping up our 20-song music marathon for today. We'll do it all again tomorrow morning from 10 to get you into the workday. Thanks to E&S, the kitchen, bathroom and laundry experts. It's Jono this morning. The radio isn't somewhere generally you get bare-naked ladies, but you will next.
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0: This is in the transition period to the new Spirit of Tasmania's. Between the 23rd and the 30th, they're going to be doing crew training. So there will be no sailings at all, which I find weird. I don't know about you, but also the other thing is too, when the new spirits kick in from the 31st of October, then there will be no day sailings whatsoever, which I'm disappointed about because I prefer the day sailings. I like to know where I'm going. I like to be able to see it, especially when I'm going to the mainland. You can read more about that at 7hrfm.com.au and we'll get the latest on that in the midday news. The weather, it's looking nice. A late shower to expect though after we reach 17 degrees today. Right now it's 15. Before the throwback lunch at midday, I've got the new one for Miley Cyrus. Sorry, she wants to be known as Miley. It's called Bass Persuades. And David Kushner next.
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Always Works, 7 days FM with No Lies on the Wide Variety Workday. It's Jono this morning. Just a heads up, if you're planning to head to the mainland in October on the Spirit of Tasmania, there's a whole week where there are no sailings whatsoever.

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Get the best of the 90s. I'm not crazy, I'm just a little unwell. 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Plus, we cherry pick only the best of the new stuff. Midnight sun kiss, skin under the red sky, laying on your chest like this. 101.7, 7HO FM.

0: Tony from Genuine at Civil HRFM, our $10,000 school of the year. 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And of course, $10,000 going to a well-deserving primary school somewhere around Tasmania. Will it be Warrane Primary? Mick has been there for a visit today. We'll hear all about it tomorrow morning on Sarah, Mick and Jono for Breakfast. Throwback Lunch is next with Throwback Bo. Tears of Fears in the next 20 minutes, plus ALT and the Lost Civilization. And he'll kick it off with a song from Destiny's Child, the Throwback Lunch. Thanks to Subway. 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
10: Good afternoon, I'm Jane Drew. TT Line says it could be convinced to relaunch day sailings on the new Spirit of Tasmania ferries if there's sufficient demand. Britt Aylin explains.
11: With the new infrastructure at Devonport's Berth 3 finally nearly finished construction, Spirits 4 and 5 are set to begin transporting passengers to and from the mainland at the end of next month. But with the bigger vessels comes a new schedule, with TT Line quietly removing all day sailings. The ferry operator says the change in service is due to the new Spirit's increased freight and passenger capacity. However, it's willing to consider adding day sailings back in the future if the demand is there.
10: Your social media feed could soon look very different, with the Albanese government today expected to unveil draft laws giving Australians the option to switch off the algorithms that decide what content they see. Federal Employment Minister Amanda Rishworth says big tech needs to step up and take responsibility for what they're putting on our kids' phones and computers.
12: There isn't a responsibility to make sure, for example, illegal content doesn't make it into people's feeds, that young people aren't damaged by some of the content.
10: On Nine there. The proposed changes would also expose social media giants to fines of more than $100 million if they fail to tackle harmful content. Animals Australia is calling for an investigation into Tasmania's salmon industry, arguing there have been serious breaches of Tasmania's Welfare Act. The organisation has made a formal complaint with Biosecurity Tasmania and says it has concerns around the treatment of the fish along with seals, dolphins, seabirds and other wildlife. It claims the industry has been allowed to operate as though it is exempt from the Animal Welfare Act. But Salmon Tasmania CEO Dr John Whittington has told the ABC nobody cares more about the health and welfare of the fish than the people who farm them. The trade war between Canada and the United States is escalating. Canada is set to impose billions of dollars worth of retaliatory tariffs after the US duties on key Canadian exports took effect last month. Adding fuel to the dispute, President Donald Trump has called for Canadian aircraft manufacturer Bombardier to be frozen out of the American market. And five Tasmanian researchers have been recognised with Young Tall Poppy Science Awards. Dr Harriet Goodrich, Associate Professor Rutger de Zoet, Dr Tori Graham, Dr Brooklyn Fraser and Dr Owen Misson, all from the University of Tasmania, are celebrated for their respective impacts in science as well as their passion for engaging and inspiring others.
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10: Checking sport and Cats coach Chris Scott has thrown his support behind Alistair Clarkson after he was sensationally sacked by North Melbourne last week. The premiership winning mentor telling Fox, too often coaches are used as scapegoats.
13: And I just get the feeling these days it's too easy for others to put all the blame on the coach.
10: And Devonport Strikers president Drew Smith said the side had a disappointing end to a successful season on the weekend. In the grand final for the men's side, the team went down to South Hobart 5-1.
14: It was 1-1 at half time and we're right in the contest. At the 60-minute mark, what absolutely I believe was should have been a penalty, was awarded a yellow card, only a red card, for diving, and our striker was sent off, who's the leading goal scorer in the competition.
15: Bruce, how long have we been telling you about Sorrel mowers and chainsaws? 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
0: Good looking day outside for right now. We are expecting a chance of showers this evening. It is quite possible a shower or two for the greater area after our top of 17. 6 degrees is our low tonight. Tomorrow, 13, there is a shower or two throughout the day. That should start to ease off around the evening. And then we've got 18, cloud about, but just clearing throughout the day Thursday. Currently, it's 16 degrees.
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0: 7HO FM. It was a time for wars when that was on. Everybody wants to rule the world. And I am talking about Pepsi and Coke. The Cola Wars were on. Coke released new Coke and promptly re-released the original formula not long afterwards after everyone decided it was really disgusting. Let's go forward to when this was released. The Offspring spare me the details. This announcement was a bit of a shocker.
1: Roll this around on your tongue. 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

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Back to the days of mixtapes, CDs, and unforgettable hits. It's the Throwback Lunch. From when these songs were as fresh as Subway is today, with 13 stores across southern Tasmania.

0: 7HOFM, ALT and the Lost Civilization Tequila. I do love that one. They talk about so many different cocktails in that. It is absolutely mental. Same year that that came out, we had Hyundai. Yes, the car manufacturer producing computers. Believe it or not, PCs. The Super 386D. If you don't believe me, you can Google it. You also had an absolute behemoth of an album in Nevermind by Nirvana drop and just blew up crazy. That is the Throwback Lunch, all thanks to Subway, from when those songs were as fresh as Subway is today. We got Cherry Bomb giving a refresh to Alanis Morissette next.
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0: 7HOFM, it's Ed Sheeran, A Little More, and Bo today. Now, coming up, we've got a cover, a song that wasn't very popular when it was first written way back in the 60s by a guy called Wayne Cochran. Now, this didn't do brilliantly. It was then made into a hit by J. Frank Wilson and the Cavaliers, and eventually Pearl Jam did a cracking cover of it. We've got it next at 7HOFM.
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0: 7HOFM, Khalid Normani from the Love, Simon soundtrack, Love Lies. It is Bo today. And we're almost at 1 o'clock news time. So we'll swing by the Hobart newsroom. We've got an update. We also have Alex Warren's new one coming. And one that reminds me of getting on a bus in summer when someone's forgotten their deodorant. Is there anyone out there? Because it's getting harder and harder to breathe. Yeah, you know the feeling. It's coming up after the news, 7HOFM.
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11: Good afternoon, I'm Jane Drew. Police say the woman killed in yesterday's head-on crash in the south of the state was in her 80s. The collision occurring on the Old Derwent Highway at Old Beach around 1:30 p.m. A woman in her 50s who was driving the vehicle remains in hospital in a critical condition, while the other driver, a male in his 20s, has reportedly stabilised. Tasmania Police Acting Inspector Nick Bowden says investigations are continuing.
12: Look, all I can really tell you is that the vehicles were travelling in opposite directions on the East Derwent Highway. Probably goes without saying, but at least one of those vehicles has crossed the centre line and there's been a head-on collision.
11: The days of algorithms controlling your social media feed could be numbered. New draft laws expected today would force platforms like TikTok, Facebook and Instagram to let users opt out of targeted material.
13: Pushing content on eating disorders or grooming behaviour. What this is saying is that big tech's got to take more responsibility to stop that from happening rather than whack-a-mole, which currently you have to make a complaint and then it's got to be taken down.
11: Employment Minister Amanda Rishworth on Nine there. Under the proposed rules, companies that fail to comply could face penalties worth more than $100 million. Animals Australia says Tasmania's salmon industry has been allowed to flout the state's animal welfare laws, calling for an investigation by Biosecurity Tasmania. The organisation has made a formal complaint that there have been serious breaches of Tasmania's Animal Welfare Act. It says there are concerns about the treatment of salmon, along with seals, dolphins, seabirds and other wildlife. But speaking to the ABC, Salmon Tasmania has labelled the complaint as nothing more than recycled and false allegations made by an organisation which has a stated goal of shutting down salmon farming. A northern Tasmanian man will return to the Launceston Magistrates Court this afternoon on charges stemming from an alleged violent home invasion at Coles Bay in July. 29-year-old Charlie Hills is one of three men who've been charged over the incident in which a 76-year-old man was allegedly assaulted, had several firearms stolen and his house destroyed by fire. He's accused of attempted aggravated burglary, aggravated armed robbery, aggravated assault, arson and motor vehicle stealing, with his lawyer previously indicating that he'd plead guilty. And a record-breaking El Nino weather event this summer could push food prices up. Experts say the predicted hot and dry conditions is one of the key issues which will affect food pricing over the next 12 months.
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11: Checking sport, and Freo defender Brandon Walker could still play against Geelong on Friday despite an ankle injury suffered against the Hawks. Dockers coach Justin Longmire telling Seven he's still a chance to get up.
14: No, he hasn't been ruled out yet. We'll give him every opportunity. Yeah, I thought he played his role pretty well. Yeah, up until he got injured, he provided some good run for us as well on offence. And yeah, it was really shattering to see him go down. But yeah, he's got a decent result with a scan. And
11: North Melbourne Zane Dersma has requested a trade to Melbourne. Dersma was taken at pick 4 in the 2023 draft, but has managed just 38 games in 3 years. Essendon has also reportedly expressed interest in the Roo.
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0: Enjoy the sun while it's out. We will get a shower or two expected to come through this evening. And after a top of 17, a low of 6. Tomorrow, partly cloudy. We're expecting some showers throughout the day, possibly about 2 millimetres for the greater area. Then back to cloud clearing and a top of 18 on Thursday. Sunny and 19 Friday. Right now, though, we are at 17 degrees.
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0: work day. 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

7HOFM, Maroon 5, Harder to Breathe. It is Beau today with the Wide Variety Workday. Coming up, we've got an epic from the legend from Minneapolis. I'm also going to tell you about your chance to head to the movies with the fam on Us. For now, new Alex Warren.

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0: 7HOFM, love that. Prince, Little Red Corvette, it is Bo today, and Wide Variety Workday. Now, coming up, we have got a film that has got quite an interesting background to it, but essentially, we have got John Cena, Will Forte, Lana Condor, teaming up with some epic legends of the screen, Wile E. Coyote, Roadrunner, and loads of other Looney Tunes characters.
1: Mr. Coyote? 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
0: 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Coyote versus Acme. 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And if you've got kids or if you are just a kid at heart, I know I'm going to be heading to this one, but I do have a family in-season pass to check it out. 6216 1017 if you are dying to see this film like I am. 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

0: 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Lightning Crashes. I love that one. From what essentially could have been their greatest hits album, it's Throwing Copper. It was huge back in the day. Bo, this afternoon, if you'd like to be the big man on campus or at the office, get yourself signed up for the Friday Shout. It is thanks to the Mornington Arms. You could get yourself a $100 voucher to be able to spend. 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In fact, there's loads of cool stuff to win on there, so duck by on a semi-reg. Next up, new G Flip.
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2: 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We have got Glenorchy Mayor Sue Hickey in. 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
0: Good morning.
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0: 7HOFM, the epic rock set, Dressed for Success. It is Beau today. I still think nowadays if they remade that song, it'd be Get Undressed for Success. But hey, maybe I'm just a bit jaded from the internet. News where the details are coming up. We've also got the man who is going to be bringing his romantic tour through Australia in February. Can't wait, personally. And tickets are still available, although dwindling as we speak. Barnsley. Also puts on a ripper concert, but that's coming after 2 7HOFM.
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11: Good afternoon, I'm Jane Drew. The PM says the digital duty of care bill will give people control over their social media. The proposed legislation will require social media platforms to protect children from harmful content or risk copying, massive penalties of over $100 million. Anthony Albanese says tech giants will also have to give Aussies the option to switch off the algorithms that decide what content they see.
12: We'll require social media platforms to provide user empowerment tools that give people over the age of 16 genuine and enduring choice about what they see in their feeds.
11: Police have revealed the woman passenger killed in yesterday's head-on collision at Old Beach in the state's south was in her 80s. A woman in her 50s who was driving the vehicle remains in hospital in a critical condition, while the other driver, a male in his 20s, has reportedly stabilised. Tasmania Police emphasising driver responsibility when using our roads in the wake of two fatal crashes over the past week, which claimed four lives.
13: Once you get behind the wheel, unless they're prepared to take on that responsibility, to look after yourself, your passengers, you might feel the safety of other road users also. Our message to people, to motorists, remains the same. Slow down, drive to the conditions.
11: Acting Inspector Nick Bowden there. More than a million illegal cigarettes and vapes have been seized by the Australian Border Force in a series of raids throughout WA and the Northern Territory. A spokesperson for the ABF says the haul had a street value of more than $814,000 and represented almost $4 million in foregone taxes. A 23-year-old Hobart man has been charged after being caught drink driving more than four times the legal limit following a crash at Claremont overnight. The provisional driver, who's required to have a zero blood alcohol, blew .227 after hitting a guardrail. He's been disqualified for 12 months. TT Line says it may add day sailings back into its schedule in the future if there's enough demand. It comes after the ferry operator quietly removed daytime crossings from its schedule after the new Spirit of Tasmania vessels are expected to take over the journey to and from the mainland at the end of next month. And Fisheries Tasmania says they're working with Inland Fishery Services to investigate reports of hundreds of dead bream that washed up at Little Swan Port on the east coast. Fish and water samples are currently being tested.
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11: Checking sport, and Lions star Josh Dunkley says he's not expecting any changes to the side for this weekend's must-win semi-final against Adelaide. The Lions are looking to drastically turn things around following their 53-point thrashing against the Swans last week, which has sparked questions about whether selection may need to change. But Dunkley says the team will probably be the same.
15: I mean, Fakes and Danny and the guys will make those decisions. Obviously, being very loyal in the past, and I'm sure things probably won't change too much this week, but it's about us as players getting together and making sure that we bounce back, because we weren't at the level last week.
11: Meantime, Freo is preparing for their do-or-die clash with Geelong on Friday night for a place in a prelim against Sydney. Coach Justin Longmire telling Seven he's confident his group can respond after a poor outing against the Hawks.
16: Oh, we're largely back in what's got us here. You change a little bit week to week depending on what the opposition bring and the opposition's strengths. So there'll be some slight changes, but mainly we'll back in what got us here.
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19: Thanks to the heat pump shop, where the weather is always tickety-boo.
0: Well, it looks pretty good outside at the moment. That will change over the course of this evening. We're expecting a couple of millimetres coming through, at least with a low of 6 headed our way. Tomorrow, 13, so a few degrees cooler. A shower or two is likely to clear out throughout the course of the day. And then we've got cloud clearing on Thursday before a sunny Friday. Right now, it's 17 degrees.
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7HOFM, it is Bo today with the Wide Variety Workday. Now, I was up in Sydney the other day, I caught a play called The Shark is Broken. It's all to do with the three main characters and what they did in their downtime and all the things that they got up to during the making of the TV show or the movie Jaws. Highly recommend it if you are heading that way. Someone else who also is heading towards the Big Island, but not until February, March next year, Bruno Mars. You can check out the details for his romantic tour at Ticketmaster on my

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0: 7HOFM. It has been a long day, Matchbox 20 and Bo today doing the filling thing for Alan, who will be back on deck tomorrow. Now, if you haven't already swung by the website, you can get in there and vote for School of the Year. There's a lot of effort being put in by so many great schools that we have here in Southern Tasmania, and one of the primary schools is going to pick up 10 grand. Now, you've got a couple of days left to keep those votes running in, and if you vote, one lucky voter is going to pick themselves up $500 as well. So what could be easier, right? Swing by 7hofm.com.au. Robbie and Kylie are good to go. Two songs from now.
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0: 7HOFM with Stella Lefty Boston, and she is up for a few VMAs, so she'd be very excited about all of that kind of jazz. Finally hitting the scene big time, although she does come from humble backgrounds. Her dad is part of the owners of Groupon and now owns an AI company worth, a casual couple billion dollars. Coming up, Sabrina Carpenter next, though. 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

0: 7HO FM, it's Joel Curry, Emanike, and Bo this afternoon. Approaching 3 o'clock, news and weather details from the Hobart newsroom are on the way. We got new Alex Warren. And Natalie Imbruglia. Nothing's right, I'm must mean that it's about time for the 3 p.m. pickup. All thanks to Legs and Breast. We'll check that right after the news.
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12: Good afternoon, I'm Jane Drew. Tasmania police have clocked multiple drivers speeding today on the stretch of road where a fatal head-on collision occurred in the south of the state yesterday.
13: In the space of 2 hours, they've detected no fewer than 19 drivers exceeding the speed limit of 8 kilometres an hour on that stretch of road. One driver was detected at 112 kilometres an hour.
12: Acting Inspector Nick Bowden there. Investigations are continuing into the Old Beach crash, which claimed the life of a woman in her 80s. The two drivers remain in hospital. Police are pleading with motorists to take responsibility when getting behind the wheel as the road death toll climbs. The Housing Minister has dodged answering whether Labor is on track to miss its housing target by 330,000 homes. Speaking in Parliament, Claire O'Neill says Labor's track record is an improvement on the Coalition's.
14: We've got to build more homes for Australians, we've got to help renters get into a better position, and we've got to get more Australians into home ownership. Now, Speaker, we are making a stack of progress against each of these three goals, but we recognise that we've got a lot more work to do here.
12: Animals Australia is calling for an investigation into Tasmania's salmon industry, arguing there have been serious breaches of Tasmania's Welfare Act. The organisation has made a formal complaint with Biosecurity Tasmania and says it has concerns around the treatment of fish, along with seals, dolphins, seabirds and other wildlife.
15: Failing to fulfil its obligations under the Animal Welfare Act, it's failing to conduct or complete investigations in a timely way, and the only conclusion that you can draw is that Biosecurity Tasmania, the regulator, is hindered because the political establishment here has been captured by big salmon.
12: MLC Cassie O'Connor there. The independent member for Franklin, Peter George, says he'll be moving a motion tomorrow demanding the government calls an investigation. Two people have been charged over a crime spree in the Ouse area. Police say the pair allegedly stole a quantity of cash from a convenience store before crashing a vehicle believed to be linked to the incident into an embankment in the Lyle Highway before allegedly attempting to steal an ATV. A 21-year-old woman from Franklin and a 26-year-old man from Kingston will face Hobart's Magistrates Court today. And the Australian Border Force says no charges have been laid after more than a million illegal cigarettes and vapes were seized in raids in WA and the Northern Territory. An ABF spokesperson says the haul represented almost $4 million in foregone taxes.
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12: Checking sport, and Lions star Josh Dunkley says the side hasn't lost confidence despite the side's shock 53-point loss to the Swans last weekend. Brisbane now take on Adelaide in a must-win semi-final in order to keep their hopes of a three-peat alive. Dunkley says they're ready to bounce back.
16: I don't think you lose confidence. I think the confidence is always there. You know, we've done it in the past, but we can't just think that that's going to help us this week. We've got to actually get to work and get back on the track and get that, if some guys have lost confidence, get that confidence back at training.
12: Meantime, North Melbourne Zane Dersma has requested a trade to Melbourne. Dersma was taken at pick 4 in the 2023 draft, but has managed just 38 games in 3 years. Essendon has also reportedly expressed interest in the Roo.
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0: Still plenty of sun in the sky, but we are expecting sometime this evening to get a bit of rain come through. Looking at a low of 6 degrees tonight. Tomorrow, still a shower or two with a couple of millimetres for the greater area and a top of 13. Otherwise, just partly cloudy. Clouds still around on Thursday. That should clear out up to 18 to 19. Blue skies expected on Friday. Right now, though, we're at 17. Degrees.
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0: 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That wraps up the 3 p.m. pickup, and it is Bo today doing the fill-in thing. We will have that back again tomorrow, same time. And of course, it is all thanks to 40 Winks for a better sleep at a better price. 40 Winks in Cambridge Park. Coming up, we've got Temper City's new one.
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15: Traffic is a little busy in Hobart this afternoon outbound, particularly on Newtown Road outbound past Forster Road. It is busy out through Moona and into Glenorchy before clearing out through Montrose. Traffic's also a little busy in both directions coming off Elwick Road and Goodwood Road onto the Brooker Highway. 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That's latest real-time traffic on 101.7 7HO FM.
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0: 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It's Noah Kahan with The Great Divide and Bo this afternoon. Now, Sarah, Mick and Jono are back, the number one rated breakfast show in Hobart, again tomorrow morning from 6 a.m. You can keep up to date with everything that's going on with School of the Year. They have been out. They've been doing all sorts of visits. And if you haven't got your vote in yet, maybe now is a great time to do it. Jump on 7hofm.com.au. Not only can you vote, but just by doing so, you could score yourself $500. Super easy, right? It's 7HO FM School of the Year. One of those schools, soon enough, is going to win $10,000. Next up, it's the Chili's.
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1: Just a great memory now, the Ice Hockey Classic. All the players have gone home. Done and dusted. Ice rink's been melted.
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0: 7HOFM, Taylor Swift shaking it off. It is Bo this afternoon. We are getting towards 4 o'clock, wouldn't you know it? We have news, weather details, and we'll find out what the traffic's looking like in just a moment. If you do spot anything on the road, 6216 1017 is the real-time traffic line. Nobody knows you're out of control, but Cat's Eyes Animal is on the way, semi-sonic. I know. After four at 7HOFM. This is
1: Australia. 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
15: Good afternoon. I'm Jane Drew. Big changes to social media are on the table in Canberra today as the federal government unveils its proposed digital duty of care legislation. Under the proposed laws, giants like TikTok, Instagram and Facebook would be forced to allow users to opt out of targeted material or be hit with big fines. Communications Minister Annika Wells says a global reckoning is coming for big tech and Australia is leading the charge.
16: With our digital duty of care, we are taking the next step forward by requiring tech companies to take responsibility for the harms that their products, tools and features are causing Australians.
15: Police say the woman killed in yesterday's head-on crash in the south of the state was in her 80s. The collision occurring on the Derwent Highway at Old Beach around 1:30 p.m. A woman in her 50s who was driving the vehicle remains in hospital in a critical condition, while the other driver, a male in his 20s, has reportedly stabilised. Tasmania Police Acting Inspector Nick Bowden says investigations are continuing.
17: Look, all I can really tell you is that the vehicles were travelling in opposite directions on the East Derwent Highway, probably going
3: goes without saying, but at least one of those vehicles has crossed the centre line and there's been a head-on collision.
15: The Treasurer has brushed off concern over TT Line's debt after it was revealed it could take more than a quarter of a century to clear. Erica Betts describing the debt as normal amid projections it will take 26 years to pay back more than $1 billion racked up over costs associated with the new Spirit vessels. More than 1 million illegal cigarettes and vapes have been seized by the Australian Border Force in a series of raids throughout WA and the Northern Territory. A spokesperson for the ABF says the haul had a street value of more than $814,000 and represented almost $4 million in foregone taxes. And a P-plater has been clocked four times over the legal limit following a crash in a Hobart suburb overnight. The provisional driver, who's required to have zero blood alcohol, blew .227 after hitting a guardrail. He's been disqualified for 12 months.
17: 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Try Caruso's K2 Plus D3 Plus Magnesium. 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
15: Checking sport and privatisation of the Big Bash is officially underway. Cricket Australia has approved the sale of the Melbourne Renegades, with bids set to open for a 100% stake in the club ahead of the 2027-28 season. CA says the move is designed to grow the BBL and WBBL, while retaining control of key areas like salary caps, scheduling and media rights. The Brisbane Lions have signed two-time Premier star Zach Bailey on an eight-year contract extension. It will keep the 26-year-old at the club until the end of the 2034 season. It comes just weeks after he claimed his second All-Australian blazer. And in the NWFL, Ulverston will be looking to knock reigning champs Devonport off their perch in the big dance this weekend. Ulverston's Jordan Quayle says last week's win has instilled confidence in the side.
18: That's going to be a key thing. This weekend is especially starting well, and yeah, Devonport's got a lot of power, and when they get a run on, they're incredibly difficult to stop. So, we need to start really well this weekend.
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19: There has been reports of a crash this afternoon on the Brooker Highway passing Risdon Road just prior to the Domain Highway there. There are delays around the Domain Highway and Brooker Highway passing the scene. There are now delays all the way past Queen's Domain and into the city. This Thursday is Are You OK Day, but life happens every day to the people you care about. So ask, are you okay any day? Because a conversation could change a life. That's the latest real-time traffic on 101.7 7HO FM.
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14: Green Hill Nursery, open 7 days, just off the Huon Highway, 5 minutes from Kingston.
22: We have got a bit of shower activity expected overnight, but it's still looking reasonably clear in the North Hobart skies at this stage. A bit of cloud will bring a shower or two again tomorrow. We're looking at a low of 6 and then 13 degrees on the way, with otherwise a partly cloudy day. Cloud about but clearing on Thursday with a top of 18 and sunny 19 expected on Friday. Currently, we're sitting at 17 still.
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1: Well, we have apparently got a bit of an issue out on the road.
2: There's been a three-car nose-to-tail at the Mornington roundabout heading to Hara.
1: So avoid that area if you can. Apparently it has been somewhat cleaned up, so hopefully that'll clear pretty quickly. It does also look like there has been another accident around where Domain Highway and the Brooker Highway meets, right in that usual area, unfortunately, that's causing a backup at this stage. If you can avoid the area, do so. And if you do spot anything out on the roads, give us a call. The real-time traffic line is 6216 1017. Milky Chance now, Stolen Dance.

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Now that we've given our tech team a heart attack, let's play some new music instead. 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

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By this afternoon, we've got Ed Sheeran ready to go. This is Semisonic, and I can't tell you how many times I read that as Seismonic in my earlier years. Nevertheless, always reminds me of good times out in the town. 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

0: 7HOFM, Ed Sheeran feeling celestial. It is Bo today. Coming up, we've got somebody who's hit records for the longest running single that isn't a Christmas song. Basically, the only one that has done number one for longer is Mariah Carey's All I Want for Christmas Is You. She's also quoted as saying recently about social media and posts, no one should ever know that much about what people are saying about them. So it's challenging, but it is equally as gratifying. She's up next. We've also got Usher and Lil John.
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7: Traffic is a little slow in Hobart as there has been a crash on the Brooker Highway approaching the Domain Highway. There are delays spanning from Riston Road in Cornelian Bay, inbound past Queens, Domain and North Hobart all the way into the city. Traffic's also a little busy outbound crossing the Tasman Bridge, but it does clear. Score a win at Dan Murphy's. 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That's the latest real-time traffic on 101.7 7HOFM.
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0: 7HLFM, that's Josh for Waz, Like a Prayer, and it is Beau this afternoon doing a fill-in thing. We will have Alan back in the seat tomorrow if everything goes quite lucky. New stuff from Miley, it's called Bass Persuades. It's just a minute away from now.
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0: Well, it seems there's plenty of things going on the road and none of it good.
2: Clydesdale Avenue is currently blocked off. There's been an accident, so you can't get through Clydesdale Avenue, so it's best to avoid the area in
0: Glenorchy. So if you are around that area, it has been blocked off by police and emergency services at this stage. Add that to the accident that has happened on the Brooker Highway right near Domain as well. And there are a few different hiccups around the area. There has been another accident over near the Mornington roundabout as well. So expect delays as you head home this afternoon. It's 7HOFM. Let us know if you spot anything else. 6216 1017 is the real-time traffic line.
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1: 7HOFM, it is Bo today, and that's Rachel Platten, Fight Song. News, weather details, and we'll check in with traffic coming up. Then it's Will and Woody for the drive home, trying to get the attention of Joe Jonas so he lives up to a promise.
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2: 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This is your news now.
10: Good afternoon, I'm Jane Drew. The Health Minister has accused the opposition of following One Nation on their tobacco excise cut policy. Speaking in Parliament, Mark Butler claims plans to slash the tax by 80% wouldn't actually crack down on organised crime.
11: We're not interested in joining the coalition in a price discounting war with organised crime. Hey, we're not interested in joining the coalition in follow the leader that he pathetically appears committed to be playing with the One Nation party.
10: Tasmania police have detected dozens of drivers speeding as part of traffic operations in the state's south today. 19 drivers clocked over the 80k limit on the East Derwent Highway at Old Beach on the stretch of road where a head-on collision occurred yesterday, claiming one life, while 11 drivers were caught speeding in a Greater Hobart school zone. Acting Inspector Nick Bowden expressing disappointment in the results, saying recent fatalities are a reminder for drivers to play their part on our roads as the road toll climbs to 25. Independent member for Franklin, Peter George, is demanding the government calls an investigation into the state's fish farms.
12: Litigation against these fish farms is pathetic. I mean, it was more almost a year and a half, 2 years ago, when rotting fish flesh was washed up on the beaches of Randalls Bay and of Verona Sands. And where's that investigation gone?
10: It comes as Animals Australia claims there have been serious breaches of Tasmania's Welfare Act in relation to the salmon industry, lodging a formal complaint with Biosecurity Tasmania. Tasmanian cancer patients and their families are now able to access radiotherapy start time data through the nation's largest dedicated cancer care provider. Icon Cancer Centre, which operates in Hobart, is openly sharing statistics showing the number of days from a patient's referral to their first consultation with a radiation oncologist. The average start time for locals currently sits at 5 days, which is on par with the national median. Icon CEO Paul Fenton says regional patients often face additional barriers when it comes to accessing treatment due to things like availability and distance.
13: What we want to be able to do is help patients have timely access to care so they can make informed choices around care closer to home.
10: And the Bureau is forecasting a wintry blast across parts of the state tonight. Senior meteorologist Dean Naramore says snow is on the way for higher elevation areas,
14: particularly through western and southern areas, as that cold front overnight tonight and into Wednesday morning brings a burst of much colder air. We're likely to see snow fall to around 500 metres in the south and maybe along the west coast, getting up to around 600 metres further north as well.
2: No matter the meal, you can't go wrong with Cripps Hot Dog and Lunch Rolls. 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
10: Checking sport, and Lions star Josh Dunkley says the side hasn't lost confidence despite the side's shock 53-point loss to the Swans last weekend. Brisbane now takes on Adelaide in a must-win semi-final in order to keep their hopes of a three-peat alive. Dunkley says they're ready to bounce back.
15: I don't think you lose confidence. I think the confidence is always there. You know, we've done it in the past, but we can't just think that's going to help us this week. We've got to actually get to work and get back on the track and get that, if some guys have lost confidence, get that confidence back at training.
10: And Cricket Australia has given the green light to private investment in the Big Bash, starting with the sale of the Melbourne Renegades. Other clubs, including the Hurricanes, Stars and Scorchers, could follow, although the Sixers and Thunder are reportedly not looking to sell at this stage.
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16: Good afternoon. There was an earlier crash in Hobart on the Brooker Highway approaching the Domain Highway. There are delays spanning all the way back to Derwent Park through Lutana into Cornelian Bay past that crash and into the city. So the Brooker Highway is looking very busy. I would try and avoid it if you can. 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That's the latest real-time traffic on 101.7 7HO FM.
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1: Couple of showers tonight and again tomorrow after a low of 6. We'll chase 13 and otherwise partly cloudy. Cloud about and clearing on Thursday with 18. At this stage, sunny. 19 on Friday.
2: This

0: Yes, I hope you're having a wonderful Tuesday. It is Will and Woody for Western Star Woodrow. You and I are going to the NFL on Friday with the sole intention of getting Joe Jonas' attention.
1: It's all business for us. There's no fun for us.
0: No.
1: He made us a promise 2 years ago.
0: Yeah.
1: He said this.
2: Will and Woody will be opening up for the Jonas Brothers when we perform in Australia. Two songs of my choosing and Wardrobe of my choosing. And I'll just say you don't want to miss that show.
1: Well, everyone missed that show, Joe, because it never happened. The invitation never happened.
0: Yeah.
1: He's going to be at that stadium, Wilbur, where we are.
0: Yes.
1: We have secured tickets.
0: Yes.
1: All we've got to do is get his attention.
0: Yes.
1: And then I think he's a good human being. Once we get his attention, we can... I mean, we're not going to be part of the show.
0: It's going to require a lot. Like, you've got to get his attention, then he's got to remember it, and then he's got to actually, like, re-follow us and then reach out and then go, hey, guys, would you like to do this? And, I mean, now I think about it.
1: No, it's easy. That's, like, it's just a great seven-step plan. Simple.
0: We're going to need your help with that later.
1: As to how to get his attention, because that's step one. Get his attention. We'll worry about the other six steps.
0: I think the hope is here that he's just forgotten. He's a busy boy. He and the other bros are doing things. You know, he's got to get, you know, custody of his kids and all that sort of stuff. He's going through a rough time.
1: He's going through a rough time.
0: So
1: exactly.
0: I think he's getting a little bit of time out. He'll reach out to us. We're confident.
1: I'm confident. Pumped.
0: It's going to be a great day. Friday.
1: Yes,
0: I mean, just work. Only
1: absolutely.
0: Work, obviously.
1: Yeah, of course. Of course.
0: Yes.
1: But that's later in the show. Right up next, Wilbur. This is going to sound pretty crazy.
0: Mm-hmm.
1: It's going to sound a bit crazy, but just stay with me, Australia. Up next, we've been inspired by the San Francisco 49ers coach.
0: Yeah.
1: To go to the future. I know that sounds crazy. Just trust me. I think we can do it up next.
0: We can definitely do it.
1: Yeah. Like we're capable.
0: Absolutely we are. It's a foolproof plan.
1: Yeah.
0: So on the other side of this, Will and Woody.
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0: Will and Woody for Western Star. Battle of the Gens. Junior producer Annalise defending Gen Z very, very shortly. I know everyone looks forward to that on a Tuesday. Woods.
1: We're going to go to the future. Like, straight up, this is going to be pretty wild. And, like, I know that sounds ridiculous because time travel hasn't necessarily been invented yet, but just because of the way the radio show is and time difference is, this is possible, and I'm going to explain it to you.
0: I think it has been proven to be possible, by the way.
1: Time travel.
0: Theoretically.
1: Well, bloody hell. I didn't know that, but we are about to do it on this radio show. Mm. So we have been inspired by the San Francisco 49ers coach, Kyle Shanahan, who was doing a press conference here in Australia, all right?
0: Yes, because they're playing this Friday.
1: Yes, they're playing this Friday.
0: The 49ers and the Rams season opener at the MCG.
1: But his press conference was dominated by the fact that he was getting very confused about the time difference. So there obviously is a huge time difference between the time here and the time in San Francisco, and he's really rattled about it.
2: Like I said, we're a little confused with when I look at my clock and it says the time, and then I try to see my family's time and it says the time, but it says yesterday. I don't even get how that's possible. So I feel like I'm in the future.
1: So that's crazy. 20 minutes later, Will, he was still going.
2: So I call today Tuesday. I call today Wednesday, which is the first day we put in a game plan. But I think it's Monday. However, though, it's Sunday in the present. So, like, I'm going to mess that up all week if you guys ask me, but...
1: Okay, so my brain does hurt.
0: God, it really does sound like someone who's never left America or totally. Thinks that America is the center of the world, doesn't it?
1: Yeah, no doubt about it. To be fair, though, I also get a little bit confused with time difference.
0: It's rattling. It is completely rattling.
1: Yes. Now, button pusher Tommy is going to be able to help us out here because, Tommy, we do think there is a way, though, based on time differences that happen within Australia, that using this radio show, we are going to be able to go to the future.
3: Correct. Well, you actually time travel every single day.
1: Yeah, here we go.
3: On the radio, Woody.
1: I love hearing that.
3: So this show currently in different parts of Australia is aired at a different time.
1: Yeah.
3: You with me?
1: So, yeah.
0: Because Adelaide's half an hour behind us.
3: Adelaide is half an hour
1: behind
3: us.
1: So they will hear this in half an hour. Yeah.
3: But they're listening
0: to it. So we're in the future.
1: So
0: currently.
1: In Adelaide right now, they're still looking forward to the start of our show.
0: They haven't heard us yet.
1: Yeah. But I don't know what's happened yet.
3: But if they're hearing this now, they are still in the present.
1: Oh, God.
0: Excuse me?
1: Yeah, so because when they hear this,
3: it's still now.
1: But we're in the future.
0: Yes.
1: So.
0: Yes.
1: What I'm saying is if you're in Adelaide right now, we're no longer here.
0: Oh, God. No, don't do that.
1: But we're not. We're not here.
0: We're in the future.
1: We're in the future.
0: Yes.
1: So.
0: Yes.
1: If you want to talk to someone who is in the future.
0: Yes.
1: You can call now.
0: Only Adelaide people.
1: Only Adelaide.
0: The Perth thing is 3 hours. There's a lot going on there. Or 2 hours.
1: I'll be in bed.
0: Much. Yeah.
1: You don't want to talk to me in bed.
0: Too late.
1: Adelaide's perfect.
0: Yeah.
1: So if you're in Adelaide right now and you are hearing this right now.
0: Yeah.
1: And the men you will be talking to. Will be in the future. I'm going to say this is a radio first. Like, because...
0: What do they get out of talking to us in the future?
1: They could ask us, hey, do you have any wisdom for me?
0: Oh, yeah.
1: From the future.
0: What's happened? What happens in the next half hour?
1: What's happened in the news? What's broken for you guys that hasn't broken in Adelaide yet?
0: Yeah.
1: Who won race 7 of Cranbourne? All these kinds of things. You can ask us anything.
0: So exclusively if you're from Adelaide, we'll pick this up in half an hour. Is that right?
3: Yeah, I'm just telling Siri to set a timer for half an hour.
1: Oh, it's important to do with time travel. Very important.
0: Okay.
1: I don't want to get lost in any time warps.
0: No. Okay. So in warps.
1: Warps.
0: So in half an hour's time, we're going to hear from someone from Adelaide. They will be in the past. We'll be in the future. And we'll reveal all the secrets of the future to them.
1: That's a great opportunity for people in Adelaide.
0: Okay. Stay with us if you're in your cars. That's happening in half an hour's time. Right up next, though.
1: Bloody hell.
0: They are a stone's throw away. I wish I could talk to someone in the future about this because it looks like they've decided the new James Bond.
1: Whoa.
0: Yeah.
1: Locked in? Confirmed?
0: Apparently it has been.
1: Is it Aaron Taylor Johnson?
0: I'll tell you right up next. Well done. Will and Woody. Hobart's original 7HO FM.

0: Hey, it's Will and Woody. I hope you guys are having a wonderful Tuesday. This is always hot news. Woods, the next James Bond has been chosen.
1: Jacob Elordi. Is it our boy Jacob?
0: Not Jacob Elordi.
1: So hang on, are we saying this is 100% confirmed by Barbara Broccoli?
0: So they've been chosen. They've been chosen. Gary Oldman just did an interview with Canada's Global News, and he said that we're going to find out very soon. He said they've picked them, they've made their choice, but they haven't announced it yet.
1: Okay, so
0: now the reason he said that is because he wants it to be Jack Lowden from Slow Horses.
1: I know. Have you ever seen Slow Horses? I love Slow Horses.
0: He's the Scottish guy, the red-haired guy, who's like the main guy.
1: Strawberry blonde guy.
0: Yes.
1: Oh, yeah.
0: So he wants so he wants it to be Jack. He might have been hinting at it that was Jack. The others in the mix, though, are, as you said before, Aaron Taylor-Johnson. I think he's gone a bit off the boil. I don't know if that's... I mean, you're a big Aaron Taylor, an ATJ fan, Annalise.
2: Yeah, well, I know him, and yes, he is the Bond-esque.
1: He's Bond-esque.
2: I would say.
1: Okay.
2: Yep.
1: He had that great that commercial. I think it was a fragrance commercial where
2: he's got that like kind of like sit and stare vibe.
0: I don't know a lot of these guys. Okay. Going to be honest. Martin Compston is in the running.
1: I'm not across Compston.
0: Is
1: Elordi still in the running?
0: Nah, I don't think so. Really? Generally speaking, they've got to be British. Like, they're going to go down the British. I was always a big fan of the Idris Elba train, but I think he's probably a little bit too old.
1: Yeah.
0: I reckon Theo James is apparently in the mix, old Chompers.
2: Oh, that would be good.
0: He's hot.
2: Yeah, he's great.
0: When you say great, you mean hot.
2: No, really good actor. Yeah.
1: What's his best role?
0: The other one.
2: White Lotus. Divergent.
0: Oh, yeah, he's in Divergent. The other one that I really like is Callum Taylor.
2: Callum Turner.
0: It could be. That's actually a typo in the article.
1: Damn it. Callum Turner would be good as well.
0: Callum Taylor's a Welsh cricketer. He might be pivoting. Who knows? No, Callum Turner, I think, would be really,
1: Dua Lipa's
0: really good.
1: Yeah,
0: I think he's a good actor, more importantly.
1: Yeah.
0: Now, what I would like to try right now, though, Woods.
1: Yes?
0: Because I think the James Bond auditioning process would be stringent.
1: No doubt.
0: It'd be tough.
1: Yeah, absolutely.
0: And I think James Bond might be out of your reach, but I'd like you to try a James Bond audition process.
1: Oh, yeah? Far away.
0: So if you want to just walk back in through the door here, we're going to run the audition process. Okay. Annalise, you might be needed here. I mean, you're fresh out of acting school.
1: I love this. So hang on. So I'm me? I'm being me?
0: Well, when you come in, we'll probably just kick off as Bond.
1: Right.
0: Yeah.
1: So I'm Bond when I walk in.
0: As soon as you walk in.
1: Okay.
0: Good luck.
2: Bye, Woody.
0: Okay. All right. Here we go. He's got a bit of swagger.
1: Righto, who's dealing? I assume we're playing blackjack.
0: Nice, James.
1: Who are you and who do you work for? Who do you work for?
0: So, James, some.
1: Do I have to keep up the accent?
0: I'd prefer if you didn't.
1: Oh, thank
0: you. But occasionally when we that was good.
1: Yeah.
0: Nice bit of swagger about you.
1: Yeah.
0: Okay.
1: Yeah.
0: Now, James often has witty lines when he kills people.
1: Oh, no doubt.
0: Okay, so in this instance, you've just shot someone with an arrow.
1: Yep, amazing.
0: What do you say?
1: Bullseye.
0: Oh, don't mind it. Don't mind it. The line that I was actually going from is it's a Sean Connery line. He says this.
3: I think you got the point.
1: Oh, good one.
0: Very good.
1: Yeah, nice.
0: I don't mind Bullseye, though.
1: Bullseye came to me straight away.
0: I don't mind that. Okay, another one here. Someone strangling you from behind in a jet.
1: Someone strangling me.
0: Yeah, you're flying a jet. Someone strangling you from behind in a jet.
1: Yep.
0: Okay? You manage to hit the eject button.
1: Oh.
0: On that person, and then they fly out of the jet.
1: Yep.
0: And they die. What do you say?
1: I guess he had to get off at that stop.
0: Not bad. Not bad. This is what Piers Brosnan said.
4: Backseat driver.
1: What did he say then?
0: Backseat driver.
1: I think mine was better.
0: Yeah, I didn't mind yours.
1: Yeah, okay.
0: Next test for Bond is obviously how he is with women. We've got our stand-in Bond girl, Annalise.
1: Yes. Yes, am I?
2: Hello.
1: My scene partner.
0: Sounding sultry as ever.
1: Yeah.
0: Okay, guys. So the scene is you're at a casino.
1: Yep.
0: Okay, you're both undercover. Okay? You've just acknowledged each other, but you're surrounded by villains. What do you say to each other to acknowledge that you're undercover?
1: What do we say to each other?
0: Yes.
3: Because we haven't, have we met before?
0: No.
3: Or we have never met before.
2: And we're at a table. Is it? Cool. Yeah. Sorry. All right, cool.
3: And villains are everywhere.
0: Villains are everywhere. But okay. You're the only two undercover.
3: Okay, no worries.
0: How do you check to see if Annalise is undercover? Annalise, how do you see if, check if James is undercover?
1: I find when I play poker that I like to cover.
2: Roll the dice.
3: Perfect. Absolutely perfect.
0: Nice, guys. Absolutely no.
2: That's me saying yes. Roll the dice, yes.
3: Roll the dice. I got it.
0: Roll the dice. Okay.
2: I'm a third.
0: Another one here.
3: I like it.
0: You
3: like
0: go
3: it.
0: To the card table. James. Yeah. James, you get a blackjack on the first hand.
1: Boom.
0: Trying to impress your Bond girl, you turn to her with a witty line and say...
3: I've just got blackjack.
0: Yeah.
3: And I turn to her.
0: Yeah, and you say...
3: And I say...
0: You're trying to impress her.
1: Okay. Not my first rodeo, love.
2: Oh. You went from like British to Western.
3: Because of rodeo, sorry.
0: Okay, final bit here. Okay, in classic James Bond style, Annalise wants to keep up her cover. So she's like, I'm going to have to leave now. I've got to go and follow the guy that I'm following. But James, you try and lure her back to your room. What do you say?
3: Oh. Okay, so sorry. He's going. Villain is going. She wants to follow villain.
0: Yep.
3: I want her to come to my room.
0: That's right. Yep.
1: I think we can give him a day head start, can't we? Wink.
0: Oh, not bad.
3: Not bad.
0: Not bad at all. Mate, you to be a shoo-in for James Bond.
3: Really sign me up,
0: Battle
3: baby.
0: Of the Gens is right up next. It's Will and Woody.
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8: There are significant delays on the Brooker Highway, particularly from the Domain Highway outbound through Cornelian Bay, Lutana, Derwent Park and out toward Rosetta. Traffic is quite busy outbound but also in both directions. There was an earlier crash there approaching the Domain Highway, so some of the delays are still from that. Score a win at Dan Murphy's. 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That's the latest real-time traffic on 101.7 7HOFM.
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5: 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Yeah.

0: Will and Woody. Right now, it's Battle of the Chairs.
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2: It's Will and Woody's Battle of the Chairs!
0: So we're millennials. Producer Annalise is a Gen Zer. She comes in here and defends the honour of Gen Z.
3: Hey!
0: The flailing, phone-obsessed...
3: Not phone-obsessed.
0: Borderline redundant generation.
3: I know, we're with nature. We're clean girl aesthetic.
0: You're ruining the internet and the planet. You don't.
3: I do.
4: You don't stick to your brick though. You tell people on social media that you're bricking.
3: And then we don't go on it for the day, and then we go back and see how many people liked it.
4: Now, Will, before the song though, you said which generation cheats the most.
0: Yes.
4: Is it us or is it them?
0: Gen Z.
4: Oh.
3: That's rude. What do you mean?
0: That's a study. So there was a study online that said Gen Z cheat the most.
3: Math or like...
0: Oh, very good. Very good.
3: No,
0: apparently you guys are cheating. So Gen Z, so everyone knows, is 14 to 29 years of age. And apparently you guys cheat the most. And apparently that is associated to the rise in social media has made it way easier for people to cheat.
3: Wow.
0: Yes.
3: I feel like this is a wider conversation though than what is cheating. Because like is liking... If you're in a relationship...
0: They're talking about having sex with someone.
3: Okay, well, yeah. That's cheating, I guess. Yeah.
4: So are you saying
0: we all know what that is?
4: Easier because they just slide into DMs and just like...
0: Yes, I think so. And also you get to window shop a little bit.
3: Wow.
0: So to speak.
3: Well, yes.
0: So it kind of builds up the obsession.
4: A lot of window shopping in the air going on, isn't there? A lot of window shopping out there.
5: A Darcy? Yeah.
0: Oh, Darcy. Shots fired.
6: I was catching blanks.
0: Shots fired. You guys are all Gen Z, which is terrifying because the number one place that Gen Z is cheat with other people is at work.
3: Oh, no, you're kidding.
0: Yes, work colleague is 37%.
4: Whoa.
0: Yes,
3: wow.
0: Totally wild. There you go. So that doesn't change much.
3: Well, we don't claim that energy.
0: Who's we?
3: The team.
0: Oh, our team. Yeah, obviously.
4: No, you guys are...
0: Woody and I are the only ones in relationship. Oh, Tommy's in a relationship.
3: Yeah.
4: He's open.
0: Oh, yeah, that is true.
7: I'm open.
0: Did you hook up with Darcy?
7: No, but Joe and Dar spent Friday night together.
0: That is true. Whoa. That is true.
5: Whoa.
0: Here we go. Well, open up a can of worms.
4: Those after-work beers went pretty late, you guys.
5: I'm also Darcy's boss.
0: Oh, boss actually comes in at 29%. Gen Z is.
4: Whoa.
0: All right. Well, let's not
4: put that one down. We'll put that one down. We'll put that
3: that's
4: one down.
3: Crazy.
0: That felt a little bit real. All right. Let's
4: all of a sudden got very uncomfortable outside.
0: Let's move on.
5: That's misogynistic.
0: Now, Annalise, in the true unfair duality of this segment, I'm happy to blame Gen Z

0: for being the biggest cheaters in the world. But then I'm also outraged that you guys are claiming cheating, because that's obviously something that us millennials invented, because we invented everything.
1: Yeah, you guys did.
0: So thank you so much. So what we're going to do right up next is we're going to go through some of the biggest millennial cheating scandals.
1: Oh, I'm pretty across these
0: of
1: two.
0: All time.
1: Oh. Yeah, I love the tea from these.
0: These are the definition of tea. This is where tea originated from, from things like this.
1: Have you got Kirsten Stewart in there? Kristen Stewart with Rob Pattinson?
2: That's not a big one.
0: Not big enough.
1: Charles and Diana?
0: Whoa. Never confirmed.
1: Yeah.
0: Oh, never confirmed.
3: Back off, Diana.
0: It's Will and Woody.
4: Driving you home, it's Will and Woody.
5: Winnie Woody!
4: Who needs real friends when you have these two? Plus, you never have to buy them.
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15: Hi there, I'm Georgia Love. The Opals have missed out on securing an immediate spot in the quarterfinals of the Women's Basketball World Cup, losing to Belgium by 12 points. They now need to win a quali-final tomorrow to progress to the knockout stages. In tennis, world number 8 Igor Swiatek has been knocked out of the US Open, going down to China's Zheng Qing Wenjin. Coco Gauff and Elena Rybakina are through to the quarters. And Raiders co-captain Samaima Tofa will front the NRL judiciary tonight. She's trying to have her dangerous contact charge downgraded.
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13: Good evening, I'm Jane Drew. Flinders Island has recorded its first detection of the H5 bird flu. The Department of Natural Resources says the case discovered in a greater crested tern on the island brings the number of events in the state to 31. State Controller Justin Helmich said the detection was to be expected as the spread continues. There remains no detections of the disease in Tasmanian commercial poultry. Community members should avoid handling sick or dead wildlife wherever possible and are encouraged to continue reporting to the Emergency Animal Disease Hotline. A case against the former owners of what was believed to be our state's largest puppy farm has been adjourned to December 8th. Elizabeth Ann Bartlett and Paul Ann Bartlett from Tasmanian Labradoodles were due to face Launceston's Magistrate Court today, accused of multiple counts of cruelty to animals, among other offences. The puppy farm at Epping Forest was shut down by RSPCA Tasmania 2 years ago, with more than 250 dogs rescued and rehomed. The PM says the Digital Duty of Care Bill will give people control over their social media. The proposed legislation will require social media platforms to protect children from harmful content or risk copping massive penalties of over $100 million. Anthony Albanese says tech giants will also have to give Aussies the option to switch off the algorithms that decide what content they see.
14: Will require social media platforms to provide user empowerment tools that give people over the age of 16 genuine and enduring choice about what they see in their feeds.
13: The Treasurer has brushed off concern over TT Line's debt after it was revealed it could take more than a quarter of a century to clear. Erica Betts describing the debt as normal amid projections it will take 26 years to pay back the more than $1 billion racked up over costs associated with the new Spirit vessels. And winter's making a comeback. The Bureau predicting snow, showers and possible hail across parts of the state tonight as a cold front crosses over.
15: We're likely to see snow fall to around 500 metres in the south and maybe along the west coast, getting up to around 600 metres further north as well. Temperatures in the low teens pretty much right across the state, a tad warmer for our eastern areas, but apart from that, staying going to be really a cold and wintry one as well.
13: Senior meteorologist Dean Naramore there.
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13: Checking sport, and the Big Bash could soon become a private entity. Cricket Australia has approved the sale of the Melbourne Renegades, with bids set to open for a 100% stake in the club ahead of the 2027-28 season. CA says the move is designed to grow the BBL and WBBL, while retaining control of key areas like salary caps, scheduling and media rights. Chris Scott has confirmed he's not planning on going anywhere. Following rumours, the Cats coach is looking to retire at the end of the season.
17: Gee, I wasn't expecting that question. We had a long briefing and that one didn't come. I'm under the pump, am I? Yeah. Yeah, I expect to see out my contract.
13: He's currently contracted until the end of 2029. And in the NWFL, Ulverston will be looking to knock reigning champs Devonport off their perch in the big dance this weekend. Ulverston's Jordan Quayle says last week's win against Latrobe has instilled confidence in the side.
18: That's going to be a key thing this weekend, is especially starting well. And yeah, Devonport's got a lot of power, and when they get a run on, they're incredibly difficult to stop. So yeah, we need to start really well this weekend.
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19: Good afternoon. There are delays in Hobart this afternoon on the Brooker Highway outbound past Cornelian Bay and Lutana through to Derwent Park. However, traffic does clear past Elwick Road. Traffic is also quite busy in both directions on Liverpool Street. We all want our kids to be safe, but many aren't. 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Search Stadium of Hope. That's the latest real-time traffic on 101.7 7HO FM.
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21: Couple of showers tonight and again tomorrow after a low of 6. We'll chase 13 and otherwise partly cloudy. Cloud about and clearing on Thursday with 18 at this stage, sunny, 19 on Friday.
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1: Tell us, buddy, let's play. Playing the quiz today, we've got Ree. G'day, Ree.
2: Hi, how you going?
1: I'm outstanding, Ree. I want to make your day by giving you $1,000. So,
2: yes.
1: What you're going to have to do is answer 10 questions correctly in 30 seconds. You can pass. Have to take your first answer. Ree, best of luck.
2: Oh, thank you.
3: Okay, Ree.
2: Okay.
3: Let me just pad for a second while I find the quiz.
1: Perfect professional pad. Couldn't even tell you were padding. You filled in the space so well. That's amazing, Will. God, you're good on your feet.
2: Yes.
3: Okay, Ree, what's 8 times 4?
2: 32.
3: Name something you can make with butter.
2: Toast.
3: What does the VMAs stand for?
2: Video Music Awards.
3: How do you like to listen to music?
2: Through speakers.
3: Name a Scarlett Johansson movie.
2: We bought a zoo.
3: In which country is the Great Wall?
2: In China.
3: What's your phone battery on right now?
2: 68%.
3: Name an Australian tree.
2: Eucalyptus.
3: Something that has a timer on it.
2: My phone.
3: A sugar-free drink.
2: Coke.
3: Now,
1: wait
3: a second. Yeah. I stumbled, so I'm going to give you the time.
1: Yep.
2: Okay.
3: I think that has to be...
1: Yep.
3: And you got all questions in within the time.
1: So okay. The question now is, are all the questions right? Firstly, just comment from me, Ree. Of all the Scarlett Johansson movies, We Bought a Zoo was definitely not the one I thought you were going to go for.
3: Yeah.
1: But
3: showed range.
1: Absolutely.
3: I actually haven't seen We Bought a Zoo. I mean, just...
1: Matt Damon as well.
3: The title's enough to scare you off.
1: It really is.
3: Any good?
2: In my head.
3: Annalise, you've got taste of movies of anyone I've ever met, so I'm not going to take that. Mate. Your favourite movie is The Hunger Games.
1: To be fair, the second one's really good. Anyway. Are there any other questions that you're worried about?
3: What'd she say? Name something you can make with butter. She said toast. Yeah. We would have accepted cake, given that we're celebrating Western Star's 100th birthday by popping out of a cake.
2: Fairy bread, yeah.
1: Western Star butter's great on toast as well, though. Man, it's very versatile.
2: Exactly.
3: Great Wall of China. She got that one right.
1: Yeah.
3: Phone battery. What'd you say for the Australian tree? I can't remember that.
2: I think eucalyptus.
1: You said eucalyptus? That's a tick. What did you say for naturally sugar-free drink?
3: I could be a real stickler here and say that eucalypts are found all over the world.
1: Yeah, but it's Australia too.
3: It says uniquely Australian.
2: Yeah.
3: Oh, did I not? I said name an Australian tree.
4: Yeah, you didn't say that. You just said name an Australian
3: tree. Is that right? Oh, in that case, Ree, you've won $1,000. Ree?
2: Yes?
3: You've won $1,000.
2: Holy crap.
1: What are we spending the money on there, Ree?
2: Well, my name's Marie, by the way. I didn't want to correct you.
3: It's Marie. I'm so sorry, Marie.
1: We've shortened your name.
3: I'm so sorry, Marie.
1: What are we spending?
2: I'll take it. Look, I'm not gonna complain. I got my daughter right next to me, and it's her birthday in how many days? She's been counting down. 28. 28 days.
3: Oh, cute.
1: And what does she want for her birthday? You can tell us, daughter.
2: Go on. I want a special dumpling. Oh, great.
1: Some dumplings?
2: No. I want a baby brother. Oh, great.
1: Oh,
3: a baby brother.
1: That might take a while, but we'll leave that with you, Marie.
2: Thank you.
1: Congratulations, Marie. That's awesome.
2: Thank you.
3: No worries at all, mate. Wowee, $1,000 in Australia's easiest quiz. We'll be back again tomorrow at the same time.
1: Up next, our mission to get Joe Jonas's attention. We need your help. He owes us big time. It's up next on Will and Woody.
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0: Yes, it's Will and Woody for Western Star this afternoon. Yes. Hope you're having a wonderful drive home. Woodrow.
1: I think we are a genuine chance to get Joe Jonas in this studio on Friday's show. And here is why.
0: Do we need to explain who Joe is?
2: No, nah, probably not. Everyone knows.
1: Everyone knows the Jonas Brothers.
0: Yeah, I think everyone knows.
1: I think there's Nick, there's Kevin, there's Joe. I think I've nailed the three. There's another one. There's a fourth.
3: Frankie.
1: Frankie boy.
3: Yep. Big age difference.
2: I thought you were going to say big Asian. And I was like, what?
3: No, big age difference. He's the younger one.
2: They're all Caucasian, which would have surprised me.
0: Yes.
3: Same parents.
0: Yeah. Yes.
3: I believe.
1: Anyway, 2 years ago, if we could get back on track, 2 years ago, Joe Jonas was on this radio show and he made us a promise.
4: Will and Woody will be opening up for the Jonas Brothers when we perform in Australia, two songs of my choosing and Wardrobe of my choosing. And I'll just say you don't want to miss that show.
1: Okay, that never happened, obviously. He never invited us on stage with his bros for that tour. Will, he is going to be performing with his brothers about a kilometre that way for the NFL exhibition match halftime show.
0: Yep.
1: You and me have tickets to that NFL exhibition match.
0: We do.
1: Which means we're going to be within...
0: Thanks to...
1: Oh, can we drop that one in there?
3: Why ones?
2: Oh, God.
1: Y-Series
0: wines.
3: That's what I meant.
1: We love Y-Series wines. We only drink the Y-Series when we're drinking wine. It is the best and everything
0: That's
1: they offer.
0: That's very good.
1: Everything they offer is great.
0: Absolutely.
1: So anyway, we're going to be in a stadium.
0: Yes.
1: And I'm going to say, you got that credit, mate. I'm going to say.
0: Someone put the credit in my screen, otherwise we're going to lose these tickets.
1: Someone find the credit. We're going to be, let's say, 50 metres away from Joe Jonas. Right? Roughly.
0: 50, I feel like the security, let's be, it's important that you're honest about this bit because.
1: I'm being honest.
0: No, you're not.
1: I am.
0: The security barrier will be 50 metres from Joe Jonas. He's going to be on a stage. There's going to be the end of the stage and then the security barrier and they're probably going to have a mosh pit in front of him and then he's going to be in the middle of the MCG.
1: 100. But the.
0: Where do we don't even know where we're sitting yet.
1: That's all good points. Let's say we're 100 metres away from Joe Jonas. But at the end of the day, we're in the stadium. What I need your help with right now, I really need people's creative ideas here. How should we get Joe's attention when he is performing the halftime show?
0: Yeah, so another way of saying that is if you went to go and watch someone in a stadium and they were performing, how would you get their attention?
1: Yeah. And let's think outside the box here because we've already thrown around the idea of like laser pointer.
0: No one threw that around.
1: I've thrown it around a couple of times and
0: I reminded you it was illegal.
1: Yeah, but I wouldn't point it in his eyes.
0: Where would you put it then?
1: Yeah, just like on
0: his... Oh, so he thinks he's getting shot?
1: No. I'd put it at his feet. My cat loves it. Laser pointer at the feet. And then he'll go, whoop, whoop, or try and catch the dot like a cat. And then I'll be like, look at where that's coming. Anyway, I don't have to go down that road. But what I'm saying is...
0: Have you got a laser pointer?
1: Yeah, mate, I love it. The cat loves it.
0: They're illegal.
1: Oh, no, I don't. I don't have one. Did I say laser pointer? I meant torch. Anyway, another idea is to like bring in a whole bunch of like letters, individual letters and get other people in the crowd.
0: For me, that's for the win. You print out A1 pieces of paper and it says something.
1: Yeah, the other one would be like start a chant. Like if we can get enough people like saying, Joe. Or just because even I think he will remember Will and Woody as well. Like he's been on the show. He's played our famous game, Can You Hear It? He actually reached out to us to play our game. So he knows of us.
0: Yeah.
1: So I think it's like getting his attention and somehow getting him thinking of Will and Woody. That's the goal.
0: The instructions. Please text us 0429 131065. We love the text line. It's all thanks to the limited edition Y Series NFL wines. Oh, the Aussie wine putting you right at the center of the action. How do we get Joe Jonas's attention from the crowd at the MCG on Friday? Take your calls up next, Will and Woody.
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0: Will and Woody for Western Star. Hope you guys are having a wonderful Tuesday. Woods, you and I plan on getting Joe Jonas's attention this Friday at the season opener of the NFL in Melbourne at the MCG. He owes us, guys. Long story short, he owes us.
1: Yes. I'm going to play the audio one more time just so you can hear it. This is Joe and what he said to us.
2: Will and Woody will be opening up for the Jonas Brothers when we perform in Australia. Two songs of my choosing and wardrobe of my choosing. And I'll just say you don't want to miss that show.
1: Okay. That never happened. All right. I just feel like the way for him to fulfill his promise, I don't expect to get involved in the halftime show. I think that's too much. Willing to put that down. But I think he owes us an in-studio performance of Waffle House.
0: Yeah, yeah. We just take a chat at this stage. We thought we had a bit of a thing going on with him. He unfollowed us and, you know, we haven't spoken since.
1: Hey, just on that, because he only ever followed us on TikTok.
0: Yes.
1: Now, our digital producer, who has been informing us that he doesn't follow us anymore, was looking at the wrong platform. He never followed us on Instagram, Sexy D.
3: That is correct.
1: Have you messaged him on TikTok?
3: I just did then.
1: Oh, my God.
0: Darcy.
1: We've been doing this for 3.5 weeks.
0: Darcy.
1: What did you say?
3: I'll read it to you. Wait, hang on. How do you do this? Okay, here we go.
1: Oh, my God.
3: Hey, brother. Heard from a little bird you were coming to Melbourne. I have a memory of a few promises being made after you won. Can you hear it?
1: Love
3: dot,
1: that.
3: Dot, dot.
1: That sounded cool.
0: Lots of birds and brothers in there.
1: I like
0: what,
1: it. Sounds cool.
0: Does he follow us on TikTok?
3: Let me check.
0: This
1: should have been done. Anyway, while you get that, let's take some suggestions because we'll also be in the stadium for this NFL game. I know, he's dropped the ball.
0: Was the original comms with Joe on TikTok?
4: Yes.
3: I looked and there's no messages, so maybe they've been deleted or something. I don't know. They're not there though.
1: Maybe do they evaporate after a while? Is that a thing on TikTok? Is that
3: no,
1: a thing
3: I don't
1: on TikTok?
3: Think so.
1: No? Like Snapchat?
3: No, I don't think so.
0: Darcy.
3: Guys, don't worry. We're coming up with a master plan.
1: And when he says master plan.
0: We wouldn't need the master plan if you had just DM'd him on the right platform, you ding dong.
3: Guys, don't worry about it.
1: He's done it now. He's making amends. He's written a very cool message with brothers and birdies and all that stuff that he was using. But just in case Joe doesn't see
0: disaster.
1: That. It's not a disaster. Come on, get positive. We're going to be in the stadium. How do we get Joe's attention? That's the other way of getting him, right? So if you want to hear your suggestions, Kelly, how do you reckon we should get Joe's attention?
5: Hi, guys. I think you need permanent marker, write a nice big message on the back and wear some budgie smugglers with his face on it rip it off and just go for it.
1: So, sorry, his
5: and
1: name.
5: Try and run.
1: His name written no, on it on our backs?
5: Yeah, or just a message or something, but definitely get a pair of budgie smugglers.
1: Oh, you really want that one.
5: With his photo or something on the back.
1: You've doubled down on the budgie smugglers.
0: Feels like a producer planted call, that one. I'll tell you what. Okay. Get the boys in the budgie smugglers.
1: Because at least if we're in budgie smugglers, right, let's just go with it for a second here. Like people around us are probably looking at us a bit funny and maybe he notices that. There's a bit of a commotion in the crowd. Men are undressing.
0: I'm just saying,
1: it causes a commotion.
0: I'm sticking with the fact that he's going to be a very, very long way from us.
1: And then
0: he's not going to see people in budgie smugglers. He's so far away.
1: What if we've got Joe written on?
0: He's so far away. He's playing music. That's what I'm saying. For me, in the lead at the moment, is write on each individual piece of paper, Joe, DM Will and Woody over like 20 odd pieces of paper and give it to 20 people who are sitting in a row. That'll make the biggest amount of visual noise.
1: That's pretty good.
0: Hold on to that.
1: How else
0: do we get, or T-shirts, like print, you know, different T-shirts to say different things.
1: Yeah, I like it. Or just write on T-shirts. Let's go to John here. John, how do you reckon we should get Joe Jonas's attention?
6: Boys, I think you got to stand out from the crowd. I'm thinking full pink bodysuits with pink face paint as well.
1: I don't mind this as well. Okay, because once again, it's a commotion.
0: Don't like it.
1: Whoa.
0: You're on the right path.
1: Because if we're in pink, you're right, bodysuits is different to the budgie smugglers.
0: Yeah.
1: Because you think it's bright pink as well.
0: Yeah.
1: And then do we write Joe on our pink suits? John, I like it. As far as standing out goes,
0: I like
1: it.
0: Think in the right direction.
1: Let's go to Bree here. Actually, before we go to Bree, what about, because you know, the other part of this is getting our supplies into the stadium. And not to say
0: supplies.
1: We want to be... Well, the things to like the signs and stuff, right?
0: There's
1: obviously
0: fine.
1: Rules on how big it can be. What if we got those, you know those balloons that blow up real big?
0: Yeah, yeah.
1: But in a bag, they look tiny.
0: Mm.
1: And then we just blow up huge balloons and then write Joe, Will and Woody on like a lot of balloons, huge balloons.
0: How are we blowing them up?
1: Mouth?
0: Oh, yeah.
1: It's got a Brie here. On
0: how big are the balloons?
1: Because you know
0: they'll hate that.
1: Yeah, but
0: they'll hate that. You can't even take an umbrella into the ground, let alone a huge balloon.
1: But an empty balloon looks like a what, mate? Looks like an empty balloon. Like it's not a big deal when it's not blown up. Yeah, Brie, how do you think we should get Joe Jonas's attention?
4: So, you know, at sporting games when people bring the giant cardboard cutouts of players' faces, I feel like Joe needs to see your faces to know it's you.
0: Yeah. Oh. So we bring giant cutout
1: of our own faces.
0: And maybe with
4: And then you can still have people holding up like all the signs and stuff, but then that way he sees the visual. It's like, yep, I remember those two.
1: Do you reckon
0: it's a good producer job before Friday?
7: Yeah, we're not busy at all.
1: Do you think we could turn that around, though? Huge blown up heads of ourselves on cardboard?
7: Maybe. Feels like a promotions number.
1: Ooh. Oh, yeah. A lot of dishes.
0: I'll tell you whose job it could be, given that we're in this mess because of them, is Sexy Jars. That would be great, mate.
3: I'm going to be DMing him a lot now, so I won't have time.
1: Well, not too much. Don't push too hard.
3: Do you know what? I actually just realized there's a call feature on TikTok.
1: No way.
0: Don't call him.
1: No. Yes, call him. If he doesn't get back to us in the next 24 hours, I say we call him live tomorrow on the show.
0: No, give him a call now.
3: Okay, I'll give him a call.
1: No, not now. No. Too pushy. Easy, boy. Downhill. Sexy, did you check, by the way? Does he still follow us?
3: I didn't check.
1: Oh, my God.
8: Will and Woody.
9: Will and Woody asking the important questions like, how much wood can a woodchuck chuck if a woodchuck could chuck wood? The answer was a lot.
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11: Good afternoon. There are delays in Hobart this afternoon on the Brooker Highway outbound past Cornelian Bay and Lutana through to Derwent Park. However, traffic does clear past Elwick Road. Traffic is also quite busy in both directions on Liverpool Street. We all want our kids to be safe, but many aren't. 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That's the latest real-time traffic on 101.7 7HO FM.
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0: It's Will and Woody. Hope you're having a wonderful drive home. Woods, you brought this back.
1: Well, yeah, we're doing people a service, I think. I just think, and I'm sorry, but it's the fellas, you have lost the ability to know when is the right time to flirt with someone.
0: Yeah.
1: And we're doing all the singles out there a service right now by just clarifying. This is a place you can flirt. This is a place you can't flirt. Now, remember last time we did this, I brought up the dance floor. It was always an area, to be honest, that I thought was not a place to approach someone, because I always thought it was you want your own space, you're dancing for someone to come up to you and start flirting with you. I thought it was a bit wrong, but you said that you had a genius tactic called dropping a bomb on the dance floor, which we all assumed meant a fart.
0: Yeah, which was just not the case.
1: So what did you mean?
0: So what I meant was, because I'm an awful dancer.
1: Yes,
0: you are. A good dancer. And I agree, like, unless you're in America or Europe where grinding up on dancing in people's spaces is very welcome.
1: Sure.
0: In Australia, strange.
1: It's invasive.
0: You just want to do your own thing and you're like, get out of here, mate. You're annoying me. What I used to do as a bad dancer but good with words.
1: Here we go.
0: I used to, like, see someone that I thought was pretty and then I would go and say something really nice. Like just not creepy but nice. Just
1: like what?
0: You're really cute. Just like that. Oh, yeah. You're super cute.
1: Yeah.
0: Or like something like that. Depends how drunk
1: you are. You are good with words, aren't you?
2: So,
0: but like, I'm waiting for the eyes at this point. The eyes have happened. I'm not just bombing without any comms, okay? So I go like, you're cute, right?
1: You're
0: and then
1: cute.
0: I just leave.
1: Whoa.
0: Because I'm still in the venue,
1: you're
0: but I've
1: really
0: left.
1: You're really cute. See you later.
0: And then I've left because I'm still in the venue.
1: Yeah, right.
0: And
1: how do they know?
0: Because the good thing is, if they're interested, they'll come and they'll seek you out. If they're not interested,
1: and,
0: you'd never see them again.
1: I just say every single girl has their head in their hands right now. Can I just say,
0: it's a safe play.
1: We shouldn't judge him, guys.
2: Can
1: all right?
2: I just
1: He's
2: say,
1: just out there making himself vulnerable. As a percentage, how many times would they come find you?
0: 100%.
1: Annalise, what are your thoughts on that?
2: Whatever Will just said, I have fallen for
0: Thank you.
2: That's exactly how I would want to be.
0: Thank you. Because you're not getting in their grill. You just go, here's just something really nice. And by the way, I'm leaving. So I'm not standing here going, hey, you're super cute. And I'm just going to hover in your space. Because it's like, piss off. You just go, you're super cute. But no strings attached. I'm going over here now. And then you piss off.
1: Okay,
0: and then if you see, if they come and find you, you're like, great. But if not, you're like, I just did a drive-by and gave a girl a compliment.
1: Yeah.
0: No harm, no foul.
1: All right. Okay. Yeah. All right.
2: And
1: all right. I'm coming around to it.
2: Suddenly I'm like super thirsty. So I'm going to the bar.
0: Excuse me?
1: Whoa.
0: What has happened?
3: Whoa.
0: Wow. Hey, the move still works.
3: Clearly.
0: Oh my God.
3: I think this is the time you walk away, Will. I think you leave the studio and Annalise is going to come find you.
0: You've fallen for that before, that move.
2: I would love that move. Yeah. I've fallen for it before and I would welcome it kindly every weekend.
0: There you
1: go. So do you want someone to, because Will's a horrific dancer, so he obviously couldn't do this. Would you want someone to dance up to you and like show, hey, here's a sweet move first? And then second strike, you're really cute. Third strike, walk away.
2: Yeah, the approach is you lock eyes across the room, then you...
1: Yeah, Will had that. Will ticked that. Yeah,
2: tick, ding, and then you go...
0: Sometimes I didn't get the eyes. I was just going...
2: That's
0: creepy. Well, you miss 100% of the shots. You miss 100% of the shots you don't take.
3: You're looking for it.
0: You know, because again, you're not going like, you're super cute, and by the way, I'm just going to hang around here. You just go, hey, you're really cute.
1: Yeah,
0: it's a compliment.
1: Yeah, yeah, yeah. And you say it nonchalantly.
0: Exactly.
1: Right?
0: I'm not going like, whoa, you're really cute.
1: Hey, that's you're really cute.
0: Hey, you're cute.
1: I just happened to walk past you. Hey, you're really cute.
0: What's going on?
1: I'm
0: going to go
1: get a beer.
0: I'm thirsty, do you know?
1: Sorry, Annalise, how would you want the dream scenario, dance floor, how do you want it to go down?
2: I go eyes into like a, him in a dance circle that isn't mine, and then slowly
1: him
2: rotate.
1: Him in a dance circle?
2: Yeah, well, like, you know,
1: He's with his mates, okay.
2: Dancing, but then slowly does the like rotation so we're back to back. Then a little tap on the shoulder. Hey, you're really cute. And then disappear within the vicinity.
1: Hang on, am I supposed to try and find your back there? So, like, I'm not facing you and I've got to try
0: and look over your shoulder.
1: I've got to find your back.
2: You just know.
1: Want me to hit your back?
2: No, not necessarily, but just like
0: so
2: a
0: so difficult. So, eye to eye.
1: He made it so simple. It was so eyes in the back of our heads trying to find your back.
0: This is your problem, Annalise. There's too many steps. There's too many layers.
2: Yeah, but the layers are there for, like, tension. Do you know what I mean?
0: So hang on. So is it meant to be like a sexy back-to-back or like what's the point of the back-to-back?
2: It's not like fully back-to-back, but it's like, you know, you can feel each other. You can feel the heat through each other's backs and then...
0: How do you know it's them?
2: Because you know. Every girl knows.
1: You know, mate.
2: You know when the hot guy's near you because you can see all his mates, but you can't see him, which means he's behind you.
3: Whoa.
2: Yeah.
3: Nice. Oh,
1: and then so how long do you
3: process
1: leave
3: of elimination?
2: You know, Joe, you know this feeling.
4: This is just your fantasy,
0: right? Yeah, I know, right? What is going on? We're so deep in it.
5: It's Will and Woody.
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0: Will and Woody, hope you're having a wonderful drive home. Guys, we're going to get out of here because we're done. Before we do, though, it is the post-show meeting on the airwaves.
1: Couple of things.
0: Yeah.
1: So, obviously, we're trying to get Joe Jonas in this radio studio on Friday. He owes us. Like, he actually said to us
0: yeah,
1: that he
0: was... thought about that. Like, he kind of owes it. It was
1: Will,
0: a punish...
1: I'm going to play the audio again, mate. It's like, he said this to us.
2: Will and Woody will be opening up for the Jonas Brothers when we perform in Australia. Two songs of my choosing and wardrobe of my choosing. And I'll just say, you don't want to miss that show.
1: Okay, so that never happened, okay? Now, I'm not asking for... As in,
0: we never got to do that.
1: Yeah.
0: Yeah.
1: He never reached out and, like, confirmed details or whatever.
0: It was a punishment for us, though. Like, he won, can you hear it? It's not like we beat him and then he owed us.
1: Yeah, but he still
0: He said, yeah.
1: We all need to stick by our word, okay? He's performing at the halftime show of an NFL game, okay? We are going to that game.
0: Yeah.
1: We're obviously going to try and get his attention to remind him of the fact that he owes us something.
0: Mm-hmm.
1: And I just think all the Jonas Bros coming in here on our Friday show, Waffle House...
0: I don't think they're going to do a show. I think a live. Look, that'd be awesome.
1: I'm sorry.
0: I'm just trying to set expectations.
1: I get it.
0: He's probably in Australia for 3 hours.
1: Fully get it. Maybe Waffle House. Maybe just a chat. Or just a hug. That sounded desperate. Anyway, something that we got a little bit angry about 45 minutes ago was the fact that our digital producer, Sexy D, who's been telling us that, oh, no, Joe doesn't follow us on socials anymore. Like, I'm not sure what's happened there. He was on the wrong platform.
0: Yeah.
1: He's just transferred to TikTok.
0: It was on MySpace. Trying to reach
3: Sorry,
0: him.
3: Boys.
0: You're trying to hit him up on LinkedIn. Where he sexy does. You are TikTok generation. Gen Z, how did you miss that?
3: I'm actually not on TikTok, so.
0: Oh, well, mate.
1: You're the digital producer.
0: Don't
1: get on
0: say
1: TikTok.
0: That.
3: It's because I'm so focused on running your guys' TikTok. That's why.
1: That was a nice cover. That was not bad, actually. Anyway, you just told me something outside, Sexy Dad. I'd like you to tell Will that now.
3: He does actually follow us back on TikTok.
1: Shut up. He never stopped following us.
3: So that message I just sent will go straight into his, like, prioritized.
0: Shut up.
1: He followed us
0: the whole time.
1: Yes.
0: So we might not even need to go to the MCG. Oh, by the way, thanks
1: love
0: to
1: the
0: limited edition Y Series NFL Wines, the Aussie wine putting you right at the center of the action. But we might not need to go to the MCG on Friday.
1: We may not have needed to talk about this for the last 3.5 weeks, Will. We could have just covered this with a 5-minute DM on TikTok. Also, you can call on TikTok. You can call people who follow you.
0: We can call him.
1: So I say...
0: No, he never fell out of love with us. We've just been messaging him on the wrong platform.
1: Yes.
0: Darcy, you're an idiot. I don't know how many times I need to say it.
3: Sorry.
1: Yeah. Oh, yeah. Don't do that. Don't do that.
0: Sorry.
1: Do
3: guys, I really try my best.
0: Oh, yeah. Yeah. Don't.
1: Hey, well,
0: oh,
1: it's okay, mate. We'll get an ice cream after the
0: show.
1: It's
0: all right.
1: Anyway,
0: I'll take you out for an ice cream.
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16: Couple of showers tonight and again tomorrow after a low of 6. We'll chase 13 and otherwise partly cloudy. Cloud about and clearing on Thursday with 18 at this stage. Sunny, 19 on Friday.
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8: Couple of showers, partly cloudy conditions and a top of 13 today. Tomorrow we're looking at cloud about just clearing though and 18 and up to 19 blue skies expected on Friday.
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8: Couple of showers, partly cloudy conditions and a top of 13 today. Tomorrow we're looking at cloud about just clearing though and 18 and up to 19 blue skies expected on Friday. Really?

0: Will and Woody, you're probably driving around at the moment. You're driving an Uber. You're driving to go and, let's face it, it could be a late night hookup.
1: Oh, that's
0: late
1: exciting.
0: Late night hookups.
1: That's exciting.
0: I mean, in a former life, this was a very exciting time to be driving a car.
1: Oh, whoa.
0: Right?
1: You'd be nervous.
0: You'd be
1: a little
0: so
1: bit.
0: Nervous.
1: What are you wearing? You're probably want, like, because you don't want to be too dressed up.
2: Yeah.
1: Then you're trying too hard.
0: Yes.
1: I was always a fan of just some tracky dacks, but like a nice tracky dack.
0: I think tracky dacks are sexy. Maybe it's just because the connotation that I have with those times of night, but everyone's in trackies.
1: Tracky dacks.
0: Everyone's in trackies
1: like
0: at that time.
1: A hoodie.
0: Yeah, you're wearing a hoodie. Yeah, you want to look like you're casual, but then also you want to look sexy.
1: And smell good.
0: And smell
1: so
0: good.
1: So you can't overdo the smell for mine. You can look casual, but you don't want to smell casual.
0: Yes, exactly right.
1: Anyway, here's our best bits from the show yesterday. Enjoy, Will and Woody.

0: Love you, baby.
1: Up late or up early? It's Will and Woody keeping you up.
2: This is always hot news, Woods. The next James Bond has been chosen.
3: Jacob Elordi. Is it our boy Jacob?
2: Not Jacob Elordi.
3: So hang on, are we saying this is 100% confirmed by Barbara Broccoli?
2: So they've been chosen. They've been chosen. Gary Oldman just did an interview with Canada's Global News, and he said that we're going to find out very soon. He said they've picked them, they've made their choice, but they haven't announced it yet.
3: Okay, so
2: now the reason he said that is because he wants it to be Jack Lowden from Slow Horses.
3: I know.
2: Have you ever seen Slow Horses?
3: I love Slow Horses.
2: He's the Scottish guy, the red-haired guy, who's like the main guy.
3: Strawberry blonde guy.
2: Yes.
3: Oh, yeah.
2: So he wants it to be Jack. He might have been hinting at it that was Jack. The others in the mix, though, are, as you said before, Aaron Taylor-Johnson. I think he's gone a bit off the boil. I don't know if that's... I mean, you're a big Aaron Taylor, an ATJ fan, Annalise.
4: Yeah, well, I know him, and yes, he is the Bond-esque.
3: He's Bond-esque.
4: I would say.
3: Okay.
4: Yep.
3: He had that great that commercial. I think it was a fragrance commercial where
4: he's got that like kind of like sit and stare vibe.
2: I don't know a lot of these guys. Going to be honest. Martin Compston is in the running.
3: I'm not across Compston. Is Elordi still in the running?
2: No, I don't think so. Really? Generally speaking, they've got to be British. Like, they're going to go down the British. I was always a big fan of the Idris Elba train, but I think he's probably a little bit too old.
3: Yeah.
2: I reckon Theo James is apparently in the mix, old Chompers.
4: Oh, that would be good.
2: He's hot.
4: Yeah, he's great.
2: When you say great, you mean hot.
4: No, really good actor.
3: What's his best role?
2: The other one.
4: White Lotus. Divergent.
2: Oh, yeah, he's in Divergent. The other one that I really like is Callum Taylor.
4: Callum Turner.
2: It could be. That's actually a typo in the article. Damn it.
3: Callum Turner would be good as well.
2: Callum Taylor's a Welsh cricketer. He might be pivoting. Who knows? No, Callum Turner, I think, would be really,
3: really
2: good. Who's
3: Dua Lipa's husband.
2: I think he's a good actor, more importantly.
3: Yeah.
2: Now, what I would like to try right now, though, Woods.
3: Yes?
2: Because I think the James Bond auditioning process would be stringent.
3: No doubt.
2: It'd be tough.
3: Yeah, absolutely.
2: And I think James Bond might be out of your reach, but I'd like you to try a James Bond audition process.
3: Oh, yeah? Far away.
2: So if you want to just walk back in through the door here, we're going to run the audition process. Okay. Annalise, you might be needed here. I mean, you're fresh out of acting school.
3: I love this. So hang on. So I'm me? I'm being me?
2: Well, when you come in, we'll probably just kick off as Bond.
3: Right.
2: Yeah.
3: So I'm Bond when I walk in.
2: As soon as you walk in. Okay. Good luck.
4: Bye, Woody.
2: Okay. All right. Here we go. He's got a bit of swagger.
3: Righto, who's dealing? I assume we're playing blackjack.
2: Nice, James.
3: Who are you and who do you work for? Who do you work for?
2: So, James,
3: Do I have to keep up the accent?
2: I'd prefer if you didn't.
3: Oh, thank
2: you. But occasionally when we... That was good.
3: Yeah.
2: Nice bit of swagger about you.
3: Yeah.
2: Okay.
3: Yeah.
2: Now, James often has witty lines when he kills people.
3: Oh, no doubt.
2: Okay, so in this instance, you've just shot someone with an arrow.
3: Yep, amazing.
2: What do you say?
3: Bullseye.
2: Oh, don't mind it. The line that I was actually going from is it's a Sean Connery line. He says this.
5: I think he got the point.
3: Oh, good one.
2: Very good.
3: Nice.
2: I don't mind bullseye, though.
3: Bullseye came to me straight away.
2: Another one here. Someone strangling you from behind in a jet.
3: Someone strangling me.
2: Yeah, you're flying a jet. Someone strangling you from behind in a jet.
3: Yep.
2: Okay? You manage to hit the eject button.
3: Oh.
2: On that person, and then they fly out of the jet.
3: Yep.
2: And they die. What do you say?
3: I guess he had to get off at that stop.
2: Not bad. Not bad. This is what Pierce Brosnan said.
6: Backseat driver.
3: What did he say then?
2: Backseat driver.
3: I think mine was better.
2: Yeah, I didn't mind yours.
3: Yeah, okay.
2: Next test for Bond is obviously how he is with women. We've got our stand-in Bond girl, Annalise.
3: Yes.
4: Hello.
3: My scene partner.
2: Sounding sultry as ever.
3: Yeah.
2: Okay, guys. So the scene is you're at a casino.
3: Yep.
2: Okay, you're both undercover. Okay? You've just acknowledged each other, but you're surrounded by villains. What do you say to each other to acknowledge that you're undercover?
0: What do we say to each other?
2: Yes.
0: Because we haven't, have we met before?
2: No.
0: Or we have never met before.
4: And we're at a table? Is it? Cool. Yeah. Sorry. All right, cool.
3: And villains are everywhere.
2: Villains are everywhere. But okay. You're the only two undercover.
0: Okay, okay, no worries.
2: How do you check to see if Annalise is undercover? Annalise, how do you see, check if James is undercover?
3: I find when I play poker that I like to cover.
4: Roll the dice.
3: What?
0: Perfect. Absolutely perfect.
2: Nice, guys. Absolutely no, no, no.
4: That's me saying yes. Roll the dice, yes.
0: Roll the dice. Roll the dice. I got it.
2: Roll the dice. I got it. Okay.
4: I'm a third.
2: Another one here.
0: I like it.
2: You
0: like
2: go
0: it.
2: To the card table. James, yeah. James, you get a blackjack on the first hand.
0: Boom.
2: Trying to impress your Bond girl, you turn to her with a witty line and say,
0: I've just got blackjack.
2: Yeah.
0: And I turn to her.
2: Yeah, and you say.
0: And I say.
2: You're trying to impress her.
0: Okay. Not my first rodeo, love.
4: He went from like British to Western.
0: Because of rodeo, sorry.
2: Okay, final bit here. Okay, in classic James Bond style, Annalise wants to keep up her cover. So she's like, I'm going to have to leave now. I've got to go and follow the guy that I'm following. But James, you try and lure her back to your room. What do you say?
0: Oh. Okay, so sorry. He's going. Villain is going. She wants to follow villain.
2: Yep.
0: I want her to come to my room.
2: That's right. Yep.
3: I think we can give him a day head start, can't we? Wink.
2: Oh, not bad.
3: Not bad. Not bad at all.
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0: working and they're working. It's Will and Woody keeping you up.
1: It's Battle of the Chairs.
2: Leave Billy alone!
3: It's Will and Woody's Battle of the Chairs!
1: So we're millennials. Producer Annalise is a Gen Z-er. She comes in here and defends the honour of Gen Z.
4: Hey!
1: The flailing, phone-obsessed...
4: Not phone-obsessed.
1: Borderline redundant generation.
4: I know, we're with nature. We're clean girl aesthetic.
1: No,
4: yeah, we are.
1: You're ruining the internet and the planet. You don't.
4: Anyway, I do.
5: You don't stick to your brick, though.
4: You
5: tell people on social media that you're bricking.
4: Yeah, and then we don't go on it for the day, and then we go back and see how many people liked it.
5: Now, Will, before the song, though, you said which generation cheats the most.
1: Yes.
5: Is it us or is it them?
1: Gen Z.
5: Oh.
4: That's rude. What do you mean?
1: That's a study. So there was a study online that said Gen Z cheat the most.
4: In math or like...
1: Oh, very good. Very good.
4: No,
1: apparently you guys are cheating. So Gen Z, so everyone knows, is 14 to 29 years of age. And apparently you guys cheat the most. And apparently that is associated to the rise in social media has made it way easier for people to cheat.
4: Wow.
1: Yes.
4: I feel like this is a wider conversation though than what is cheating. Because liking, if you're in a relationship...
1: They're talking about having sex with someone.
4: Okay, well, yeah. That's cheating, I guess. Yeah.
5: So are you saying
1: we all know what that is?
5: Easier because they just slide into DMs and just like...
1: Yes, I think so. And also you get to window shop a little bit.
4: Oh, wow.
1: So to speak.
4: Well, yes.
1: So you get So it kind of builds up the obsession.
5: A lot of window shopping in the airlock going on, isn't there? A lot of window shopping out there.
6: Hi, Darcy. Yeah.
1: Shots fired.
7: I was catching blanks.
1: Shots fired. You guys are all Gen Z, which is terrifying because the number one place that Gen Z is cheat with other people is at work.
4: Oh, no, you're kidding.
1: Yes, work colleague is 37%.
5: Whoa.
1: Yes,
4: wow.
1: Totally wild. There you go. So that doesn't change much.
4: Well, we don't claim that energy.
1: Who's we?
4: The team.
1: Oh, our team. Yeah, obviously.
5: Oh, you guys.
1: Hey, Woody and I are the only ones in relationship. Oh, Tommy's in a relationship.
4: Yeah.
5: He's open, though. He's open.
1: Oh, yeah, that is true.
8: I'm open.
1: Did you hook up with Darcy?
8: No, but Joe and Dar spent Friday night together.
1: That is true. That is true.
6: Whoa.
1: Here we go. Well, open up a can of worms.
5: Those after work beers went pretty late, you guys.
6: I'm also Darcy's boss.
1: Oh, boss actually comes in at 29%
6: of
1: Gen Zers.
5: Whoa.
1: All right. Well, let's not
5: put that one down. We'll put that one down.
4: That's crazy.
1: That felt a little bit real. All right. Let's
5: all of a sudden got very uncomfortable outside.
1: Let's move on.
6: That's misogynistic.
1: Now, Annalise, in the true unfair duality of this segment, I'm happy to blame Gen Z for being the biggest cheaters in the world. But then I'm also outraged that you guys are claiming cheating because that's obviously something that us millennials invented because we invented everything.
4: Yeah, you guys did.
1: So thank you so much. So what we're going to do right up next is we're going to go through some of the biggest millennial cheating scandals.
4: Oh, I'm pretty across these
1: of
4: two.
1: Of all time.
4: Oh. Yeah, I love the tea from these.
1: These are the definition of tea. This is where tea originated from, from things like this.
4: Have you got Kirsten Stewart in there? Kristen Stewart with Rob Pattinson.
5: That's not a big one.
4: Charles and Diana.
1: Whoa. Never confirmed.
4: Yeah. Oh,
1: never confirmed.
5: Okay. Back
4: we
5: off,
4: heard
5: Diana.
4: The phone call.
1: It's Will and Woody.
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4: It's Will and Woody's Battle of the Chairs!
2: So we're millennials. Producer Annalise is a Gen Zer. She comes in here and defends the honour of Gen Z.
5: Hey!
2: The flailing, phone-obsessed...
5: Not phone-obsessed.
2: Borderline redundant generation.
5: I know, we're with nature. We're clean girl aesthetic.
2: No,
5: yeah, we are.
2: You're ruining the internet and the planet. You don't.
5: Anyway,
6: you don't stick to your brick though. You tell people on social media that you're bricking.
5: Yeah, and then we don't go on it for the day, and then we go back and see how many people liked it.
6: Now, Will, before the song though, you said which generation cheats the most.
2: Yes.
6: Is it us or is it them?
2: Gen Z.
6: Oh.
5: That's rude. What do you mean?
2: That's a study. So there was a study online that said Gen Z cheat the most.
5: In math or like...
2: Oh, very good. Very good.
5: No,
2: apparently you guys are cheating. So Gen Z, so everyone knows, is 14 to 29 years of age. And apparently you guys cheat the most. And apparently that is associated to the rise in social media has made it way easier for people to cheat.
5: Wow.
2: Yes.
5: I feel like this is a wider conversation though than what is cheating. Because is liking... If you're in a relationship...
2: They're talking about having sex with someone.
5: Okay, well, yeah. That's cheating, I guess. Yeah.
6: So are you saying
2: we all know what that is?
6: Easier because they just slide into DMs and just like...
2: Yes, I think so. And also you get to window shop a little bit.
5: Oh, wow.
2: So to speak.
5: Well, yes. I don't claim it.
2: So it kind of builds up the obsession.
6: A lot of window shopping in there going on, isn't there? A lot of window shopping out there.
7: Hey, Darcy? Yeah.
2: Shots fired.
8: People are catching blanks.
2: Shots fired. You guys are all Gen Z, which is terrifying because the number one place that Gen Z is cheat with other people is at work.
5: Oh, no, you're kidding.
2: Yes, work colleague is 37%.
6: Whoa.
2: Yes,
5: wow.
2: Totally wild. There you go. So that doesn't change much.
5: Well, we don't claim that energy.
2: Who's we?
5: The team.
2: Oh, our team. Yeah, obviously.
6: Woody and I are
2: the only ones in relationship. Oh, Tommy's in a relationship.
5: Yeah.
6: He's open.
2: Oh, yeah, that is true.
9: I'm open.
2: Did you hook up with Daz?
9: No, but Joe and Darcy spent Friday night together.
2: That is true.
5: Here we go.
2: Well, open up a can of worms.
6: Those after work beers went pretty late, you guys.
7: I'm also Darcy's boss.
2: Boss actually comes in at 29%.
7: Yeah.
2: Gen Z is.
6: Whoa.
2: All right. Well, let's not
6: put that one down. We'll put that one down.
2: That felt a little bit real. All right. Let's
6: Well, all of a sudden got very uncomfortable outside.
2: Let's move on.
7: That's misogynistic.
2: Now, Annalise, in the true unfair duality of this segment, I'm happy to blame Gen Z for being the biggest cheaters in the world. But then I'm also outraged that you guys are claiming cheating because that's obviously something that us millennials invented because we invented everything.
5: Yeah, you guys did.
2: So thank you so much. So what we're going to do right up next is we're going to go through some of the biggest millennial cheating scandals.
5: Oh, I'm pretty across these
2: of
5: two.
2: All time.
5: Oh. Yeah, I love the tea from these.
2: These are the definition of tea. This is where tea originated from, from things like this.
5: Have you got Kirsten Stewart in there? Kristen Stewart with Rob Pattinson.
6: That's not a big one.
2: Not big enough.
5: Charles and Diana.
2: Whoa. Never confirmed.
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2: It's
10: Will and
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0: replace your Z's with W's. It's Will and Woody keeping you up.
1: Junior producer Annalise in the studio. She's a Gen Zer. Woods and I are millennials. And we're going to try and find out which generation is most out of touch.
2: Leave Billy alone.
3: It's Will and Woody's Battle of the Gens.
1: Okay, Annalise. These are the greatest cheating scandals of, I'm going to say, ever.
4: Let's build
1: the anything before the millennials is redundant. After the millennials, it's probably to do with a YouTuber that no one cares about. So let's get into it.
4: Okay.
5: And there's too much of it happening now as well. It's just like everyone's cheating on everyone. These were iconic.
1: These were iconic.
5: They were rare.
1: These are proper tea. These are proper tea. The reason we're talking about it is there was a survey today that said Gen Z cheating the most, but just to prove that we invented cheating like everything else, let's go through them.
4: Sure.
1: This, I'm about to play you some audio. I want you to see who said it and who is it about.
4: Okay.
6: Cool. I did not have sexual relations with that woman.
4: Oh, gosh. It's a press conference because I can hear the cameras.
5: Nice. Well
4: I done. Did not have sexual relations with that woman. Okay.
1: Who said it and who's
4: can
1: it about?
4: Can you play it one more time?
6: I did not have sexual relations with that woman.
4: Southern accent. It's American. Gosh, nice. I don't know.
1: Who's having a press conference talking about
4: an affair? Sorry. JFK.
5: JFK? And what was your
4: referring to? No, he wasn't Southern. Press conference.
1: Yeah.
4: Press conference, I'd say president, someone presidential.
1: Right.
5: Mm-hmm.
4: Who had a massive affair and was a president?
1: Oh, God.
5: Did JFK have an affair?
4: No, I don't think he did.
1: Allegedly with Marilyn Monroe. Mm.
4: Oh, yes. Mm. Happy birthday, Mr. President.
5: There you go.
4: Okay. Geez, I don't know. Can you give me
1: another president.
4: George Bush.
1: No.
5: Wasn't Bush.
4: It wasn't Biden. Wasn't Obama.
7: It wasn't Biden. No, it definitely wasn't Spooky Joe.
1: No, it wasn't Obama.
6: Have sexual relations with that woman.
1: Who's the big president in the 90s? Who's the most famous scandal in the White House ever, arguably? It was bigger than Watergate because it was, like, so public.
4: Really?
1: Yes.
5: Should we give the second name involved here?
4: Yeah.
5: See if that helps?
4: Yes.
1: Clinton.
4: Clinton. Hillary Clinton.
5: Yeah, it was Hillary Clinton.
1: No. Who's the guy?
4: Yeah, I know it.
1: Her husband.
4: Clinton.
1: Yes, great. Okay, cool.
4: I can't remember his first name.
1: What about the other? What about the woman? What about the woman?
4: The woman? Again, I don't know. I actually don't know the scandal.
5: Monica.
4: Lewinsky.
1: Yeah, oh, no. There we go.
4: Monica Lewinsky with Bill Clinton.
1: Yeah. You are.
4: Never
1: well done. We got there. Wow, people were screaming at their radios.
4: Okay. I'm embarrassed.
1: Name three celebrities that have cheated with the nanny.
4: Whoa, I didn't know she was in that. Okay.
5: Hang on, sorry. When we say cheated with the nanny, we don't mean Fran Drescher.
7: That's confusing.
5: That was confusing.
1: So
5: we're saying, which celebrities cheated with their house nannies?
4: Oh, yes. Sure. Okay.
1: There's Fran Drescher. Fran Drescher's not clean, as far as we know. Although Mr. Sheffield and her in the end, probably. Yeah, there you go.
5: But was that cheating, though? I think Mr. Sheffield was
1: a bachelor, was he?
5: Yeah, he was single.
1: There you go. Okay.
5: Anyway, there are three very famous cases of, won't surprise you, men cheating with the house nanny.
4: Oh, and you know what? They'll come to me when you say them.
1: Oh, don't
4: they?
1: You,
4: will.
1: You from the queen of the tea.
4: I know. I thought you were going to do a few more basic ones. Okay. I want to say someone like Brad Pitt, but...
1: No, okay. No. So you know we're here. No, okay, so Arnold Schwarzenegger cheated with the nanny.
4: That's right. And then he had the some babies with her.
5: He's got a kid with the nanny.
1: Maybe just stop talking for this bit. Jude Law hooked up with the nanny while he was with Sienna Miller.
4: Oh, wow, that's sad.
1: Ben Affleck allegedly.
4: Allegedly.
1: While he was with Jennifer Garner.
4: Yeah, I heard that one.
1: Hey, iconic song from the 90s.
4: Yes.
1: Is Shaggy's It Wasn't Me.
4: Yes, love that song.
1: Love that song. Honey came in and she got me red-handed, creepy with a girl
4: next door. We're both butt naked.
1: What were they wearing and where were they?
4: Mm-hmm. Forget that I had given her an extra key. Dun, dun, dun,
1: dun, stand there. You're already
5: you're
1: gone.
5: Right there. You're right there. You're in it. You were in
1: picture
5: it.
1: Picture this.
4: Oh, but naked. They were wearing nothing.
5: And yeah, where were
1: and
5: they?
1: Where were they?
4: On the bathroom floor.
1: Yeah! She gets one.
4: Wow, I didn't want to say that because well I thought it was a bit rude for radio.
1: Okay, final one here. The adult film star Stormy Daniels.
4: Donald Trump.
1: Allegedly had an affair with Donald Trump.
4: Yes.
1: What does this iconic 90s audio have to do with that?
8: Woo! Here we go! Yeah! Okay! Oh, whoa, whoa, whoa, whoa, whoa, whoa, whoa! Ah! Yahoo! I'm the best!
4: Oh, wow, I don't know.
1: Who's that?
5: Do you know who that is? Yeah.
4: No, I don't know who that is.
5: Do you know what they're from?
4: Oh, sorry, it's the Toad because he has a, you know.
1: Yeah, very good.
5: Well done, AB. 780 FM.

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0: Green Hill Nursery, open 7 days, just off the Huon Highway, 5 minutes from Kingston.
8: Couple of showers, partly cloudy conditions and a top of 13 today. Tomorrow we're looking at cloud about, just clearing though, and 18 and up to 19 blue skies expected on Friday.

0: It's Will and Woody, and yes, you're probably on the way home. I don't know why you'd still be up at this hour, to be honest. Maybe you're just tuning in for the best bits of us.
1: Yeah, but this
0: we go home after this bit.
1: I know, but this bit's important. And just know we're here. We're with you. And we love you more than anything.
0: Wow.
2: We love you.
0: That's nice. Buy a DJ Will t-shirt. Are they still for sale?
1: Hard to say.
0: Okay. 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
1: Can't hurt to try. Can't hurt to try. But I'm just saying, like, I haven't checked it for a while and there may have been a huge flood of demand all of a sudden.
0: I think
1: most
0: we're
1: likely
0: them.
1: Not.
0: We're losing them.
1: It's like losing who? T-shirts?
0: No, everyone listening.
1: Everyone listening.
0: The best bits.
1: Oh.
0: I'm next.
1: Will and Woody.

0: something fresh, I know.
1: Up late or up early? It's Will and Woody keeping you up.
2: We are about to execute time travel, which personally I'm pumped about. I've never done it before, but we're about to do it. We've been inspired by the San Francisco 49ers coach, whose name is Kyle Shanahan. He did a press conference today or yesterday.
3: Yep.
2: And he was just confused about the time difference between here and the US.
4: Like I said, we're a little confused with when I look at my clock and it says the time, and then I try to see my family's time and it says the time, but it says yesterday. I don't even get how that's possible. So I feel like I'm in the future.
2: Actually, little fun fact, his defensive coordinator, Raheem, he missed his 50th birthday because he took off on September 2, landed September 3, birthday September 3. Unbelievable stuff. Completely missed it. So,
3: put your helmets out for Raheem.
2: No doubt. Apparently he's a great defensive coordinator. Anyway, let's focus on our time travel.
3: Yeah.
2: Half an hour ago,
3: yeah,
2: we said to Adelaide, call now if you want to talk to us in the future.
3: Is that the Back to the Future thing? Love that.
2: So good.
3: Yeah.
2: It's appropriate.
3: Yeah.
2: Okay. So if you're listening to this on the east coast of Australia, you all heard that half an hour ago. Adelaide have just heard it.
3: Yep.
2: But they're in the past.
3: Yeah, we get it.
2: So we are currently in the future. We've got Debbie here. Debbie, you're from the past.
5: Hello, Woody.
2: Hi. Will's here as well, obviously.
3: Hi, Deb.
2: He's here in the future with me.
5: Hello, Will.
2: So, Deb. I mean, far away, you must have a lot of questions. What would you like to know about the future?
5: Well, had it been a few days ago, I would have asked you if Carlton were going to win.
2: That ship sailed for both of us, Deb. We've only got half an hour to work
3: with. We've only got half an hour ahead of you, Deb.
5: Okay, so fast forward to the weekend. Is my daughter going to win her prelim final?
3: No, I think you've misunderstood, Deb. We're only half an hour ahead.
2: But, well, no. Deb, what I can tell you, is this your daughter?
5: Yes.
2: She does not get injured in the next half an hour. So rest assured, she's a good chance to play this weekend.
5: Right. I'm really happy to hear that because she's just had an injury.
2: You're kidding. Well, Deb, I've got to tell you, in half an hour, she has a miraculous recovery. Okay. She's going to be good to go in half an hour.
3: I'm going to get you out of here. Love it here from you, Deb.
2: Chances of that. Bit of a miss. Let's go to Jess. Jess, how's the past?
6: Oh, it's riveting.
2: Okay, cool. Well, it only gets more exciting.
3: It gets
2: over
3: better.
2: The next half an
3: it
2: hour,
3: gets better, Jess.
2: Trust me.
6: Thank God.
3: Yeah.
2: What question have you got about the future?
6: I need you to tell me what my next 30 minutes is going to be like.
2: Okay, no worries. Would you mind telling us where you are right now in the past? Sometimes I get confused as to where everyone is in time. What are you doing right now?
6: Stuck in traffic.
2: Okay, look, what I can tell you.
3: You might go down by a degree.
2: Did you hear that, Jess?
6: I did. Thank you.
2: Just a degree.
3: I'll let you know that.
2: So I know that I'm seeing. I know that half an hour ago it was bumper to bumper.
6: Yeah.
2: Things clear up ever so slightly over the next half an hour.
6: Thank God. Thank you.
3: We don't know that.
2: No, I know that for sure. I've been monitoring Adelaide traffic for the last half an hour.
6: In the future.
3: Yeah, some other stuff from the future. Thanks so much, Jess. And maybe we can go to Kerry as well. Just in the next half hour, the Premier will defend Aaron Patterson's taxpayer-funded weight loss jabs.
2: Whoa, Adelaide doesn't... Kerry, did you hear that?
7: Yeah, I did.
2: Yeah, you'll get that in halfer, but you've got it now. Tell your friends. They'll think you're Nostradamus.
3: Apparently she's getting a Zempic in jail.
2: Yeah.
3: Aaron Patterson, the mushroom killer.
2: Kerry, tell your friends. Call anyone and just say this is about to break.
3: If you can find a market for it.
2: Ooh.
3: What are the odds that Aaron Patterson gets a Zempic in jail? Did someone give you crazy odds for that?
2: If you can make some cash off it, Kerry, go nuts. Go nuts. Do you have any other questions about the future there, Kerry? Oh, sorry, I just want to mention as well, try not to make money off that. I realise we can't condone gambling. Kerry, any other questions about the future?
7: I don't have any questions, but I do have a really important shout-out, if I can, to my daughter, who's 25 today.
2: Okay, now, this gets complicated. So, she's 25 today.
7: Yeah.
2: Make sure, you're going to have to make sure she's listening to the radio in the future.
7: I know.
3: It's gone over my head. The quiz is up next.
2: Wait,
3: we can do it.
2: What's your daughter's name, Kerry?
7: Her name is Kiara.
2: Kiara, happy birthday from the future. But now you are here because you're hearing this.
3: Also, Kiara, Aaron Patterson, the mushroom killer, gets a Ozempic in jail.
2: Yeah. Yeah.
7: I'm sure she'll be riveted.
1: It's Will and Woody.
0: Hobart 7HOFM.

0: sheep, it's Will and Woody keeping you up.
1: Woodrow, I think we are a genuine chance to get Joe Jonas in this studio on Friday's show. And here is why.
2: Do we need to explain who Joe is?
1: No, probably not. Everyone knows. Everyone knows the Jonas Brothers.
2: Yeah, I think everyone knows.
1: I think there's Nick, there's Kevin, there's Joe. I think I've nailed the three. There's another one. There's a fourth.
3: Frankie.
1: Frankie boy.
3: Yep. Big age difference.
2: I thought you were going to say big Asian. And I was like, what?
3: No, big age difference. He's the younger one.
2: They're all Caucasian, which would have surprised me.
1: Yes.
3: Same parents.
1: Yeah. Yes.
3: I believe.
1: Anyway, 2 years ago, if we could get back on track, 2 years ago, Joe Jonas was on this radio show and he made us a promise.
4: Will and Woody will be opening up for the Jonas Brothers when we perform in Australia, two songs of my choosing and Wardrobe of my choosing. And I'll just say you don't want to miss that show.
1: Okay, that never happened, obviously. He never invited us on stage with his bros for that tour. Will, he is going to be performing with his brothers about a kilometre that way for the NFL exhibition match halftime show.
2: Yep.
1: You and me have tickets to that NFL exhibition match.
2: We do.
1: Which means we're going to be within...
2: Thanks to...
1: Oh, can we drop that one in there?
5: Why ones?
2: Oh, God.
1: Y-Series wines.
5: That's what I meant.
1: We love Y-Series wines. We only drink the Y-Series when we're drinking wine. It is the best and everything
2: That's
1: they offer.
2: That's very good.
1: Everything they offer is great.
2: Absolutely.
1: So anyway, we're going to be in a stadium.
2: Yeah.
1: And I'm going to say, you dig up that credit, mate. I'm going to say.
2: Someone put the credit in my screen, otherwise we're going to lose these tickets.
1: Someone find the credit. We're going to be, let's say, 50 metres away from Joe Jonas, right? Roughly.
2: 50, I feel like the security. It's important that you're honest about this bit because.
1: I'm being honest.
2: No, you're not.
1: I am.
2: The security barrier will be 50 metres from Joe Jonas. He's going to be on a stage. There's going to be the end of the stage and then the security barrier, yeah, okay, and they're probably going to have a mosh pit in front of him. And then he's going to be in the middle of the MCG.
1: 100. But the.
2: Where do we. We don't even know where we're sitting yet.
1: That's all good points. Let's say we're 100 metres away from Joe Jonas. But at the end of the day, we're in the stadium. What I need your help with right now on 13 1065, I really need people's creative ideas here. How should we get Joe's attention when he is performing the halftime show?
2: Yeah, so in other words saying that is if you went to go and watch someone in a stadium and they were performing, how would you get their attention?
1: Yeah. And let's think outside the box here because we've already thrown around the idea of like laser pointer.
2: No one threw that around.
1: I've thrown it around a couple of times and
2: I reminded you it was illegal.
1: Yeah, but I wouldn't point it in his eyes.
2: Where would you put it then?
1: Yeah, just like on
2: his... Oh, sorry, he thinks he's getting shot.
1: No. I'd put it at his feet. My cat loves it. Laser pointer at the feet. And then he'll go, whoop, whoop, or try and catch the dot like a cat. And then I'll be like, look at where that's coming. Anyway, I don't have to go down that road. But what I'm saying is...
2: Have you got a laser pointer?
1: Yeah, mate, I love it. The cat
2: Why
1: loves
2: have you
1: it.
2: They're illegal.
1: Oh, no, I don't have one. Did I say laser pointer? I meant torch. Anyway, another idea is to like bring in a whole bunch of like letters, individual letters, and get other people in the crowd.
2: For me, that's for the win. You print out A1 pieces of paper and it says something.
1: Yeah. The other one would be like start a chant. Like if we can get enough people like saying Joey.
2: Yeah.
1: Or just because even I think he will remember Will and Woody as well. Like he's been on the show. He's played our famous game, Can You Hear It? He actually reached out to us to play our game. So he knows of us.
2: Yeah.
1: So I think it's like getting his attention and somehow getting him thinking of Will and Woody. That's the goal.
2: The instructions. The number's 13 1065. Please text us 0429 13 1065. We love the text line. It's all thanks to the limited edition Y-Series NFL wines. Oh, the Aussie wine putting you right at the centre of the action. How do we get Joe Jonas' attention from the crowd at the MCG on Friday? Take your calls up next, Will and Woody.
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0: early. It's Will and Woody keeping you up.
1: Woods, you and I plan on getting Joe Jonas's attention this Friday at the season opener of the NFL in Melbourne at the MCG. He owes us, guys. Long story short, he owes us.
2: Yes. I'm going to play the audio one more time just so you can hear it. This is Joe and what he said to us.
3: Will and Woody will be opening up for the Jonas Brothers when we perform in Australia. Two songs of my choosing and wardrobe of my choosing. And I'll just say you don't want to miss that show.
2: Hey, that never happened, all right? I just feel like the way for him to fulfill his promise, I don't expect to get involved in the halftime show. I think that's too much. Willing to put that down. But I think he owes us an in-studio performance of Waffle House.
1: Yeah, yeah. We just take a chat at this stage because we thought we had a bit of a thing going on with him. He unfollowed us and, you know, we haven't spoken since.
2: Hey, just on that, because he only ever followed us on TikTok.
1: Yes.
2: Now, our digital producer, who has been informing us that he doesn't follow us anymore, was looking at the wrong platform. He never followed us on Instagram, Sexy D.
4: That is correct. Right.
2: Have you messaged him on TikTok?
4: I just did then.
2: Oh, my God.
1: Darcy.
2: We've been doing this for 3.5 weeks.
1: Darcy.
2: What did you say?
4: I'll read it to you. Wait, hang on. How do you do this? Okay, here we go.
2: Oh, my God.
4: Hey, brother. Heard from a little bird you were coming to Melbourne. I have a memory of a few promises being made. After you won, can you hear it?
2: Love
4: dot,
2: that.
4: Dot, dot.
2: That sounded cool.
1: Lots of birds and brothers in there.
2: I like
1: what,
2: it. Sounds cool.
1: Does he follow us on TikTok?
4: Let me check.
1: This
2: should have been done. Anyway, while you get that, let's take some suggestions because we'll also be in the stadium for this NFL game. I know, he's dropped the ball.
1: Was the original comms with Joe on TikTok?
2: Yes.
4: No, well, I looked and there's no messages, so maybe they've been deleted or something. I don't know. They're not there, though.
2: Maybe do they evaporate after a while? Is that a thing on TikTok? Is that a thing on TikTok?
4: I don't think so.
2: No? Like Snapchat?
4: No, I don't think so.
1: Darcy.
4: Guys, don't worry. We're coming up with a master plan.
2: And when he says master plan...
1: We wouldn't need the master plan if you had just DM'd him on the right platform, you ding-dong.
4: Guys, don't worry about it.
2: He's done it now. He's making amends. He's written a very cool message with brothers and birdies and all that stuff that he was using. But just in case Joe doesn't see
1: disaster.
2: That... It's not a disaster. Come on, get positive. We're going to be in the stadium. How do we get Joe's attention? That's the other way of getting him, right? So 131065, want to hear your suggestions. Kelly, how do you reckon we should get Joe's attention?
5: Hi, guys. I think you need permanent marker, write a nice big message on the back and wear some budgie smugglers with his face on it rip it off and just go for it.
2: So, sorry, his
5: and
2: name...
5: Try and run and
2: his name, his name written no, on it, on our backs?
5: Yeah, or just a message or something, but definitely get a pair of budgie smugglers.
2: Oh, you really want that one.
5: With his photo or something on the back.
2: You've doubled down on the budgie smugglers.
1: Feels like a producer planted call, that one. I'll tell you what. Okay. Get the boys in the budgie smugglers.
2: Because at least if we're in budgie smugglers, right, let's just go with it for a second here. Like people around us are probably looking at us a bit funny and maybe he notices that. There's a bit of a commotion in the crowd. Men are undressing.
1: Do you reckon?
2: I'm just saying, it causes a commotion.
1: I'm sticking with the fact that he's going to be a very, very long way from us. And then he's not going to see people in budgie smugglers. He's so far away.
2: But what if we've got Joe written on?
1: He's so far away. He's playing music. That's what I'm saying. For me, in the lead at the moment, is write on each individual piece of paper, Joe, DM Will and Woody over like 20 odd pieces of paper and give it to 20 people in it who are sitting in a row. That'll make the biggest amount of visual noise.
2: That's pretty good. Hold on to that.
1: How else do we get, or t-shirts, like print, you know, different t-shirts to say different things.
2: Yeah, I like it. Or just write on t-shirts. Let's go to John here. John, how do you reckon we should get Joe Jonas's attention?
6: Boys, I think you got to stand out from the crowd. I'm thinking full pink bodysuits with pink face paint as well.
2: I don't mind this as well. Okay, because once again, it's a commotion.
1: Don't like it.
2: Whoa.
1: You're on the right path.
2: Because if we're in pink, you're right, bodysuits is different to the budgie smugglers.
1: Yeah.
2: Because you think it's bright pink as well.
1: Yeah.
2: And then do we write Joe on our pink suits? John, I like it. As far as standing out goes,
1: I like
2: to
1: think
2: it.
1: In the right direction.
2: Let's go to Bree here. Actually, before we go to Bree, what about, because you know, the other part of this is getting our supplies into the stadium. And not to say
1: supplies.
2: We want to be... Well, the things to like the signs and stuff, right?
1: There's
2: obviously
1: fine.
2: Rules on how big it can be. What if we got those, you know those balloons that blow up real big?
1: Yeah, yeah.
2: But in a bag, they look tiny.
1: Mm.
2: And then we just blow up huge balloons and then write Joe, Will and Woody on like a lot of balloons, huge balloons.
1: How are we blowing them up?
2: Mouth?
1: Oh, yeah.
2: Let's go to Bree here. On
1: how big are the balloons?
2: Because, you know,
1: they'll hate that.
2: You can buy
1: they'll hate that.
2: Yeah, but
1: they'll hate but that. You can't even take an umbrella into the ground, let alone a huge balloon.
2: But an empty balloon looks like
1: looks like a what, mate? Looks like a what?
2: Looks like an empty balloon. Like, it's not a big deal when it's not blown up. Yeah? Bree, on 131065. Bree, how do you think we should get Joe Jonas's attention?
7: So, you know, at sporting games when people bring the giant cardboard cutouts of players' faces, I feel like Joe needs to see your faces to know it's you.
1: Yeah. Oh. So we bring giant cutout
2: of our own,
1: of
2: faces.
1: Our own faces.
2: And maybe with
7: yeah,
2: a huge...
7: Yeah, and then you can still have people holding up, like, all the signs and stuff, but then that way he sees the visual. It's like, yep, I remember those two.
2: Do you
1: I think
2: reckon...
1: it's a good producer job before Friday.
8: Yeah, we're not busy at all.
2: Do you think we could turn that around, though? Huge blown-up heads of ourselves on cardboard?
8: Maybe. Feels like a promotions number.
2: Ooh. Oh, yeah. A lot of dishes.
1: Well, I'll tell you whose job it could be, given that we're in this mess because of them, is Sexy Jars.
8: Eyes.
1: That would be great, mate.
4: No, I'm going to be damning him a lot now, so I won't have time.
2: Well, not too much. Don't push too hard.
4: Do you know what? I actually just realised there's a call feature on TikTok.
2: No way.
1: Don't call him.
2: No, yes, call him. If he doesn't get back to us in the next 24 hours, I say we call him live tomorrow on the show.
1: No, give him a call now.
4: Okay, I'll give him a call.
2: No, not now. No. Too pushy. Easy, boy. Downhill. Sexy, did you check, by the way, does he still follow us?
4: I didn't check.
9: Oh my God. Start your day the fun way with Sarah, Mick and Jono for breakfast.
10: So instead of calling an ambulance, he decided to call an Uber. That was 7 years ago and they are now still the best of friends since.
11: Oh, fantastic.
10: I'll
11: tell you what, my old stepdad Adrian, he's befriended an Uber driver and an Uber driver's befriended him now if he wants to go anywhere from the home over there. And
10: oh, really?
11: They've turned into mates. Yeah, come and get him anytime, take him
10: nice.
11: Anywhere. And he helps. Some really good people driving Ubers.
10: Can you imagine if I was an Uber driver?
11: You'd be friends with everybody.
10: I'd be friends with everyone and I'd question everybody. I'd want to know their life story.
11: Actually, I'll get out in the corner, thanks.

0: 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It's about knowing where to invest.
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0: replacing snores with laughs. It's Will and Woody keeping you up.
1: When is the right time to flirt with someone?
2: Yeah.
1: And we're doing all the singles out there a service right now by just clarifying. This is a place you can flirt. This is a place you can't flirt. Now, remember last time we did this,
2: yes.
1: I brought up the dance floor. It was always an area, to be honest, that I thought was not a place to approach someone, because I always thought it was you want your own space, you're dancing for someone to come up to you and start flirting with you. I thought it was a bit wrong, but you said that you had a genius tactic called dropping a bomb on the dance floor, which we all assume meant a fart.
2: Yeah, which was just not the case.
1: So what did you mean?
2: So what I meant was, because I'm an awful dancer.
1: Yes,
2: you are. A good dancer. And I agree, like, unless you're in America or Europe where grinding up on dancing in people's spaces is very welcome.
1: Sure.
2: In Australia, strange.
1: It's invasive.
2: You just want to do your own thing and you're like, get out of here, mate. You're annoying me. What I used to do as a bad dancer but good with words.
1: Here we go.
2: I used to see someone that I thought was pretty and then I would go and say something really nice. Like just not creepy but nice. Just
1: like what?
2: You're really cute. Just like that. Oh, yeah. You're super cute.
1: Yeah.
2: Or something like that. Depends how drunk
1: you are. You are good with words, aren't you?
0: Ew.
2: But I'm waiting for the eyes at this point. The eyes have happened. I'm not just bombing without any comms, okay? So I go, you're cute, right?
1: You're
2: and then
1: cute.
2: I just leave.
1: Whoa.
2: Because I'm still in the venue,
1: you're
2: but I've
1: really
2: left.
1: You're cute. See you later.
2: And then I've left because I'm still in the venue.
1: Yeah, right.
2: And
1: how do they know?
2: Because the good thing is, if they're interested, they'll come and they'll seek you out. If they're not interested, you'd never see them again.
1: Can I just say, every single girl has their head in their hands right now. Can I just say,
2: it's a safe play.
1: We shouldn't judge him, guys.
3: Can
1: all right?
3: I just
1: He's
3: say,
1: just out there making himself vulnerable. As a percentage, how many times would they come find you?
2: 100%.
1: Annalise, what are your thoughts on that?
3: Whatever Will just said, I have fallen for
2: Thank you.
3: That's exactly how I would want to be.
2: Thank you. Because you're not getting in their grill. You just go, here's just something really nice. And by the way, I'm leaving. So I'm not standing here going, hey, you're super cute. And I'm just going to hover in your space. Because it's like, piss off. You just go, you're super cute. But no strings attached. I'm going over here now. And then you piss off.
1: Okay,
2: and then if you see, if they come and find you, you're like, great. But if not, you're like, I just did a drive-by and gave a girl a compliment.
1: Yeah.
2: No harm, no foul.
1: All right. Okay. Yeah. All right. And all right. I'm coming around to it.
3: Super thirsty. So I'm going to the bar.
2: Excuse me?
1: Whoa. Sorry, whoa. No.
2: What has happened?
1: Whoa.
2: Wow. Hey, the move still works.
1: Clearly.
2: What is going on?
1: I think this is the time you walk away, Will. I think you leave the studio and Annalise is going to come find you.
2: You've fallen for that before, that move.
3: I would love that move. Yeah. I've fallen for it before and I would welcome it kindly every weekend.
2: There you
1: go. So do you want someone to, because Will's a horrific dancer, so he obviously couldn't do this. Would you want someone to dance up to you and like show, hey, here's a sweet move first?
2: And then
1: second strike, you're really cute. Third strike, walk away.
3: Yeah, the approach is you lock eyes across the room, then you...
1: Yeah, Will had that. Will tick that. Yeah,
3: tick, ding, and then you go...
2: Sometimes
3: to...
2: I didn't get the eyes. I was just coming.
3: That's
2: creepy. Well, you miss 100% of the shots. You miss 100% of the shots you don't take.
1: You're looking for it.
2: You know, because again, you're not going like, you're super cute, and by the way, I'm just going to hang around you. You just go, hey, you're really cute.
1: Yeah,
2: it's just a compliment.
1: Sure. Yeah. And you say it nonchalantly.
2: Exactly.
1: Right?
2: I'm not going whoa, you're really cute.
1: Hey, that's you're really cute.
2: Hey, you're cute.
1: I just happened to walk past you. Hey, you're really cute.
2: What's going on?
1: I'm going to get a beer.
2: I'm thirsty, do you know?
1: Sorry, Annalise, how would you want the dream scenario, dance floor, how do you want it to go down?
3: I go eyes into him in a dance circle that isn't mine and then slowly
1: him
3: rotate.
1: Him in a dance circle?
3: Yeah, well, like, you know,
1: He's with his mates, okay.
3: Dancing, but then slowly does the, rotation so we're back to back. Then a little tap on the shoulder. Hey, you're really cute. And then disappear within the vicinity.
1: Hang on, am I supposed to try and find your back there? So I'm not facing you and I've got to try
2: and
1: look
2: over your shoulder.
1: I've got to find your back.
3: You just know.
1: You want me to hit your back?
3: No, not necessarily, but just like
2: so
3: a
2: so difficult. So eye to eye.
1: He made it so simple. It was so simple before, and now we've got to have eyes in the back of our heads trying to find your back.
2: This is your problem, Annalise. There's too many steps. There's too many layers.
3: Yeah, but the layers are there for tension. Do you know what I mean?
2: So hang on. Is it meant to be like a sexy back-to-back or what's the point of the back-to-back?
3: It's not like fully back-to-back, but it's like, you know, you can feel each other. You can feel the heat through each other's backs and then...
2: How do you know it's them?
3: Because you know. Every girl knows.
1: You know, mate.
3: You know when the hot guy's near you because you can see all his mates, but you can't see him, which means he's behind you.
1: Whoa.
3: Yeah.
2: Nice. Oh,
1: and then so how long do you
2: process
1: leave
2: of elimination?
3: You know this feeling.
4: This is just your fantasy,
2: man. Yeah, I know, right? What is going on? We're so deep in it. Will and Woody. 7HO.

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8: Couple of showers, partly cloudy conditions and a top of 13 today. Tomorrow we're looking at cloud about just clearing though and 18 and up to 19 blue skies expected on Friday.
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Get the best of the noise. Somebody told me you had a boyfriend who looked like a girlfriend. 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This is what it sounds like when doves cry. Ain't nothing gonna break my stride. Nobody's gonna slow me down. Plus, we cherry pick only the best of the new stuff. The new stuff. Seven HOFM.

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0: Thanks to the Heat Pump Shop, where the weather is always tickety-boo.
6: Couple of showers, partly cloudy conditions and a top of 13 today. Tomorrow we're looking at cloud about just clearing though and 18 and up to 19 blue skies expected on Friday.
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0: Woody Joe Jonas promised we would hang with him on stage the next time he was in Australia.
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Your black, white, beige, Chola descent. 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
6: Couple of showers, partly cloudy conditions and a top of 13 today. Tomorrow we're looking at cloud about just clearing though and 18 and up to 19 blue skies expected on Friday.
7: On 7HOFM, the best of breakfast with Sarah, Mick and Jono.
8: Well, a strange story from the East Coast. I mean, I love the East Coast of Tasmania.
9: Oh,
8: I think
9: who
8: it's
9: doesn't?
8: One of the most scenic bit of roads in Australia. And Little Swanport, absolutely beautiful spot up there. I camped up there one night. You can pull off the road near the bridge and just go down to the left. There's a lovely little pull off there in front of the river. But anglers last week turned up to their favourite fishing spot to find 500 southern black bream floating in the water dead under the bridge at Little Swanport. Now, recreational fishers have said, man, that's a confronting scene when you turn up to go fishing.
9: 500 fish, yeah, is a lot.
8: Especially a lot of them were good size apparently too. Now, photos of the distressing scene were uploaded to social media over the weekend, and I saw them. A lot of people saw it. Now, a lot of people had different theories. Poison's been put in the water over fertilisation, farm runoff, algae bloom, whatever. Now, the fish and water samples have been collected now, and they're undergoing testing, but anglers believe the kill might be a naturally occurring low oxygen event, which can happen after heavy rainfalls, apparently.
9: Yeah?
8: Now, apparently, it's quite common in Tasmania. Tasmanian estuaries too, to find bits of water that maybe haven't moved too much, become stagnant, the oxygen goes out of the water and the fish all die.
9: Well, look at your goldfish. If you don't have the filter going, they will eventually die.
8: Yeah, that's right. So I suppose it's exactly the same thing. And you just wouldn't know what to do. Do you scoop them off the top of the water and take them home and eat them?
9: Oh,
8: you probably
9: No,
8: probably not. They'd be good fertiliser.
9: Well, yeah. God, they'd stink, wouldn't
8: they? Oh, it'd be shocking.
9: Even if they're still in the water,
8: well,
9: they'd
8: I reckon
9: stink.
8: They'll get left there. I don't know. I suppose someone, Parks and Wildlife, might go and scoop them all up. But imagine what it'll be like in another week if they're all just rotting into the water up
9: the
8: there.
9: The seagulls come and pick at them?
8: Probably, yeah. Cats, birds, whatever, I suppose. But
9: maybe it's bird flu or something getting into
8: God,
9: the fish.
8: Oh, my God, let's hope that the fish flow. Haven't got bird flu. You'd look at the testing come back and that was it, but let's hope not anyway. But look, if you're up that way and you feel like a feeder fish, duck into Little Swanport. They're on special.
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1: 7HOFM's 60 seconds, 10 questions. Let's do it.
2: All right, we've got Tamara from Claremont playing this morning. Hello, Tamara.
3: Morning, boys. How you doing?
2: Good. Thank you. Tamara hasn't played for 3 years since she won it.
4: Oh, fantastic.
3: Yes.
2: Yeah. Tell us about the win.
3: Yeah, it was good. I got it in fairly quickly and we were off to Queensland the next week. So it was a bit of fun spending money.
2: Wow.
4: So where are you off to next week?
3: Yeah, let's do it.
2: Fingers crossed for you.
4: Good luck.
2: All right, 10 questions here tomorrow. You get them in 60 seconds, of course. Now, some are true or false. Some have specific answers. You can say pass and if there's time, we'll go back to it. Good luck. Your 60 seconds starts now.
4: True or false, Tiger Woods' first name is Eldrick. In what part of the body are the metatarsal bones found?
3: Fingers.
4: What's bigger? What's bigger, a gigabyte or a terabyte?
3: Gigabyte.
4: True or false, the big oyster is one of Australia's big icons?
3: False.
4: The band Radiohead is from what country?
3: Australia.
4: What does a seismograph measure?
3: Earthquakes.
4: True or false, the jack jumper is a type of spider?
3: False.
4: Goodyear and Dunlop make what?
3: Tires.
4: True or false, the nursery rhyme Ring Around the Rosie is believed to be about the plague?
3: True.
4: In Hobart, Harvey Norman's three main stores are at Moona, the City and...
3: Cambridge Park.
2: Oh, well, you got through those. Ooh. How do you think you did this time?
3: Oh, no, I wasn't great at the start, I don't think.
2: Oh, all right. 3 years ago you did it. Will you do it again today? Unfortunately not.
4: Oh, what was wrong?
2: The metatarsal bones are found in the foot, I believe.
3: Oh, yes, yes.
2: What's bigger, a gigabyte or a terabyte? It's the terabyte. The big oyster is one of Australia's big icons. That's
4: like
2: true.
4: To see that.
2: The big oyster?
4: Big horrible looking thing.
2: I think it's in Taree, New South Wales.
3: Okay.
2: And Radiohead's actually from England.
3: Oh, okay, great. Thank you.
4: Good on you, darling.
2: Thank you, Tamara.
4: Thank you.
3: Thanks,
2: don't leave it another 3 years before you play next.
4: No.
3: I need more practice.
2: Yeah. All right, thanks for playing.
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0: on 7HOFM, the best of breakfast with Sarah, Mick and Jono.
1: Well, you hadn't heard of it, and I've been there a few times, but it's been closed for a few years now. The Windjammer restaurant in Moona.
2: Yeah, what's...
1: Now, it was upstairs opposite roundabout Harris Scarf out there.
2: Okay.
1: And it was an upstairs restaurant, so you had no ground floor. You had to go in to a little alleyway and then walk up some stairs into it, and you're greeted by a six-foot pirate inside the door with his leg up on a chest. And it was all themed with the old sailing ship decor and everything inside.
2: Right.
1: I've been to a couple of weddings there, and they used to have regular bands out there, and I think thousands of people ended up getting pictures with the pirate. But you know what I'm like, and yesterday on Marketplace something came up.
2: Uh-oh.
1: The six-foot pirate.
3: No.
1: Yes. Luckily I was quick enough, Jono, and I'm going to pick it up after our school visit
2: well
1: today.
2: Done.
1: But I've got to say... Talk about bring back memories, the Windjammer.
2: So how long ago since the Windjammer was there?
1: Oh, to be truthful, I honestly don't know. I've been trying to do some research here this morning. I don't even know when it closed, but it was there from about the 60s, 70s.
2: Okay, until so right we're going way back.
1: Yeah, way back. And so was the decor. And so was the captain.
2: The pirate.
1: The old pirate. He's a little bit tattered and torn. He's got three knives hanging out of his jacket, and he's got a sword and everything else.
2: Did he have a name?
1: I don't know.
2: Wingy? Captain Wingy?
1: He will have one once he gets down to the cool store next to the gingerbread man. We're getting quite a collection
2: man.
1: Now. Yes.
2: You love your little statue things and mascots, don't
1: Dad
2: you?
1: Dad always said you've got to make your business a little bit different. And our business is different.
2: Well, your dad with the blue gum had the trailer stuck up the pole.
1: Yeah, that's right.
2: Years, I remember
1: that's
2: that.
1: That's right, and he had the place plastered inside with old advertising stuff. Dad was a great advertiser. He always just said, you've got to advertise if you want to be successful.
2: Yep.
1: And he always did. And look, just when I saw this, I thought, oh, that'll look great standing in the shop. And it wasn't a lot of money. It was cheap for what it was. It needs a little bit of TLC, but Ashley will fix all that up. But,
2: right.
1: Oh, just a great thing.
2: How tall is it?
1: It's 6 foot.
2: So it is
1: no,
2: six
1: it's
2: foot.
1: My size. It's the same size, and he's got his foot up on a trunk. It's a big fiberglass type. It would be quite complex to make nowadays.
2: What is it made out of?
1: Fiberglass.
2: Oh, okay.
1: Well, it looks like it. I hope it is. Otherwise, I'll need a crane to get it on the back of the ute.
2: Carved out of oak.
1: So, look, if you see a pirate in the back of a ute today, going along the highway on the way home, and you know where it's going.
2: Give Mick a wave.
1: He's going to his new home.
2: Captain Wingy.
1: Exactly.
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2: Couple of showers, partly cloudy conditions and a top of 13 today. Tomorrow we're looking at cloud about just clearing though and 18 and up to 19 blue skies expected on Friday. This is

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2: Got some facts from the animal kingdom regarding the longest living creatures on the planet.
3: Well, listen carefully because we'll ask a question at the end for $30 to spend at Plato's.
2: Now, humans come in at number 10. We can live approximately to 122 years old in good health.
3: Yeah, right.
2: I didn't get to see one, but anyway. Red sea urchins, 200 years old they can live, the big red spiny sea urchins. Giant tortoise can live to 195 years old. A rough-eye rockfish can live to 205 years. A bowhead whale, 211 years old. Unbelievable.
3: Never heard of these.
2: The ages of these creatures. Yeah. A Greenland shark. Now, I've seen these. These can live to be 400 years. An ocean clam, 507 years old, with the same creature inside.
3: Really?
2: Black coral, 4,000 years old, and it is a living organism. It's same as the glass sponge, which is an invertebrate. 10,000 years old that can live for, but the winner... Wow. The absolute winner for the animal kingdom is the immortal jellyfish, which never dies.
3: No.
2: Yep, it's immortal. It lives forever.
3: Literally, that's why it's called immortal. Self-regenerates.
2: Yep.
3: So that's a particular species, is it?
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3: I'm sure they're working on it.
2: Righto, that's big facts, mate. 10 animal facts.
3: 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Okay, where on the list did humans come in that? 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On that list of the longest living things on the planet... 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
2: Come on, 6216 1017.
3: Hello, 7HOFM. Who's this?
4: Andrew.
3: Andrew, where do humans come in this, mate?
4: Number 10.
2: Hold on, mate.
3: Yes. Well done for listening. You were good at school, weren't you, mate? Yep.
2: Good on you, mate. You've got $30 to spend at Plato's Salamanca Square. Wonder, create, discover.
3: Thanks, mate.
2: Hold there.
0: On 7HOFM, the best of breakfast with Sarah, Mick and Jono.
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3: Yeah,
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2: 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Now, I've got two I want to play you here. One fun one. Lindisfarne Primary School. They've done so well at
3: this.
2: Yeah,
3: they have.
2: They did a video, which is very handy for me because they've got secret sounds that I might use in the future.
3: Oh.
2: Have a listen.
4: 7HOFM. Welcome to today's secret sound classroom edition. See if you can guess these sounds.
3: Cocktail.
5: Who's making that noise?
2: Well done, Lindisfarne Primary.
3: Yeah, you're doing a good job.
2: I might use some of those sounds, except that, of course, you can see them in the video, so
3: yes,
2: you know what they are.
3: I think I'm going for a visit there on Thursday.
2: All right. Mm. The other school I want to mention here is Kempton Primary School. They put up a lovely video where they went around asking some of the parents what makes Kempton Primary so special.
3: Good eyes.
6: So what makes it so special?
7: Oh, it's the people and the community. And the ability to add something brilliant to the playground that the kids love to do. Kempton's lovely place. The school is the backbone of the community. I'm seventh generation Kemptonite, and Joshua, my son, is eighth generation at this lovely primary school.
8: We love it. We just think it's a close community, sort of close-knit school, and everyone knows everyone by name, and everyone sort of gets along and sticks together, and yeah, it's a good community.
9: Obviously, my son Dominic goes here, and he's a legend, but I went to school here myself, so I have very fond memories of the place, and it's where I started off my educational career, and it's a really special community school because everyone here has got some link, I think, with where we live, so it's a really great, vibrant little school. I love it.
10: Kempton Primary is an amazing primary school. It's very unique in that its size creates an awesome community culture. We have amazing staff, amazing teachers to create a really positive learning environment, and I can honestly say, hand on heart, that this is Tasmania's best primary school.
2: Oh, beautiful work.
3: Jeez,
2: well done. That's fantastic.
3: Eighth generation going to one school. That's quite incredible to think. Old granddad, weren't you? Granddad, unbelievable. Fantastic.
2: Well done.
3: I'm actually going for a visit there tomorrow to Kempton.
2: To Kempton?
3: So that'll be great.
2: All right. Okay, well, if you'd like a visit from Mick, well, probably the time's run out now.
3: It has.
2: Because Thursday it all finishes. Our $10,000 School of the Year. Good luck, everybody involved. And keep those votes coming in at 7HOFM.com.au.
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17: Good morning. It's a pretty cruisy drive around town today. No major crashes or prangs. Just taking a look on the Brooker Highway. It's slowing down in both directions at Risdon Road and Lambton Avenue. And just be aware of some works over in Mount Nelson on Olinda Grove near Proctors Road roundabout. Renovating? 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That's the latest real-time traffic on 101.7 7HO FM.
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20: Good morning, I'm Britta Aylin, joining you from the Hobart newsroom. An independent MP appears to hold the deciding vote in whether or not the state government's proposed firearms reforms will be amended to include individual ownership caps. Debate on the bill is set to continue today. As it stands, the numbers are seemingly split between the Liberals, Shooters, Fishers and Varmus MP Carlo DeFalco, Independents David O'Byrne and Craig Garland, who want the legislation to remain as is, and Labor, the Greens and Independents Christy Johnston, Peter George and Helen Burnett, who support the amendment. The outlier being Bass MP George Razé, who's yet to openly back either side. The Reserve Bank's deputy governor says inflation remains a problem here in Australia, ahead of another expected rate hike later in the month. Andrew Houser's told the ABC all other aspects of the economy are going to plan.
21: We've got growth roughly at trend. We have unemployment near historic lows. So there's a lot to like about the Australian economy. But we have one big problem, and that's inflation.
20: Tasmanian cancer patients and their families are now able to access radiotherapy start time data through the nation's largest dedicated cancer care provider. Icon Cancer Centre, which operates in Hobart, is openly sharing statistics showing the number of days from patients' referral to their first consultation with a radiation oncologist. The average start time for locals currently sits at 5 days, which is on par with the national median. Icon CEO Paul Fenton says regional patients often face additional barriers when it comes to accessing treatment due to things like availability and distance.
22: What we want to be able to do is help patients have timely access to care so they can make informed choices around care closer to home.
20: And another Australian's been found safe following catastrophic flooding across Nepal and Tibet. The person was not in the disaster zone but has been unreachable since it happened. DFAT confirming they're safe and do not require consular assistance. 35 Australians remain unaccounted for.
23: Meet Banjo's new buffalo chicken pie. Tender chicken, capsicum and onion in a creamy buffalo sauce wrapped in Banjo's iconic flaky pastry. Banjo's. Baking things better.
20: In sport, the search for a new coach is on in earnest at North Melbourne, with the club appointing a selection panel. It includes the likes of Kangaroos football manager Todd Viney, former captain Andrew Swallow, and recently retired Magpie star Steele Sidebottom. Alistair Clarkson was shown the door at Arden Street last week, despite having a year to go on his contract. And former Bombers legend James Hurt says he's disappointed after details of a text he received from an Essendon figure were quickly leaked to the media.
4: I'm just disappointed that a private potential meeting gets out in the public place even before I have a chance to think about what I want to do and whether it's something I'm interested in.
20: That's on Nine there. With the latest in news and sport, I'm Brit Aylin.
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2: Well, good morning. Partly cloudy. Showers today. Becoming less likely from late this afternoon. 13 the top. Tomorrow should be dry with a cloud clearing up to 18 degrees. Friday, sunny with 18. Then the weekend looking pretty good with up to 21 on Sunday. Right now we've got 3 degrees in the Derwent and Huon Valleys and it's 6 across Hobart.
18: 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FM. Sarah, Mick and Jono for breakfast.
3: Morning, mate.
2: Morning, mate.
3: Well, it's typical spring weather already.
2: it's cold again this morning.
3: About 4 o'clock this morning, mate. We've got a heavy downpour down home, really heavy.
2: Well, last night in New Norfolk, when I went to bed, it was raining already. So, rain through the night. A bit of rain this morning around, so please drive to the conditions.
3: My word.
2: It's been another nice couple of days and the road's dried off, so
3: beautiful.
2: A bit of oil on the road, I guess. So
3: my word.
2: Be careful with it.
3: Exactly, mate.
2: All right, well, welcome to Wednesday, the 9th of September. It's the 09/09. So, people will be going nuts about that, I guess.
3: Gee whiz. Tell you what, next story, they'll be going nuts.
2: Thanks for the warning.
3: Oh, yeah.
2: The newsroom has refused.
3: Yeah.
2: It's 6:05 now, 7HOFM.

0: HRFM, we are 100% Hobart. Good morning, it's Sarah Mick and Jono with Sarah off on holidays. Thanks to Harvey Norman, proud sponsors of School of the Year with the biggest range of AI devices for students of all ages. It's 6:08.
1: Well, Michael,
2: and now it's time for the news the newsroom refused.
1: How long have I been doing this?
0: Only about 13 years.
1: I tell you what, mate, a bloke has made headlines coming out. The headline reads, man with penis the size of a paracetamol capsule shares a big D-pic as he enjoys cocktails on holidays. Now, Michael Phillips, who said his manhood is less than a centimetre long, is in the middle of a fundraiser for life-changing girth surgery.
0: Oh, I didn't know that was a thing.
1: Tell you what, if it's only not even a centimetre long, why would you want it any thicker?
0: Well, yeah.
1: Girth is width. Yeah. Not length.
0: Yeah.
1: Oh, my God. No, no, mate, you need a stretch job. look, honestly, this bloke is classified with a micropenis. It's about the size of a paracetamol capsule. And he cheekily shared a big D pic while he was sipping cocktails on holidays in Asia next to a huge wooden penis.
0: Huh.
1: He thought, oh, this will be fun. This will help me with my fundraising challenge. Now, quizzed on the fundraiser, he said, look, I just need something. He said, at the moment, it's so small, I have to wear adult nappies because I can't actually handle it to go to the toilet. Oh. Wouldn't it be terrible? Look, honestly, all jokes aside, it wouldn't be much fun.
0: Why would I have to wear a nappy? I mean, just sit down.
1: Well, maybe you can't. Well, yeah, that's what I would have thought,
0: too. That's what the girls do.
1: I know. I'll tell you what, I've known girls with bigger ones than that. He said, I'm shy, but he said, it's just, I have no love life. He said, I've never been able to have sex with a woman. Well, I'm not surprised, mate. Have to find it first. So he's launching a high-profile fundraiser. He's already got $13,000 in there towards going to Asia and getting some girth surgery. He said, the actual length of my penis is 0.38 of an inch and says the condition has caused emotional stress. Jesus, it would for me too, Cock, I can tell you.
0: I can't believe people have actually contributed to this. Girth surgery.
1: Girth surgery, yeah.
0: I didn't know it was a thing.
1: No. Listen, oh. I'd be going the brick method first. Tie a bit of rope on it with a brick. Just walk around for a while. Let's see if we can get it to the 1 centimetre.
0: Yeah, that's not going to do much.
1: Yeah, look, sorry, mate. I mean, look, all the best with everything. I probably won't be donating, though.
0: No, I'd save your money.
1: Save it for my own girth job.
0: Uh-huh.
1: Yep. No.
0: Good luck.
1: Oh, yeah, poor bug.
0: All right, some news headlines next. Proper ones.
1: Yes.
0: It's 6:11, 7:08 HRFM.

0: Hit Nation FM with the Choir Boys, Run to Paradise. Possible showers and a little bit cooler today. 13 degrees is all we're going to get, and there's even snow possible down to 500 metres.
1: Oh, dear.
0: Yeah, so...
1: And then, what, 21 again in the weekend?
0: Yeah. Oh, welcome to the season, isn't it? It's 7 degrees at the moment in the city, but feels more like 1. Quarter past 6 with Sarah Mick and Jono. Let's go through some of the stories we're waking up to this morning then, mate.
1: What are we waking up to today, mate? I'll tell you what.
0: Well, waking up to still some poor driving around Hobart, even this morning coming in, guy right up my ass on the Lyle Highway at the 100. It's like, why?
1: In the rain.
0: Why do they do it?
1: Why? If you had to hit the brakes suddenly, he's straight up your bum.
0: And a guy up his ass as well. I just don't get it. Especially with all the accidents and deaths on our road over the last...
1: Especially on a wet road.
0: Few days. Yeah. A 23-year-old yesterday been caught drink driving, more than four times the legal limit. He's a P-plater.
1: That's unbelievable. Four times, so you're blowing .2. .2 something. Oh, P-plater, well, unbelievable. You're not even meant to have any alcohol in your blood.
0: Well,
1: you know, mate, he's lost his licence and probably job prospects for the next 5 years.
0: Yes, his licence immediately disqualified for 12 months. And, the police have said it's demonstrating a blatant disregard for the safety of other road users, including yourself. Unbelievable.
1: You're bloody shocking, mate, I tell you.
0: There was another accident yesterday at Pass Road in Rokeby. Thankfully, nobody... terribly injured there, but yeah, that was closed for a bit there with the intersection with Connor Place.
1: Oh, terrible accident on the mainland yesterday where a lady driving a Nissan Patrol with seven children in it rolled on a pretty straight bit of road, but anything could have happened. You know, could have just lost the concentration for a second looking at seven kids or whatever, and it's rolled, and unfortunately two children passed away there too. Just horrific. Terrible.
0: But, police did an operation there at Old Beach, Brighton and Kingston. 40 drivers detected speeding between 6:30 and 8:30 yesterday in the morning.
1: Wow. Yeah. 40 drivers. 20 an hour.
0: Yeah.
1: Wow. Come on, people.
0: 19 drivers exceeding the 80 zones, one provisional driver at 105. And one driver at 112 kilometres an hour. So they'll all be getting fines and points.
1: It's going to cost them a lot of money.
0: Yeah. Please slow down.
1: Yes. Look, there's been some pilfering going on up around the Ooze area, apparently. And thank heavens I've caught a couple of young fellas up there that were, causing a lot of angst around that area. So they've been caught if you've been had anything knocked off from around your house in that area of Ooze.
0: Mm-hmm.
1: So that's good news.
0: Yes. Fireys were busy last night in Margate. There was a vehicle fire which had spread to a nearby house, but thankfully that was contained pretty well, so thank you to the fireys. And in world news, Prince George. Is it Prince George? He's gone to school.
1: Yes. Apparently when he turned up with his parents, he's the same height as him now.
0: Is he really?
1: Yeah.
0: Oh, wow.
1: He looked very dapper, I must say, but by gee, she'd be an elite school, that one, wouldn't it, mate?
0: This is Eton, so this is where his dad went, William.
1: And probably Charles? Do they all go there?
0: I think it's an historical school in just north of London, northwest of London, where they one of their ancestors founded it in 1440 kind of thing, And it's very posh.
1: Is it a boarding school?
0: Yeah, it is a boarding school.
1: Yeah, right, so he's there as a boarder.
0: Yeah. Oh. It's kind of like Hogwarts in Harry Potter. it's what a lot of people think that Hogwarts is based on. £63,000 a year school. So it's $118,000.
1: Wow.
0: And they get their own room and move to a bigger room every year.
1: Wow. Oh, well, he won't be doing it too tough.
0: No.
1: I mean, I was a boarder. We had a dormitory, of course. But one thing I loved about boarding, Jono, was your food. You'd get a beautiful breakfast every morning in the boarding house, and then you'd come back to the boarding house for lunch, which was a hot dinner every day. I loved that side of it.
0: So no Vegemite sandwiches then?
1: No. I was living with just Dad, so no. It was definitely nice.
0: Yeah. All right.
1: Nah, good stuff.
0: That's about it, I think.
1: Yeah, let's get into it, mate.
0: All right. It's almost 20 past 6 now. 7 HFM.
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0: Charles Fenn with Cherry Bomb, and you ought to know the old Alanis Morissette song where she's very, very angry. And Cherry Bomb still is angry.
1: Yeah.
0: It's Sarah Mick and Jono. It's 27 past six. Later this morning, we'll hear from Warrain Primary.
1: My word, it was a lovely visit.
0: You went there yesterday as part of our $10,000 school of the year.
1: My old school, my first school.
0: Yes, and found out what they want to spend 10 grand on if they win it.
1: So. Yeah, my word, it's funny. Records don't go back as far as I was I was
0: nothing,
1: there. You've got to go to the archives if you want to know your old stuff.
0: You're in the archives, are you?
1: Lovely to know, isn't it?
0: Yeah. All right, we'll hear from them after 8 o'clock this morning.
1: Yes,
0: and we're down to the last couple of days of voting for the School of the Year as well.
1: Yeah, tomorrow, isn't it? Ends.
0: Yeah.
1: Yep.
0: Get a vote in and get yourself in the draw for that $500 as well.
1: Looking forward to next week, turning up at a school with 10 grand.
0: Yes. Beautiful. Monday morning, we'll be announcing
1: Lovely.
0: The winner. All right, it's 28 past 6. News next with Brit, 7 Show FM.
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9: Hello again. It's a pretty cruisy drive around town today. No major crashes or prangs. Just taking a look on the Brooker Highway. It's slowing down in both directions at Derwent Park Road and Elwick Road. And the Liverpool Street roundabout is slowing upon all entrances as to be expected. 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That's the latest real-time traffic on 101.7 7HOFM.
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11: Morning, I'm Britt Aylin in the Hobart newsroom. Debate on the Rockliffe government's proposed gun reforms is set to continue in state parliament today. Independent David O'Byrne won't be backing Labor's move to add caps on individual firearm ownership.
12: Caps do not reduce the number of firearm owners in the community. They simply limit the number of firearms an individual licence holder may possess. I'm yet to see compelling evidence that numerical caps imposed in other jurisdictions have resulted in a meaningful reduction in firearm theft or materially improved community safety.
11: The numbers for and against the amendments appear to be nearly split down the middle, with Independent MP George Rosse likely to cast the deciding vote. The Deputy Governor of the Reserve Bank has spoken about the challenges of getting inflation under control ahead of the next board meeting at the end of this month. There's a growing fear the RBA will use it to inflict a fourth rate hike for the year. Andrew Houser telling ABC inflation's still too high.
13: And that's why we raise interest rates three times at the beginning of this year. And the question now, frankly, for us is, have we done enough or is more needed?
11: Aussies are increasingly planning to make their homes more energy efficient. New data from PropTrax revealed 69% looking to invest in home energy improvements within the next 5 years, up from 65% just 12 months ago. Of those willing to spend over 10 grand and getting a home battery is the most popular planned option. And two thieves have nicked nearly $15 million worth of paintings from a French museum. The pair broke into the gallery on the French Riviera just before 6 a.m. local time, stealing four Renoir paintings. It comes almost a year after that jewellery heist at the Louvre.
10: Are you tired of overeating and feeling guilty about it? Caruso's Berberine Crave Less suppresses hunger and reduces appetite. Always read the label and follow the directions for use.
11: In sport, tennis star Aryna Sabalenka has advanced to the US Open semifinals, keeping her title defence alive. The world number one beat Linda Noskova in three sets this morning. She says it was a high-pressure match.
14: Super happy to get this win. Super happy. Yeah, it's a tough match, tough battle. Thank you, guys.
11: And in footy, Tom Liberatore is looking forward to spending more time with his son and checking out Melbourne's pubs after announcing his AFL retirement. After 283 games with the Dogs, he's decided to call it quits, citing health concerns as his main reason.
15: I wouldn't be inclined to have any more surgeries or get another head knock and, maybe risk not remembering my son's name.
11: That's on 7 there. And that is the latest in news and sport. I'm Britt Aylin.
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18: Thanks to the Heat Pump Shop, where the weather is always tickety-boo.
0: Well, a little cooler today, just 13 degrees, with showers and snow down to 500 metres. Becoming less likely from late this afternoon, though. Tomorrow, cloud clearing and dry with 18 degrees. Friday should be sunny with 18, and the weekend looking pretty good. Up to 21 on Sunday, the odd shower maybe on Sunday. At the moment, it's 3 degrees in the Derwent and Huon Valleys and 6 degrees across Hobart.
17: 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Sarah, Mick and Jono for breakfast.
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0: HRFM with Alex Warren's Fever Dream. It's Sarah Mick and Jono with the Secret Sound coming up soon. $320 we're up to. We'll open the lines for you in about 10 minutes. It's 18 to 7.
1: Well, a month or two ago, Lindsay White started up an organisation called FLAG. It's Farmers Landowners Action Group. Now, this is in response to some of the fines that have been issued to farmers from the EPA, which is the Environmental Protection Agency, I think. Now, they're self-funded, which is dangerous in itself, the EPA, because they've got to fine people before they get anything in to pay their salaries, which is a bit of a, dark area. But I was looking last night at some of the interviews with farmers over what it's actually about, and one farmer down the hill, and who I know, the family, they're sixth generation on the same piece of land. Every few years, you need to clean your dams out. You need to get an excavator and just clean all the muck out, you know. Mm. So this fella was happily doing that when all of a sudden a government agent pulled up outside his yard and walked over and asked him what he was doing. And he said, "I'm doing dam maintenance." He said, "Mate, you've got to have a permit for that nowadays." $26,000 fine he got for cleaning his own dam out. Now, he wanted to put another dam in on the property too to supply a new cherry orchard. 161 pages of compliance before he can dig a dam on his own farm with his own machinery. It's things like this. It's walking onto farms and giving them $100,000 fines for dropping a few trees down. There's a big get-together tomorrow morning at 11 o'clock on Parliament Lawns, just for farmers. Well, for farmers and farmers, everyone supporting farmers, need to have some land rights back. People need to be able to, especially generational farmers, need to be able to continue managing their farm without the red tape. This isn't an office when you're working in a farm. I'm all for it. I mean, I just think it's a fantastic... There's nothing violent about tomorrow. It's simply showing up and showing numbers.
0: No, it shouldn't be violent.
1: People...
0: No reason for it to be violent.
1: No. Mm. What I'm saying is make sure you come with peaceful intentions, because no one's there to be yelling and screaming and yahooing or anything else. It's simply a get-together of like-minded farmers that want their rights back for their land, you know. There's just

0: time off when you have a farm. You just don't. Mm. There's always something you have to do. So I'm all for this tomorrow. It's 11 o'clock on Parliament House lawns. It's the flag. Farmers and landowners and everyone else that cares about the food bowl in the state, we need to get down there and just show our support against red tape.
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0: 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Hey, Jealousy at 7HRFM. Possible showers today. A little bit cooler as well than it has been. 13 is all we're getting. Which means snow down to 500 metres as well. It's 7 degrees in the city at the moment. At 7 to 7.
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0: The money's creeping up, $320 now. Tell us what that is to win it. Hello, who's this?
2: It's Monique.
0: G'day, Monique.
3: Righto, Monique. Come on.
0: Okay. What is that?
2: Is it peppercorns in a pepper grinder?
0: Peppercorns in a pepper grinder. Gee, it does sound like that, doesn't it?
3: Sorry, Dale. Bugger.
2: Thank you.
0: Thanks.
3: Good on you. See ya. Jace, come on, mate.
0: What do you reckon, mate?
4: Is it tipping spaghetti out of a container?
0: Spaghetti.
4: You tip them up and they do half and half.
0: Yeah, I know what you mean, but...
3: Sorry, mate. All right,
4: thank you.
0: Hello, 7HRFM. Who's this?
5: Hi, Cheryl.
3: Good, thanks, Cheryl. What do you reckon?
5: I reckon it's just chucking a spoon into a glass that's got water in it or ice.
0: Water or ice, ooh, chucking a spoon into it.
3: Sorry.
0: No, but very inventive.
3: Good thanks on you.
0: Well, there you go. Some good guesses.
3: Yeah, my word.
0: We'll add them to the list at 7hrfm.com.au so you can work out something brand new for us after 11 today and again after 3. 7HRFM Secret Sound. I could go

0: HRFM with Gracie Abrams. That's so true. It's Sarah McIndrono with Sarah off still for a couple of weeks. In the news next, gun reforms being debated in the state parliament. So we'll get the latest on that. And the ridiculous road rules that are being broken again over the last 24 hours since the awful crashes that we've had over the last few weeks, it seems, around Hobart.
1: Sometimes it's not just people speeding either that causes crashes. Like even yesterday, going home, one fella stayed in the right-hand lane the entire way. What's wrong with you people? Get into the left lane. Let people go past. Yeah. It doesn't matter if you're doing 100. Oh, I'm doing the speed limit. I'm not moving left. It's the bloody road rules. Keep left unless overtaking.
0: I see that all the time.
1: I know. So, and that can cause people to get ultra stressed and accidents happen. Oh, all God.
0: Right. Okay, it's 2 to 7. News next with Brett. 7HRFM.
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9: Good morning. Taking a look on the Tasman Highway, we've got some inbound congestion starting in Montague Bay at the beginning of the Tasman Bridge. The Brooker Highway is slow in both directions at Risdon Road, Derwent Park Road and Elwick Road, and Sandy Bay Road starting to slow down in patches from King Street to Davey Street. Tomorrow is Are You OK Day, but life happens every day to the people you care about. So ask Are You OK any day, because a conversation could save a life. That's the latest real-time traffic on 101.7 7HOFM.
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10: Good morning, I'm Britt Aylin in the Hobart newsroom. Debate on the Tasmanian government's proposed gun reform legislation will resume in State Parliament today, with an independent MP set to determine whether or not it'll be amended to include individual ownership caps. Labor, the Greens and Independents Christy Johnson, Peter George and Helen Burnett are all backing the changes, while the Liberals, Shooters, Fishers and Farmers MP Carlo DeFalco and Independents David O'Byrne and Craig Garland are against them. That marks 17 votes each way and leaves Bass MP George Razzay, who's yet to lock in his support for either side. It appears increasingly likely borrowers will be hit with another rate hike before the end of the month, with NAB predicting another increase at the next RBA board meeting. Reserve Bank Deputy Governor Andrew Houses told the ABC inflation is too high and there are three main risks that could force the bank's hand.
11: One is the Middle East and the ongoing crisis there. One is a really unexpected global boom driven by AI, and one is the weakness of the supply potential of the Australian economy.
10: A new report says we need to welcome more migrants to regional Australia rather than pushing them into already overstressed metro centres. But the Regional Australia Institute says inadequate infrastructure outside the mainland capitals is limiting potential growth in the regions. The Institute's Simon Pryor believes there are plenty of reasons for migrants to come here.
12: We've got lower unemployment rates in regional Australia. We've got faster growing job vacancies. Incredible opportunities for immigrants occurring in the energy sector, manufacturing, traditional mining, agriculture, all the services industries that are booming across regional Australia. So there are many opportunities for migrants from overseas, but also from within Australia.
10: He claims the population of Greater Hobart could grow by another 75,000 people by 2050 with the right resettlement strategies in place. The dad of two Aussie brothers killed in Mexico is set to testify on the second day of the trial in Ensenada. Three local men are on trial following the deaths of Jake and Callum Robinson and their American friend, who were on a surfing trip in 2024. Mum Deborah was supposed to give evidence on day one, but the court deemed it unnecessary. And hundreds of flights have been grounded at airports across the UK after an air traffic control issue affected Heathrow and Gatwick airports. It's since been resolved, but there were expected to be delays.
8: No matter the meal, you can't go wrong with Cripps hot dog and lunch rolls. 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
10: In sport, Lions veteran Josh Dunkley says his side won't dwell on last Saturday's qualifying finals loss to the Swans, with Brisbane now facing a do-or-die clash with the Crows on Saturday night.
13: One of our biggest mottos is you don't lose, you learn. Yes, we were disappointed on the weekend, but in a final series, you've got to bounce back very quickly. So we did that on Monday, had the review, got delivered a few home truths and then moved on pretty quickly.
10: That's on Fox Sports there. And the search for a new coach is on in earnest at North Melbourne, with the club appointing a selection panel. It includes the likes of Kangaroos football manager Todd Viney, former captain Andrew Swallow and recently retired Magpies star Steele Sidebottom. Alistair Clarkson was shown the door at Arden Street last week despite having a year to go on his contract. That's the latest in news and sport. I'm Britt Aylin.
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0: Yes, it's a little cooler this morning. We're only getting 13 degrees today. Showers and snow possible down to 500 metres. are becoming less likely from late this afternoon, though. Then tomorrow, the cloud will clear, should be dry with 18 degrees, sunny for Friday with 18, and the weekend looking good as well, up to 21 by Sunday. Right now, it's 4 in the Derwent Valley, 5 in the Huon, and we've got 7 degrees across Hobart now.
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1: Well, 10 a.m. on Friday, the MCG is going to be full, nearly 100,000 people for a first-time event in Australia. I'll tell you all about it next. Going to be big.
0: Okay. 7 past 7, Sarah, Mick and Jono, 7HO FM.

0: 7HR FM is Sunny Federa, DOD and Poppy Bascom. That's Think About Us. It's Sarah, Mick and Jono. Sarah's still off on holidays. We've got the $1,000 minute coming up after 7:30. Your chance to win $1,000 for your midweek pay rise. Yes. That'll be nice. It's 13 past 7.
1: Well, for the last few years, AFL have been sending one game a year over to the United States as a bit of a toe-in-the-water type thing to see what the market's like over there. Well, the NFL are doing the same this year with us. They're on 10 o'clock on Friday morning is kickoff for the start of the American American footy. It's the start of their season coming up over there. So they've sent two teams out here to play one of the opening rounds. A fair income game. It's not
0: Is this proper gridiron?
1: Proper gridiron.
0: Yeah, right.
1: First time in Australia at the MCG. It's a sellout, apparently. 100,000 people will be there at 10 in the morning on Friday. That's an unbelievable time to be out of bed.
0: How is there that many people available at that time of a Friday morning?
1: I know.
0: It's a long weekend for some.
1: Yeah, rostered day off. Sure. It's going to be fantastic. Just the entertainment alone. We've got the Baper Boys, G Flip. You've got Harry Connick Jr. You've got some of the biggest icons in Australian music, apparently. Apparently there's a huge show involved with it all, there is with most of America. Just have a look at Trump. There's a show everywhere he goes. I think it's going to be amazing to watch. Yeah. I mean, I know nothing about it.
0: Is it being televised? Do we know?
1: Surely.
0: I'm sure it must be.
1: Yeah.
0: Because it's a pretty big deal.
1: Yeah, and you'd think once it's sold out too that they'll put it on TV. But it would be on ESPN or one of those anyway, I imagine, with the American football. But it's certainly going to be something different for us to watch with all the padding and the different. It's a little bit of a mix between our Aussie rules and NRL, really.
0: I guess so. Sort of more heavy hitting too, given all the padding. I mean, what a bunch of sooks having and wear all that padding.
1: Some of the players are on hundreds of millions of dollars a season. It's an insane amount of money, but also the size of some of them.
0: Yeah.
1: Like there's 2 7-footers.
0: It's like basketballers playing footy.
1: It's like basketballers, except they're about 4 times as wide. Like your basketballers are tall and lean. These fellas would be like hitting a brick wall, I imagine, if you had to run into them. But look, something different to MCG. Wow. What an entertainment venue that's been, that bloody football over with cricket, football, concerts, everything else. It was an amazing thing. So listen, keep an eye out for it being on television. I'm sure we'll give you updates too on the radio when it's on and what's going on, but it's going to be a massive show.
0: American football.
1: Friday.
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11: Yeah, Sam.
12: Hey, you talked to Mark lately?
11: I haven't really talked to him, but he looks pretty down.
12: He looks pretty down. Yeah, well, maybe we should cheer him up then.
11: What do you suppose we should do?
12: Well, does he like butter?

0: bad before.
1: I did once before, but this is pretty bad.
0: Yeah, what do you think she got up to last night?
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0: Triple H FM with Len and Steal My Sunshine. Possible showers and a little bit cooler today, but the sun is shining over Hobart at the moment. 13 the top. Even getting snow down to 500 metres, but it is 7 degrees at the moment. But it feels more like 2. It's 24 past 7. You're just talking about the NFL.
1: My word, big game Friday.
0: Yep, MCG. And you're wondering if it was televised or not, Justin?
2: Yes. Yeah, g'day, Jobber. It is televised on 7 and 7+.
1: No, righto, beautiful job.
0: Yeah. Free to air, good.
2: Free to air.
0: Yeah. You going to be watching it, are you?
2: I'll be working, unfortunately.
0: Yeah.
2: Unless I suddenly get ill, but...
1: I reckon there'll be a few get ill on Friday.
0: You feel a sniffle coming on already? Got to work up to these things.
1: Good on you, mate.
2: All right, fellas.
1: Thanks.

0: Stella Lefty with Boston at 7HRFM with Sarah, Mick and Jono. Sarah's off for a couple of weeks. It didn't stop you from heading back to your old school yesterday, did it?
1: No, it was good fun over at Warrane. Beautiful.
0: Say our $10,000 school of the year, of course. Voting closes midnight tomorrow night. For $10,000. So Mick decided to go off to his old school to find out what they would spend the 10 grand on.
1: Beautiful. I've got a bit of a road trip today up to Kempton.
0: Oh, yes. Yes.
1: Be a nice little primary school,
0: they've
1: too.
0: Given you some directions as well, which I'll play a little bit later, yeah.
1: Oh, dear.
0: Anyway, well, here from Warrane Primary after 8 o'clock this morning.
1: Yep.
0: And keep those votes coming in. 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
1: Exactly.
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15: Taking a look over the Tasman Highway, we've got some inbound congestion building over in Montague Bay at the beginning of the Tasman Bridge. The Brooker Highway slowing down in both directions in patches from Risdon Road all the way up to Main Road, and the Domain Highway slow northbound on the Brooker Highway merge. 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
17: In the Hobart newsroom, good morning, I'm Britt Aylin. An independent MP appears to hold the deciding vote in whether or not the state government's proposed firearms reforms will be amended to include individual ownership caps. Debate on the bill commenced yesterday and is set to continue today. As it stands, the numbers are seemingly split between the Liberals, Shooters, Fishers and Farmers MP Carly DeFalco and independents David O'Byrne and Craig Garland, all of whom want the legislation to remain as is. And Labor, the Greens and independents Christy Johnston, Peter George and Helen Burnett, who support the amendments, with the outlier being Bass MP George Rosse, who's yet to openly back either side. The Coalition claims new social media laws that would force tech giants to offer users the ability to opt out of addictive algorithms is a form of censorship. The federal government wants platforms to be subject to $100 million fines under the proposed digital duty of care. But Shadow Attorney General Michaela Cash has told Seven it shouldn't be up to the PM.
18: Who should actually be in control of what you see online? Should it be you as an Australian, or should it be the Albanese government?
17: The UK has banned trade with Israeli settlements in the West Bank, with British Foreign Minister Ed Miliband accusing Israel of turning a blind eye to the ethnic cleansing of Palestinians. The Israeli government's labelled the statement an outrageous lie, announcing that it will close the British consulate in East Jerusalem in response. Back home, TFS crews have extinguished a fire at Margate overnight, which is believed to have spread from a vehicle to a nearby house. Brigades from Kingston, Margate Snug and Sandfly attended the blaze on Blackwood Grove, where the vehicle was reportedly well alight with minimal damage to a corner of the home. And another Australian's been found safe following catastrophic flooding across Nepal and Tibet. The person was not in the disaster zone but had been unreachable. DFAT confirming they're safe and don't require consular assistance. 35 Aussies remain unaccounted for.
16: Meet Banjo's new buffalo chicken pie. Tender chicken, capsicum and onion in a creamy buffalo sauce wrapped in Banjo's iconic flaky pastry. Banjo's. Baking things better.
17: In sport, Arena Sabalenka's edged into the final four at the US Open, the world number one defeating Linda Noskova in a three-set quarterfinals win this morning.
19: What a battle. What an incredible player she is. And I'm speechless right now because I was pushing myself to the limit of this match, especially in the third set.
17: Anton Liberatore says he's looking forward to spending more time with his son and checking out Melbourne's pubs after announcing his AFL retirement. After 283 games with the Doggies, he's decided to call it a day, citing health concerns as a key factor.
20: I wouldn't be inclined to have any more surgeries or get another head knock and, maybe risk not remembering my son's name.
17: That's on Seven there. With the latest in news and sport, I'm Britt Aylin.
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0: A little cooler this morning. We're only getting 13 degrees today with showers possible and snow even down to 500 metres. Becoming less likely from late this afternoon, though. Should clear up. Tomorrow the cloud will clear. We'll get a dry day with 18 degrees. Sunny on Friday with 18. And the weekend looking pretty good as well, up to 21 on Sunday. Right now it's 5 degrees in the Durant and Huon Valley, 7 on the Eastern Shore, and we got 8 in the city.
16: 7HOFM's 60 seconds, 10 questions. Let's do it.
1: Well, we're well and short. We're well and truly due for a winner.
0: Yes.
1: Jono?
0: Yes, yes.
1: So, come on, 6216 1017, people.
0: Well, the questions I've written for you today.
1: Gettable?
0: Could well get a winner today. Beautiful. I think I'd get them all because they all come out of my head. 6216 1017. Call now. First person through gets to play next. It's at 24 to 8. 7HOFM.

0: 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Voting closing midnight tomorrow night. We'll hear from Warrain Primary after 8 o'clock this morning to see what they would spend their 10 yes. grand on. It's 21 to 8.
1: 7 Show FM's 60 seconds, 10 questions. Let's do it.
0: All right, Scott's going to play today. Scott, who now lives at Swansea, but you're at where? Mountfield National Park, did you say?
2: I'm sitting here at the moment, yeah.
0: Yeah. No snow up there?
2: No.
3: Good on you.
0: Not yet.
3: Good on you, Scott.
0: Snow down to 500 metres apparently today, so you never know your luck.
2: Well, all right. Going up higher, so maybe up there.
3: Yeah. Good on you, mate.
0: All right, well, Scott's got to 9 out of 10 in the past, so we're hoping you might be a winner today, mate.
2: Yeah, all right. That'll be nice.
0: All right. 10 questions for you. Got to get them in 60 seconds. Don't forget, some are true or false. Some have specific answers. You can say pass. If there's time, we'll go back to it. Good luck, mate. Your 60 seconds starts now.
3: Which nut is mainly used to make Nutella?
2: Hazel.
3: What nationality was the composer Mozart?
2: Italian.
3: True or false, snails have the most teeth of any animal?
2: False.
3: In Australia, in what season does Easter fall in?
2: Pass.
3: On average, watermelons are over 90% what?
2: Water.
3: True or false, Sean Connery was once a competitor in the Mr. Universe bodybuilding competition?
2: Who was that, sorry?
3: Sean Connery?
2: Yes, true.
3: How many stars are there on the Australian flag?
2: 7.
3: Eric Clapton is famous for playing which instrument?
2: Guitar.
3: True or false, Franklin Square is built on the former Government House of Tasmania?
2: True.
3: What is the second driest capital city in Australia?
0: Well, we're out of time.
2: Damn.
0: Five out of ten. Gone down.
2: I get dumber every time I play this.
0: Mozart is Austrian, not Italian. Right. True or false, snails have the most teeth of any animal. That's true, apparently. They're small, but they have the most teeth, yeah. Easter falls in autumn in Australia.
2: Yep.
0: There are 6 stars on the Australian flag. The Federation Star, a lot of people forget.
3: Yep.
0: And the second driest capital city in Australia, we ran out of time anyway, but it's actually us. It's Hobart. To Adelaide is the driest. Yeah. Yeah. There you go. Good on you, Scott. Right, thanks for playing, mate.
2: Have a good day. I'll have some brain cells before next time.
3: You'll be right, mate.
0: Have a good day, Mountfield, okay?
3: See ya.
0: Thanks, mate. Bye. There you go. $1,000 minute.
3: Yep.
0: It's 18 to 8. 7 HR, man.

0: FM with Genesis. Possible showers and a little bit cooler today. 13 degrees is all we're going to get, so rug up. Even snow down to 500 metres, as I said. Currently 8 degrees in the city, but feels more like 2. It's Sarah Mick and Jono at 14 to 8.
1: Well, Australia's lost their oldest living woman, Lorna Hensridge. She is was 112 years old.
0: Oh, that's a good old age.
1: Absolutely fantastic. She marked her birthday in June, but unfortunately her daughter confirmed on Monday that she has passed away over the weekend. Now, apparently she was suffering, she ended up getting a bad viral infection, turned to pneumonia, and unfortunately at that age your immune system's probably not up to a lot. But it's unbelievable what she's seen in her life. She's been through both World Wars, one and two. She was born a week before World War One started.
0: Oh, yes. 1914. That's 112.
1: Yeah, 1914 she was born.
0: Yeah, yeah.
1: Unbelievable to see two world wars. She's seen Vietnam, Korea, of course. She's seen 20 Australian prime ministers.
0: Wow.
1: Unbelievable. All the royals, she's been there from the Queen Mother through the Queen to the King now.
0: Yes.
1: Unbelievable. She puts down her longevity. She was speaking a few years ago about her longevity. She said, "The most important thing in my life is to move all the time." She said, whether it be move your body or move your mind, as in always try to keep things busy. I agree with you. The longer you lay down, the easier it is to keep laying down.
0: Yeah. it's an attractive thought.
1: Tell you what, 112. You'd want to be in good health. It'd be terrible to live.
0: Oh, if you had some chronic condition all those years.
1: It'd be horrible.
0: Yeah.
1: And some people are just in survival mode, unfortunately. But look, she lived on her own, in her own home, till she was 105.
0: Did she really?
1: Completely caring for herself before she went into a home.
0: A lot of older people are doing that now.
1: Mum's doing it. She said, just has no ambition to go anywhere else, even at the end. You know, she wants to be at home. And some of the home care you can get now is fantastic. They do an awesome job. So.
0: Yeah, and it's an overloaded industry as well. So I guess the longer they can stay at home, the better. Family around you to help
1: you. At the moment, it's sort of stay at home or be admitted to a hospital rather than an old person's home with the waiting list and everything. So, look, good luck to Lorna. Bon voyage, you know.
0: Valet, R.I.P. I wonder who the next in line now is for the oldest person or woman or man in Australia. Because it clocks over every couple of years, it seems.
1: Yeah, I mean, I'd like to know how old her daughter is.
0: Well, yeah.
1: Like, Lorna was 112, so let's say she had a child at 22 in the old days. That's what they had them young. She'd be 90.
0: Well, don't you often look at how old your parents are if and when they die, and you think, well, that's how old I'll be, or older when I go.
1: Yeah, well, they say you add a little bit on. Like, my granddad died at 70, which at the time we all thought, oh, good old granddad. And now I'm thinking, crikey, 70? Dad went to 84, so that's 14 years. So if I add that on to Dad's, I'm going to be 98.
0: Start planning for it.
1: You know me, I'm going for the 100, mate.
0: Keep putting in your super.
1: Keep moving.
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0: Show FM with Martin Garrix and Ed Sheeran. That's repeated. It's Sarah Mick and Jono. It's 4-8. I'll tell you what, our cleaners have got a job on their hand, haven't they, after Mick's been to the toilet this morning?
1: Oh, you know what? I made a mistake. There's a pot plant here at work outside the toilet door, and it was looking nearly dead this morning. I thought, oh, instead of going and getting a jug, I'll just pull it out, take it into the men's toilet and put it in the sink and give it some water. Yeah, great idea until it overflowed, and all the pot and mix now is all through the flaming bathroom. So look, to the cleaner, love you, mate.
0: I just went in there and I just thought, oh my, I wish I knew what had happened, thankfully, because I just saw all this brown stuff on the floor.
1: You should have seen it.
0: What the hell?
1: Before I cleaned up. I have cleaned up in there, you know. Oh yeah.
0: That's your cleaning job, is it?
1: Yep.
0: Yeah. Well, that's one job you won't be ever doing.
1: Talking instead of cleaning.
0: All right, birthday book after the news next. 780
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13: Hello again. The Tasman Highway is looking pretty chockers. Some heavy inbound congestion from the South Arm Highway continuing over to the beginning of the Tasman Bridge. The Domain Highway heavy northbound on the Brooker Highway merge, and over on the Liverpool Street roundabout slow upon all entrances. 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
16: Good morning. I'm Britt Aylin in the Hobart newsroom. Tasmania's report card is in and it's not looking good. New data shows Australian students have recorded their lowest ever scores in maths and reading. The latest results from the Program for International Student Testing found Aussie kids' maths skills are now more than 2 years behind where they were 2 decades ago, while literacy has also declined. And here in Tasmania, the scores were the second lowest in the nation, above only the NT. Federal Education Minister Jason Clare told the ABC a lot of things have changed over the past 2 decades.
17: Technology can be used as a crutch in the classroom, or it also can be a distraction. We've taken mobile phones, personal phones, out of schools, but you go into the average classroom today and you'll see tablets and laptops on every desk in every classroom.
16: The Rockliffe government's controversial gun reform legislation will be back in state parliament today. Debate on the bill began yesterday with multiple amendments flagged, but independent David O'Byrne says he won't be backing Labor's move to add caps on individual firearm ownership.
18: Caps do not reduce the number of firearm owners in the community. They simply limit the number of firearms an individual licence holder may possess. I'm yet to see compelling evidence that numerical caps imposed in other jurisdictions have resulted in a meaningful reduction in firearm theft or materially improved community safety.
16: The numbers for and against the caps appear to be nearly split down the middle, with 17 apiece. Independent MP George Razay is yet to publicly pick a side, with his vote set to determine the outcome. Hobart's population has the potential to increase by more than 75,000 in the next 25 years, creating new economic and investment opportunities and easing pressure on overcrowded mainland capital cities, if the federal government sets the right immigration targets. That's according to the Regional Australia Institute, which says we need to consider refocusing future growth on regional areas that need and want sustainable population growth.
19: We're currently on a pathway towards having a handful of very, very large capital cities, very uneven spread of population growth across the country, whereas we know there are incredible economic opportunities in regional Australia, growing numbers of jobs that are going unfilled. There's huge demand from a lot of regional communities to grow their populations.
16: Simon Pryor from the Institute there. And over in the US, Nicolas Cage's luxury Malibu mansion's making headlines for all the wrong reasons. New photos show a massive sinkhole swallowed the driveway of the actor's $10.5 million beachfront property. Emergency crews and engineers have been spotted assessing the damage.
20: Are you tired of overeating and feeling guilty about it? Caruso's Berberine Crave Less suppresses hunger and reduces appetite. Always read the label and follow the directions for use.
16: In sport, Aryna Sabalenka is one step closer to becoming the first woman to win the US Open 3 times since Serena Williams. The world number one surging into the semifinals with a 3-set defeat over Linda Noskova. Tom Liberatore has opened up about his decision to retire from the AFL. The Bulldogs Premiership star departs the league after 283 games, citing ongoing health concerns as his main reason. He's told Seven what he plans to do with his spare time.
21: Play a bit of golf, just hang out with my son a bit more, travel the pubs a bit more as well.
16: And Tony Popovich is taking things one tournament at a time. The Socceroos coach revealing he turned down a 4-year contract extension that would have led to the 2030 World Cup, instead signing a 6-month extension, which will see him through to the 2027 Asian Cup in Saudi Arabia. That's the latest. I'm Britt Aylin.
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20: Greenhill Nursery, open 7 days, just off the Huon Highway, 5 minutes from Kingston.
0: We're a little cooler today. I'd like to say it's possibly going to be the last cold day of the year, but you just never know in Hobart.
1: No.
0: We're only getting 13 degrees. Showers and snow down to 500 metres. Becoming less likely from late this afternoon. Tomorrow, cloud clearing, should be dry with 18. Sunny Friday with 18. And the weekend looking good as well, with up to 21 by Sunday. Right now, it's 6 in the Derwent and Huon Valleys and 8 degrees across Hobart.
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23: The 7HOFM birthday book for the 9th of September.
1: Well, Adam Sandler is 60 today.
0: Mm.
1: Hugh Grant, 66.
0: Yes.
1: Michael Bublé.
24: It's a beautiful day to send this up.
1: 51 today.
0: That all.
1: And the old finger-licking good Colonel, Colonel Sanders, passed away in 1980 at the age of 90, but it's his birthday today. So next time you get yourself a bit of KFC, remember the Colonel.
0: There's an excuse to have some KFC today, isn't it?
1: Yeah.
0: Celebrate the Colonel's birthday.
1: Yeah, I must agree. That's not a bad idea.
0: Oh, I didn't realise he was actually a real person.
1: Yeah, used to sell vacuum cleaners until someone finally took him on for his chicken recipe.
0: Good on him. All right, around Hobart, we've got Rex in Collinsvale. Welcome to the teen scene, Rex. Have a great birthday. We are so proud of you. Love Dad, Mum, Audrey and Wally. Caden and Chigwell, happy 16th birthday, Caden. We hope you have an amazing day. Lots of love from Mum, Dad and Blake. Maddie Jackman at Old Beach, wishing Maddie a very happy 13th birthday today. Love Mum and Dad. Angus Walsh at Old Beach, happy 5th birthday, kissy face.
1: Oh, my God.
0: Hope you have an awesome day. Love you so much, Dee and Rocky. Mitchell Rogers at Herdsman's Cove, happy 13th birthday, Mitchell, from Nan, Barbara and Jessica. Another one here for you. Happy birthday, Sid. Have the best day. Lots of love from Mum, Dad, Caleb, Jai and Geordie. Judy Sawford in Moona, wishing a very happy 83rd birthday to Judy Sawford. Enjoy celebrating your special day. You are so loved by all your family. Lots of love from your husband, John, your children, grandchildren and great-granddaughters.
1: Good on you, Judy.
0: Phoebe Dean in Claremont, happy first birthday to our little Toodles. Enjoy your day, Princess P. Lots of love from Nan and Pop. 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And Alia Rose Finn from Kingston. 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Alia, hope you have a fun day. See you tonight for ice cream cake. Love from Camping Poppy Ed, Nana Donna and Lulu Wolf Wolf. So we'll spin the wheel and pick one out for the prize.
1: Ice cream cake, yum.
0: Oh, that'd be nice for a prize. Mm. It's Caden and Chigwell's got it. So.
1: Good on you, Caden. 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
1: Well, went over to Warrain yesterday, mate, and we'll hear all about it next.
0: What they want to spend $10,000 on if they won our school of the year.
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0: 77 HRFM, we are 100% Hobart. It's Sarah Meek and Jono. Sarah's off for a couple of weeks. Thanks to Harvey Norman, proud sponsors of School of the Year, with the biggest range of AI devices for students of all ages.
1: Yes, thank you, Harvey.
0: Did you just... Well, Sarah's off. Yeah. Thanks to Harvey Norman.
1: She's on long service leave. Hard to believe. 10 years.
0: Is it really?
1: Yeah.
0: Jeez, wow. All right, 12 past 8.
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0: 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Put a vote in. You go into the draw for $500, but you're also helping a much-loved primary school around southern Tasmania hopefully win $10,000 on Monday morning.
1: Word. And I'll tell you what, yesterday was fun. That was my first day at Lorraine Primary School, Jono, and I've just showed Jono a picture of me with a little case in the hand, give him the little brother Pete a kiss before my first day at school. That would have been me and Pete's first day apart.
0: Wow.
1: Ever.
0: Yeah, I guess
1: Mum
0: so.
1: Mum said he was heartbroken when I had to go to school and he wasn't allowed till the next year.
0: All right.
1: But it was lovely.
0: So Warrane Primary has a few memories for you.
1: Yep.
0: And this is what happened yesterday in your trip there.
3: 7HOFM.
4: Well, we've come back to my first school today, Warrane Primary School. I was here in preschool and grade 1 and 2, I think. And I still remember these old buildings up the back. So let's go and talk to a few students. What's your name, mate?
5: Charlie.
4: Oh, Charlie in the chocolate factory. I'm just checking out for chocolates. Oh, right. Now, Charlie, what do you think about Warrane Primary School? Why do you think you should win the prize?
5: Because then we can have more equipment for the little kids and then we can play more up in the top and the bottom.
4: Another big question. What do you want to spend the $10,000 on? Come on, what do you need?
6: I really like new netball hoops because they're really old.
4: Are they getting a bit worn, the netball hoops? Oh, fair enough. What do you think the $10,000 should go for?
7: A big in-ground trampoline.
4: In-ground trampoline? I thought you were going to say pool. What about an in-ground trampoline right next to the pool? So boom, splash.
7: Yeah.
4: What an idea. What would you like to spend $10,000
5: on? Maybe like a flying fox.
4: Oh, man, that'd be good fun.
5: What? Maybe more like equipment for little kids, like maybe soccer goals.
4: Oh, that'd be a good idea.
5: We have soccer goals.
4: Oh, you got soccer goals?
5: Not down the bottom.
4: Ah, for the little kids. Oh, he's a good boy, thinking about the little kids. That's what is pretty special about Warrane. What we're hearing a lot is that they care about each other. Now, we've got Ben Slade with us, the acting principal at the moment.
8: A lot of discussions we've had with the students, having something really special at the front of our school, not just for our early years children, but for the whole Warrane school community as well, and families that visit here as well. So a bit of a centrepiece. That's something that we'd really like to invest some funds into.
4: I love the little vegetable gardens and fruit trees and all they've got at this school. It's a great way to show kids how life works and where the veggies and all from the supermarket come from. Great stuff.
8: Yeah, we are blessed with space. We're a school of 160 students. We want to be proud of the school we're hosting. So,
4: yeah, my word.
8: Yes, there's some kids that like the freedom of play, but for most, actually having a central place to make friends and connections.
4: Yeah.
8: Something here would be amazing for us.
4: Warrane Primary School needs your vote, so please vote away, tag us in videos, do whatever you have to do, but this would be a great place for $10,000 to find a home, that's for sure. Let me out of here. Come on.
1: The wind nearly blew me out. No, it was lovely.
0: It's not like the Eastern Shore to be windy.
1: No, I tell you what, beautiful school, lots of room over there. They just need a few, Bob, and to the government, come on, Warrane, you're leaving them till last, I think, on the do-up schools list.
0: But what was this?
4: Let me out of here. Come on.
0: Still couldn't wait to get out of there?
1: No, it was the wind.
0: The wind, right.
1: I had detention memories.
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0: Sarah Mars. Hello, HRFM with Sarah, Mick and Jono. Traffic seems to be doing okay, just the usual heavy spots on the Brooker Highway and the Tasman Highway. Some of the outlets actually doing quite fine coming into the city, which is good news. Partly cloudy, showers and snow down to 500 metres today.
1: Just don't expect those words.
0: No, not in spring, but a bit of spring snow.
1: Oh, well.
0: 13 the top, and it's 7 at the moment in the city, but feels more like 3. It's 23 past 8.

0: 7HRFM with Freya Ridings. That's Castles. It's Sarah, Mick and Jono, 27 past 8. As you drop the kids off at school, kids, just spare a thought for Prince George, who's his first day in high school.
1: Yes, first day at boarding school too, which is pretty confronting.
0: Even though his parents live only a couple of kilometres away.
1: Exactly.
0: But he's still going to boarding school at Eton.
1: Oh, yes.
0: Dressed in a tie and a blazer, which is described as home clothes, by the way.
1: Oh.
0: His uniform, known as school dress, is a black tailcoat, a black waistcoat, stiff white collars, and black pinstripe trousers.
1: Very regal. Very.
0: Indeed, yeah. And apparently this school, which is a bit like Hogwarts.
1: Yeah, it looks like
0: it's modelled on everything. But apparently pupils over the age of 16 can order 2 pints of beer or cider 3 times a week.
1: Bloody good on them. What a school.
0: Yeah. But you have to pay for it.
1: Yep.
0: £63,000 a year. It's $118,000 a year.
1: Oh, my God.
0: So that's
1: what's
0: where...
1: that over $2,000 a week? Yeah. Oh, my gee.
0: Yeah. No.
1: Let's hope you can read and write at the end of it.
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3: Keep your eyes peeled for reports of a crash over on Proctors Road northbound just before Baintree Avenue. Other than that, the Tasman Highway is absolutely chockers, experiencing some heavy inbound congestion from the South Arm Highway continuing over the Tasman Bridge in both directions to Queen's Domain. Renovating? 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That's the latest real-time traffic on 101.7 7HO FM.
0: And some breaking traffic news on the Eastern Shore, Alan.
12: Yes, mate, just letting you know, there's a crash on Clarence Street in Belarus. Traffic back to the Shoreline Hotel.
0: Okay. Yeah. I spoke too soon about the traffic, didn't I?
12: Yes, you did, mate, yes.
0: Sorry. Thanks for the call, though. 6216 1017. Keep us updated.
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13: Good morning. I'm Britt Aylin in the Hobart newsroom. Australian students are falling further behind in the classroom. A major global education studies found maths and reading levels have dropped to record lows, with the Program for International Student Assessment revealing today's students are more than 2 years behind earlier cohorts when it comes to numeracy. While on a local level, Tasmanian scores were the second lowest in the nation, above only the Northern Territory. Federal Education Minister Jason Clare says technology is playing a big part.
14: I think you can draw a line between this and the ubiquitousness of technology. You think about this, this is a test for 15-year-olds, for 91 countries around the world. We're seeing the same sort of trends in most countries.
13: That's on the ABC. Debate on the Tasmanian government's proposed gun reform legislation will resume in state parliament today, with an independent MP set to determine whether or not it'll be amended to include individual ownership caps. Labor, the Greens and Independents Christy Johnston, Peter George and Helen Burnett are all backing the changes, while the Liberals, Shooters, Fishers and Farmers MP Carla DeFalco and Independents David O'Byrne and Craig Garland are against them. That makes 17 votes each way and leaves Bass MP George Razzay, who's yet to lock in his support for either side. Israel's announced it'll be shutting the UK's consulate in Jerusalem after the British Foreign Minister accused the Israeli government of turning a blind eye to the ethnic cleansing of Palestinians by settlers in the occupied West Bank. The UK has banned all trade with the settlements. Back home, the Prime Minister says Canberra's proposed legislation targeting social media algorithms are all about putting power back into the hands of Australians. The My Feed, My Way laws would force social platforms to give users the option to opt out of recommended algorithms and simply just see the accounts they follow. Anthony Albanese telling Nine, we deserve to have a say over what we're being fed.
15: This is about putting the power back in the hands of consumers. If you want to continue to scroll and use the algorithms, you can do so. But if you want to opt out, you can certainly do so as well.
13: And Tasmania is now the most expensive place in Australia to grab a cuppa, according to HeyU and Westpac Data X's Daily Brew Report. It says a cup of barista coffee in our state will set you back an average of $5.44, which is 75 cents higher than the national average.
2: No matter the meal, you can't go wrong with Cripps Hot Dog and Lunch Rolls. 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
13: In sport, tennis star Aryna Sabalenka has advanced to the US Open semi-finals to keep her title defence alive. The world number one beat Linda Nisková in three sets this morning. She says it was a high-pressure match.
16: Super happy to get this win. Super happy. Yeah, it's tough match, tough battle. Thank you, guys.
13: And Essendon's continuing its push to get James Heard back at the club. Officials have reached out to the former coach and are set to meet later this week. But he's not too happy about those details being leaked to the media.
17: When you are thinking about your future, your career, what you're going to do, you'd like to be able to do that behind closed doors to a certain extent. And you should be entitled to do that without the public pressure of that coming out. And when you're not sure what you're going to do. I was upset. No, I was generally upset that the club had leaked that out, yes.
13: Speaking on Nine there. And that's the latest in news and sport. I'm Britt Aylin.
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0: Yeah, a little cooler today, just 13 the top. Showers and snow possible down to 500 metres, which will become less likely from late afternoon. Tomorrow, cloud clearing, should be dry with 18 degrees. Friday, sunny with 18. Then the weekend looking pretty good as well, with up to 21 on Sunday. Right now, it's 7 in the Derwent Valley, 5 in the Huon, 9 on the Eastern Shore, and we got 8 degrees in the city.
4: 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Sarah, Mick and Jono for breakfast.
1: Well, mate, we've got a new dining experience in Hobart, like nothing else, that I'm going to tell you all about next.
0: Alrighty, where's my tickets?
1: Yes.

0: 7-8 Show FM with Fall Out Boy. Thanks for the memories. It's the last time I'll say that traffic's all fine because now we've got a single vehicle crash in Proctor's Road at Dunern. The road is blocked there, so police are asking motorists to avoid that until it's clear.
1: Last time you ever say and, anything about traffic.
0: And Clarence Street at Bellerive, there's a crash there heading towards Bellerive, just at the Wentworth Park Sports Ground there, about halfway between Bellerive and South Arm Highway.
1: Exactly.
0: So keep us in touch with what's going on around Hobart on 6216 1017. It's 17 to 9.
1: Well, if you're into your fine dining, Crown Plaza have put on a night. What's that?
0: Oh, yes. Who isn't?
1: Fine cooking, anyway. Yeah. It sounds fantastic. It's a new after dark experience inviting guests to eat, paint and puzzle their way through a night shaped by some of the world's biggest art names. Now, part of the it's sort of part performance, part dinner, part games night, all in one.
0: Okay. I just want to eat.
1: Now, there's seven courses. There's plenty
0: to eat.
1: The event, it's seven paintings. The Art of Dining is what it's called. Now, it's open to a full house on August the 28th and is now running twice a week. It blends food, performance and audience participation, and it's a 2.5-hour event built around seven courses. Now, some of the dishes on the menu, only some, beef carpaccio with truffle mayonnaise.
0: Oh, nice.
1: Seared salmon with fennel and celery salad. Beef tenderloin with sweet potato mash and Shiraz jus. And a chocolate dessert designed as a final edible artwork. There's artworks on show including Picasso, Michelangelo and Banksy. Rather than a standard fine dining service, guests are drawn into the night through storytelling and hands-on activities tied to each course. I think it'd be intriguing.
0: Yeah.
1: It'd be just one of the things you and your partner could enjoy a night out, bit of entertainment, bit of mixing with the other guests at the table. I think it's a fantastic idea.
0: Yeah.
1: Need more of that sort of stuff with restaurants to make them viable, you know, a reason for people to come. I know in Melbourne it's big, different little quirks at each sort of place.
0: In Melbourne there's a train carriage on top of a building.
1: Oh, that'd be good fun.
0: And you can eat in there. And it's only like sort of fast food type stuff, but that was pretty cool.
1: Yeah.
0: Eating in a train carriage.
1: You've got to make a point of difference for people to come to your restaurant. If your food's, you know, tip top, sometimes that's not enough. You need something to get them in. So
0: puzzling while you eat.
1: Exactly. Crown Plaza.
0: As many times I've eaten on a dining table with a jigsaw puzzle next to me, but it's a bit more than that.
1: That bloody wife of yours, I can't.

0: 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Get your message out there to win, and we might pay you a visit to help you along. 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

0: 7HRFM, we are 100% Hobart, partly cloudy with showers and snow down to 500 metres, 13 degrees the top. At the moment, it is still a bit cool, 7 degrees, 8 degrees, but feels more like 1 in the city. Just remember, there's a couple of crashes, Proctors Road at Dunearn, and also the Clarence Street at Bellerive, between Bellerive and Howrah. The crash is still there, but police are on the scene and clearing things up.
1: Good stuff.
0: Mick is heading off to a school again today.
1: Up to Kempton today.
0: Kempton.
1: Yep.
0: They've provided you with some directions from Kempton Primary, from here in Hobart to Kempton. Listen to this.
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0: How nice is that?
1: Did I just hear they've got brekkie waiting?
0: Yeah.
1: Oh, oh yeah. We'll be there soon, kid.
0: Yeah, it might be lunchtime before he's there, though.
1: Yeah.
0: It's 6 to 9, 7 AM.

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1: My word.
0: And so it closes on tomorrow night. Friday, we judge it. I'm glad to be not on the panel, no.
1: Me too.
0: And Monday morning we'll announce the winner of the $10,000 School of the Year.
1: Be great.
0: Good luck, everybody.
1: Be very good.
0: 2 to 9, news next. And Mix Mindbender coming up in a couple of songs for $50 to spend at Hyperdrive Kart Racing.
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12: In the Hobart newsroom, good morning, I'm Britt Allen. The numbers are adding up to a worrying trend for Tasmanian students, with new testing finding our state to have the second lowest numeracy, literacy and science scores in the country. While on a national scale, Australia's recorded its worst ever results in maths and reading, according to the latest Program for International Student Assessment. Aussie kids are now more than 2 years of learning behind their peers from the early 2000s in both subjects. And Federal Education Minister Jason Clare has told the ABC it all comes down to one thing.
13: The PISA results are telling us the children that are online more are getting lower results.
12: The Tasmania Devils Football Club's announced artificial intelligence company Firmus Technologies as its newest foundation major partner. The six-year partnership will see the tech firm's branding featured on the coach's uniform and players' shorts. Firmus is currently building an AI data centre in the Launceston suburb of St Leonard's and recently received council approval for a second facility at Bell Bay, despite vocal opposition within the local community. It's also seeking to construct a third centre at Wesley Vale in the state's northwest. A new report says we need to welcome more migrants to regional Australia rather than pushing them into already overstressed metro centres. But the Regional Australia Institute says inadequate infrastructure outside the mainland capitals is limiting potential growth in the regions. The Institute's Simon Pryor believes there are plenty of reasons for migrants to come here.
1: We've got lower unemployment rates in regional Australia. We've got faster growing job vacancies, incredible opportunities for immigrants occurring in the energy sector, manufacturing, traditional mining, agriculture, all the services industry that are booming across regional Australia. So there are many opportunities for migrants from overseas, but also from within Australia.
12: He claims the population of Greater Hobart could grow by another 75,000 people by 2050 with the right resettlement strategies in place. The UK has banned trade with Israeli settlements in the West Bank, with British Foreign Minister Ed Miliband accusing Israel of turning a blind eye to the ethnic cleansing of Palestinians. The Israeli government's labelled the statement an outrageous lie, announcing that it will close the British consulate in East Jerusalem in response. And two thieves have stolen nearly $15 million worth of paintings from a French museum. The pair broke into the gallery on the French Riviera just before 6 a.m. local time, taking four pieces by Renoir.
2: Meet Banjo's new buffalo chicken pie. Tender chicken, capsicum and onion in a creamy buffalo sauce wrapped in Banjo's iconic flaky pastry. Banjo's. Baking things better.
12: Sport now, and Lions veteran Josh Dunkley says his side won't dwell on last Saturday's qualifying finals loss to the Swans, with Brisbane now facing a do-or-die clash with the Crows on Saturday night.
6: One of our biggest mottos is you don't lose, you learn. Yes, we were disappointed on the weekend, but in a final series, you've got to bounce back very quickly. So we did that on Monday, had the review, got delivered a few home truths, and then moved on pretty quickly.
12: On Fox there. And Tony Popovich is taking things one tournament at a time, the Socceroos coach revealing he turned down a four-year contract extension that would have led to the 2030 World Cup. Instead, he signed a six-month extension, which will keep him on to the 2027 Asian Cup in Saudi Arabia. And that's the latest in news and sport. I'm Britt Allen.
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0: Yeah, a little cooler today. Just 13 at the top with showers and snow down to 500 metres. Becoming less likely from late afternoon. Tomorrow, cloud clearing and dry with 18 degrees. Friday, sunny with 18. And the weekend looking pretty good with up to 21 on Sunday. Right now, 7 in the Durrington, Huon Valleys. It's 9 on the Eastern Shore, 7 degrees in the city. The crash at Proctor's Road in Dunearn has cleared, but there's now a crash on Bruny Island, believe it or not. On Main Road, Bruny Island, in the vicinity of number 401. The Westpac rescue helicopters had to be called out too. Non-life-threatening injuries, though, but if you're in that area, just avoid that if you can.
14: Be careful.
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0: Show FM, Sam Fender and Olivia Dean, rein me in. It's Sarah Mick and Jono. Sarah's off for a couple of weeks. After 10, Bo will be in with the 20-song music marathon for today. Thanks to E&S, the bathroom, kitchen and laundry experts. It's 13 past 9.
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2: Now, I've had this one sent in from a young fella. Harry Price is his name, so okay. I'm doing this one for Harry. Mm-hmm. Why do farmers put bells on their milking cows' necks? Okay. Why do farmers put bells on their cows' necks? Come on, Hobart, 6216 1017.
0: If you have a correct answer,
2: which
0: I'm
2: sure
0: this one,
2: you will,
0: there's $50 for you to win to spend at Hyperdrive Kart Racing, Merton Vale Circuit in Kingston. So think fast and race faster.
2: Think fast and dial fast, I reckon. Why do farmers put bells on their milking cows' necks?
0: Sounds like a joke for Friday.
2: It is a little bit like that. It is a play on words. Come okay. on, please. 6216 1017.
0: Cows with bells on their necks.
2: Yes.
0: Something to do with the milking. I think you've stumped everybody.
2: Why
0: with
2: do
0: this.
2: Farmers put bells on their cows' necks? Come on, Hobart. 6216 1017. It's an easy one. Here we go. Here we go. They've worked.
0: 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Who is this?
3: It's Scott.
2: Scott, what do you reckon, Scotty?
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0: Find the cows in the fog?
2: No. No, not what we're looking for. Sorry, mate. It's a bit more of a funny one than that.
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5: Christy.
2: What do you reckon, Christy?
5: It's to help find them, to track them.
2: No, that's not what we're looking for, Christy. Sorry, Dale.
5: No, that's all right.
2: Good on you. Why do farmers put bells on their cows? Come on, Hobart.
0: Hello, 7HO FM. Who's this?
6: G'day, Betty here.
2: What do you reckon, Bet?
6: I just thought it's because their horns don't work.
2: Exactly right, Betty. Well done.
0: More a joke than a brain teaser.
2: You've got $50 to spend at Hyperdrive, Betty.
6: Oh, my God, really?
2: Yes.
0: Yeah.
6: Wow.
0: You didn't think you'd win that, did you?
6: No, I thought it was too silly to be the answer.
0: Yeah.
2: You obviously really. Haven't listened to us enough, Betty. Hold there, Betty.
0: Good on you.
6: Okay.
0: All right. It's 9:15, 7HO FM.

0: Show FM with new music from Miley, or Miley Cyrus, but she wants to be known as Miley now. So
1: yeah. She's had a blarney with Billy Ray, hasn't she? I don't know. Who knows?
0: That's called Bass Persuades. It's Sarah Mick and Jono. Coming up after 10, Bo will be here with a 20-song marathon, and he's got tickets for you to win movie tickets as well for the new... Can you believe there's a new Wile E. Coyote movie out?
1: I can't believe it. It's fantastic. If you want to see the best Wile E. Coyote ever, you've got to get down to Nick's Hobby Shop in the Sorrel. It's about 10 metres high. It's huge.
0: Actual statue. This is Coyote versus Acme, and we're giving away one on our Facebook page, but there's a family pass to win with Bo as well. It's in cinemas September 17, starring John Cena, Will Forte, Lana Condor, and Wile E. Coyote, and Roadrunner, of course.
1: So he just couldn't win a trick, poor old Wally.
0: It's 23 past nine.
1: Well, Canstar have just done a major survey of supermarket shoppers, mate, right around the country, and they're saying that people are, because of being frugal, are starting to not buy as much fresh fruit and veggies as they used to. Apparently in 2025, we used to spend around $43 a week on fresh fruit and veggies.
0: Right.
1: We're down to $32 a week now, with over 40% saying they bought only what they could afford. So a lot of them are buying ugly vegetables.
0: Oh, yeah. This is a thing now.
1: I haven't seen any in our supermarket.
0: Yeah. I don't do the shopping. Misshaped
1: carrots, yeah. Things like that, that don't look as nice, but they're just as good.
0: Usually in a separate box or basket somewhere.
1: 33% are buying frozen, which, that's me, peas, carrots, corns in the little 1 centimetre cubes. I love them.
0: When they're snap frozen, it's fine.
1: Exactly. I read once a Choice did an article on fresh versus frozen, and apparently unless you're getting them from the farmer fresh, you're better off buying frozen because they're snap frozen as far as nutrition values goes. Mm. But it just goes to show that people are prepared to walk to the different aisles for budget restraints in tough times.
0: Yeah.
1: We've been talking about it recently. I mean, I'll look for specials every time when I'm shopping nowadays.
0: Yeah.
1: There's such a variety.
0: It's actually a good way to shop because then you get to try new and different things.
1: Yeah.
0: Because they're cheaper.
1: I wonder if Spotlight did I don't know whether you saw the Spotlight expose of additives in the food that was on the other
0: night. I thought you meant Spotlight.
1: On Channel 7. Oh, no, not that Spotlight. No.
0: Knitting needles? What?
1: It was unbelievable. It was unbelievable that what they're saying is in our food now. And I'm just wondering if people will starting to look at the back of packets too to see what's in them. So very interesting stuff out of supermarkets. It's a good gauge on society what people are buying in supermarkets, according to Canstar.
0: Well, they're not buying Tassie meat, are they?
1: No, they're not. But I tell you what, the local butchers are doing well. They're loving it. So they should.
0: Yeah.
1: Good stuff.
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0: Well, the couple of traffic issues that we had around Hobart have cleared, but if you're on Broody Island, it's not often we get to report on things happening on Broody Island. Police and other emergency services at the scene of a traffic crash on Main Road in the vicinity of number 401 on Broody Island. They've had to call the Westpac rescue helicopter out. One person is being assessed for what are believed to be non-life-threatening injuries. But if you're on Broody Island, you're asked to avoid the area while the scene is cleared. Main Road, Broody Island, in the vicinity of number 401. Any other problems, let me know. 6216 1017.
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0: Vincent Boone at 7HRFM. We are 100% Hobart. The sun's shining over Hobart at the moment, but still the chance of showers and snow down to 500 metres today. It's just on 10 degrees at the moment, but feels more like one. So the wind is blowing cold. It's 20 to 10.
1: Well, I'll tell you what, Devils, it's all systems go for our Tassie Devils team. We've got another big company become one of the major sponsors. Now, it's a Tasmanian AI company have become one of the major sponsors of the Devils, committed to 6 years now. Fantastic. Firmus is the group.
0: Yes, now, I've heard about
1: them. They were established in 2019 and they've now expanded from a northern Tasmanian base into a fast-growing AI infrastructure business designed and building data centre systems used to power artificial intelligence. Oh, my God, that's above my pay grade, even reading that.
2: Yeah.
0: even reading it.
1: And you know what, even the picture in the Mercury today, all the dashboards behind them of all the different things, what the hell?
0: So this is the place they're building the data, the AI data centre for, isn't it?
1: Yes, I'd say so. I'd say their head office is up north, but I'm not sure whether they're building the AI centre or whether they're designing centre systems to use in the AI centres.
0: Right.
1: But it must be great business. I mean, to become a major sponsor of the Devils for 6 years. And I'm sure they're going to be able to help the Devils too with their AI stuff. There'll be plenty of it coming up, I reckon. It's certainly getting pretty exciting to see all the major companies jumping on the Devils now because, I mean, this has been talked about my whole life and every time it's been, oh, there'd never be enough money in Tasmania to have a team. Well, they're lining up. They're lining up for sponsors, sponsorship arrangements with the Devils. We've got the excavators going flat out down the road. So it's certainly all systems ahead at the moment, isn't it?
0: Do you see they've uncovered the old railway
1: footings for footings. The railway carousel? Because it actually looked like a stadium when I was a little boy.
0: Oh, right.
1: It had a great big round building on it.
0: I've seen photos, of course.
1: And all the trains used to come in down there when I was still a kid, you know, and leave from there too. But it's just another chapter in Hobart's history. I mean, I can remember seeing the boxing tent set up just above where that was too at the regatta every year.
0: Boxing tent?
1: And the House of Freaks, the freak tent, all these poor people that had been dragged around the company by the circus.
0: We've certainly come a long way since those days.
1: Oh, we sure have, mate. But honestly, listen, it's all onwards and upwards for the Devils and good stuff to Firmus for helping out.
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0: 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We are 100% Hobart. Sarah, Mick and Jono, and that's it for us for today.
1: Yes, I'm off to Kempton. I can't wait. Yes. I'm getting up there to the Kempton Primary School and have a look at it.
0: Yes, you got their directions, didn't you?
1: Yes, I did get the directions. Thank you very much. That's
0: lovely
1: the sort
0: video.
1: Of stuff you need to be doing too, to win this competition.
0: It's all about the voting and also the social media side of it. And there's a nice little video of directions for Mick there and a promise of breakfast as well. Too.
1: Exactly. I'm looking forward to that, I can tell you.
0: Have a look at all the videos on our Facebook page. If you don't have a school to vote for, then just choose one that you like the sound of and the look of.
1: That's right.
0: Put a vote in. You can win yourself $500 just for voting. And you've got until tomorrow night at midnight to do it.
1: Good stuff, mate.
0: We'll hear from your trip to Kempton tomorrow.
1: Tomorrow, my word.
0: All right.
1: See you bright and early.
0: The 20 Song Music Marathon up next with Bo. We've got CDB coming up, plus a new one from Cat's Eye. And Milky with More Grab to kick it off after the news next. 20 songs in a row, thanks to E&S, the kitchen, bathroom and laundry experts, 7HRFM.
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